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1: Engine 11, ladder 1, ladder 3, med 2, squad 1. Report of a structure fire at 3590 West 7th Street. District 8, silver frequency. Battalion 1, battalion 3, engine 8, engine 4, engine 10, engine 11, ladder 1, ladder 3, medic 2, squad 1.
0: 392, we're available from the last call there. With you, fire is on that turn, we'll take a tip.
4: Just to make what it says.
5: 7th Street.
2: Angel is clear in safety, citizen local file class 6, expiring 2032. Looks like a valid... No, just kidding. That's it. Sorry.
5: Okay.
6: Motor 32.
5: Wilson, it's 5200 Summit Ridge, number 4511. It's Montebello by Summit Ridge. It's going to be outside of this unit in front of it for an active TPO violation. All info is from a mother on scene advising she has a TPO against her adult son. He's refusing to leave. Still trying to get further. 5200 Summit Ridge in front of unit 4511, Montebello by Summit Ridge.
3: Mother up.
2: Yeah, medic 2, hold.
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0: 2, okay, please,
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0: Ladder 3, silver.
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2: I'm lost in morning officers of Isaiah, 20 years of age, 5'10", thin build, wearing a white U.S. polo shirt. Gray jeans, appears granted TPO recently, but the subject is aware of the TPO and was served already. Negative associated vehicle with sunny zones, but no other than.
3: Very
7: good. The road raging because one vehicle was cut off. The aggressor in the black SUV got out of the vehicle at some point at Rainbow Market and opened the victim vehicle's door, and both are now GOA, and SUV's advised. Sec 1035.

0: Charles 44, thanks for waiting, Clarence, Charles 40.
1: Good mail, last of George Ocean, Edward Henry, Robert Ida, Nora George, first of Tom Ida, Mary Ocean, Tom Henry Yellow, date of birth 11-22-75, California LLN, D-Boy, 524-4079.
2: 12-22. Should we make contact with the RP? He's just saying there's been light smoke coming up from the house. I copy if you can get an updated address for where that smoke's located.
3: Charles 60.
4: 8-10-42, have a good night. Thank you.
3: Aviso.
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1: 330.
0: Thank you, 330.
1: So the Park Tower Apartments, I believe they're 280 Island. Is there any way we could do like a reverse 911 message to everyone to stay away from the windows and stay inside?
0: Hello, 348, 10-4-10-6-2-3.
1: Go ahead.
0: Beach Cover, 3625 Downey Avenue, 410-6, with a male and a female verbal disturbance. Male is the object's boyfriend. He left in a black Toyota sedan, unknown direction of travel. He was verbally abusive with her before leaving. The RP's juveniles are also yelling, and her nephew threw a frozen water bottle at her. Male is going to be asked what first reply. She's a white male, 35 years of age, black shirt, and was also 1056. 3625 Downey.
1: Wait.
0: No, 3-4.
3: Medallion 1.
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4: Here to
0: 334, 5-23. No, 334, 10-4, and there is an active TPO on search for that subject. It's logged in the call. 10-4,
4: thank you.
2: I'll be out with them at the entrance.
0: 3-2-2.
4: And 34 split.
0: 3-2-4.
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2: That's going one from house 3 to the infirmary.
8: 10-4.
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0: 2330, somewhere.
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0: I
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3: There should be a phone number for the building manager stuck in this call. Can you read it to me? I'm not in a car. Evan, talk to us.
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0: Yeah, it's on West 7, downgraded, you know, Silverback, and we'll be available on radio.

0: 14, this is Des. You're kind of coming in unreadable, but I'm gathering that you guys made it to your TCP. Is that correct?
1: 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Also, we don't have any cell service out here, so the communication via cell phone will be difficult.
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2: Reliant one, did you clear from the call? 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
4: Yeah, Patrick.
5: Ten four.
2: Patrick three.
6: 5699 will be en route to 1800 Sullivan Lane, number 51.
7: 10-4. Random over 20, east log, the South Alpha General. And I'll need a tow for the Honda, the 34 and South Lake.
4: Okay, I just submitted it. It looks like Green City Towing is getting back to me here shortly.
5: Go ahead, Rina.
2: Yeah, 441, out with 440 Bush. 441. Frequency, engine 4 to 1801 West 4th Street, number 25, the L Tavern Motel. And you made it to me, Reno?
4: Sam 3.
5: First step, net 43, we'll go ahead and do a little check for the child. And officer's response, 21.
4: Have we leave it as a 3?
5: Yes.
1: Reno, engine 5.
8: Engine 5.
1: We're going to go ahead and downgrade the incident on Gold. You got Gold back. MV Energy is on scene. They shut the gas out to the building. And we'll remain on scene.
8: Engine 5. 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
2: This is going to be for a traffic accident westbound 80 west of USA Parkway. We're still getting information from the RP on scene, the involved party. Having a hard time getting some info from them right now, but so far they have it as pickup truck involved, no vehicles reported to be on fire. No one is trapped or pinned. No one was thrown from the vehicle. Unknown if there are any unknown... Correction. Unknown if there are any obvious injuries. And Story County is sending engine 135 at this time.
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3: 2, thank you. Have a good shift.
4: 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Thank you.
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0: There is that 4.
4: 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Thank you.

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4: Affirmative. Yeah, same here. You guys are going to be closer. We'll go ahead and stand down. Come back to the arena with. Copy that, staff. Thank you.
5: Team dispatch copies. Reno engine 12, standing down. Engine 136, this is going to be party 2 for a diabetic problem. 975 Flanders Road for a 74-year-old female. Conscious breathing, altered, not behaving normally, she's not breathing normally, having a low blood sugar issue.
2: Hey,

0: That's her first name in the call by chance?
1: Yes, if you have that information, I'll take it.
0: She could be the RO of the Hyundai.
2: Kira, Sam Henry Adam, Queen Union, Robert Adam, date of birth 5/18/1995, Utah OLN 190-847-004, WFA.
0: Marshall 53.
3: Marshall 53. Everyone, good morning. I have a male on board in Mount Supply. Zero on the trip.
0: Marshall 53,
3: report to 1. Bring that Sam
1: 373. Sam
3: 373. RTF, our ending mileage was 6.9 in 10.
1: Number.
4: Tempo.
5: Sorry, 5 or 2. Okay. I'll be 10:42.
4: Good night. Tempo, good night. Engine 13.
5: Hello, is it? Right, hello.

0: Sounds he just, but it's clear otherwise. The valve class C, expiring 2031. No restrictions.
1: Copy. Thank you so much.
2: Everything. Yes, Sam 3-9-2, and I'll for check.
3: Sam 3-9-2, stack 1043. Call Sam 380 while you're not.
2: Sam, I have some information.
1: 1-2, this is desk.
2: Over there, that's a desk. You can put it on your tent.
1: You were covered in one.
4: Copy, how's this?
1: Much better.
4: So that's on traffic control. A John Acosta is going to try to get here to Alyssa. She's detained and he's not going to have access to it.
1: I copy.
5: Clear for 446, out on 1. 6
1: in Virginia,
5: on 6. 6 in Virginia. 348 Kupler.
1: Roger, 48 Kupler and Downey.
0: Engine 37, Story County is advising that they would like you to stage at your direction of travel.
4: Motor 2, 23.
1: Motor 2.

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1: Three
0: 40. Well, since I have you, it's actually central, but 1061 is possible juvenile involved for a welfare check.
1: Copy.
2: Yeah, South 441.
0: South 441.
2: This is from last night, 446.
0: South 441.
2: We're in trouble, we're going to the RTF, and is anyone in need of us at Highland Avenue in Arlington?
3: Negative.
0: What's your name?
2: All right, thank you.
1: I'm
0: 375. 10375.
1: Show us around Keith Cottage.
0: Related?
1: Yeah, from related.
0: Ben, we're...

0: on scene in 10-8. You can show me en route to the...
1: I'm sorry, they're code 4. I'll be 10-8 en route to the property call.
2: Tower.
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4: Need to upgrade my cell from 442. 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That's one of the park.
5: Reno, probably last 1063, probably.
6: 901.
5: Small inside of Macy's for battery disproof. 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UPS for stating that he was battered. Fucking battery is a cooperative. 5,000 metal.
4: Not
5: just.
3: And he has a social of 530-299355.
2: South Africa.
7: Can I get a 2729 on one female when you get a second?
4: Six.
7: Edward Lincoln Ocean Robert Edward Nora Zubra Ocean. First is Alyssa Adam Lincoln Yellow. Sam Adam. Date of birth 4/7/1989. Social is 152860322.
2: 255.
8: Sam 39295, RP is customer stating he thinks that the employee is reaching for a 32, but there's no reason to believe that. I'm calling security now.
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5: Spark fire for engine 45 and medic 45. 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

0: 3295 UTC security times 2. Looks like they're going to be in Set the Men's. Macy is still very uncooperative.
1: Roger.
2: San Lorenzo's got a denied C study on CGIS is clear, otherwise the battle class C expiring in 2031, no restrictions.
3: I'm so sorry, there was static on the first part, can you tell me?
2: Sorry about that, they Lorenzo has a denied CCW on CGIS is clear, otherwise.
3: Copy, thank you.
2: You're welcome. It is Carson City Towing. They are currently en route. Do you want to ETA for them?
3: No, I'm good. Thank you.
2: You're welcome.

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1: 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Good morning.
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1: Never. Well, TPO violation and disturbance of death threats. 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
2: 21.
0: Southampton 120 Lemon Drive at the McDonald's parking lot between this location and Planet Fitness for possible 10:55. Driver is still possibly in the vehicle parked in a handicapped space at the white dog ram pickup with black toolboxes in the bed of the truck. I know plate, burpees, OAP Spanish, we're still trying to get further. Advising the vehicle is unable to maintain lanes and on the freeway and almost hit several vehicles. 120 Lemon between McDonald's and Planet Fitness in the parking lot.
1: 24.
2: 21 route.
0: Cross 3-5-2-10-95-1744.

0: residents with RPs, grandmother, there's a 1-year-old, a 5-year-old, and a 9-year-old. Male standard, 56 for the adult, 340 for the juvenile, 1084.
1: 44.

0: around here, if you walk around to that, it should be the intersection of Brake.
1: Charles 354, 10-4. Main Charles 356, turn off 10-63. Turning off Charles 354 to disturbance. 650 Rogers Street, number 403, for disturbance of bodily threats. 26-year-old daughter texted the RP advising she's on her way to batter her. It's the last of Lewis versus Desiree. The associated vehicle, tan Mazda SUV. RP's distraught, stating that she's gotten these threats before and now screaming that the daughter is on scene. She's got the door locked. Daughter's a black female adult, 5'3", medium build, and there's a verbal disturbance. 650 record number 403.
0: Intersection, Antelope, Alpha, November, Tango, Echo, Lima, Oscar, Papa, Echo, Valley Road. How copy?
1: Unable to get a better description of the driver. RP is no longer in area but available by 21 if needed. The RP did advise he exited to get away from the vehicle and the vehicle followed and also exited and parked.
0: Hey, firm, sorry about that.
2: Good morning.
1: He advised that she is at the door, but she didn't see her, just heard her voice. Our pieces will be waiting inside for you. No longer, landline.
2: 372.
0: Valley Road, Eagle Canyon, 424, Beaver Paul Yellow on a red Dodge.
1: No, 348 and Charles 351, you know, 2563.
3: Wait. 51.
1: Until I can get a second knock in at Cedar Haven and follow two trail for a reckless driver that was speeding down the road. It was running his engine inside the cul-de-sac, and now the RP's neighbors have blocked him in with a verbal disturbance. It's a black Mustang with an unknown plate. RP's watching from a distance. Cedar Haven and follow two trail.
3: Wait.
1: 5
3: out.

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1: I think 48 might be closer to the call I'm currently on. If you want to send him there, and then I'll go to the other calls essentially.
2: 9346, 10-4, 9348, copy.
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0: Good.
4: Justice is clear, no match, Nevada, negative and clear.
3: 10-4, thank you. Yeah, 324, warning back on.
2: Roger, 324.
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2: I'm sorry, head back. I'm sorry, for a door, dealer, so. I copy.
6: Sparks, motor 2.
4: Motor 2.
6: You can take over my call, please.
0: Good.
6: 1-4.
0: 10-4, did you have traffic for the desk?
2: Tesla 44.
4: It's 5866.
6: Thank you.
3: Charles, 353, Yankee on board. I'm sorry, Yankee X on board. 230 girls in that right now.
4: Turn 4.
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4: 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Possibly a white pickup was involved and left. 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
2: Smith 1019, 444 Kerman Avenue, number 8, Adam 16, Congress Apartments, level 1016, male and a female, who is cutting the RP's calls up, continuing to argue. Also, he has the RP's house keys as well. He gave them to him briefly. 444 Kerman, 8, Adam 16, Congress Apartments.
7: Wisdom letter 20, SS 10-8.
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0: No, I think it's just running to Key Largo to 443. 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
0: 44, tag it at 2728 on 1 mail.
4: Adam, DOB is... Actually, you don't have a DOB.
1: That's a white form. That's right. Just confirming it was Robert Adam Mary Ocean King. I sneezed and I missed half of your transmission. I apologize.
0: Last name is Robert Adam Mary Ocean Sam.
1: Sam, thank you.
4: Death 15.
5: At Western Village in the parking lot for a trouble unknown. RP was talking about a female, said she had her friends around and cussed, and we weren't sure if he was talking to us or the female, and then said he was going to hand the phone to the female, and then the line disconnected at Western Village.

0: 开窗啊。
1: 降水17分钟。
2: Philip DeRez, he keeps changing his answers. He said one man pointed at 10:32 at him and the other subjects all had rifles. His daughter lives down the street.
1: Hi, 348, good for.
3: 6 and Medic 46 responding for a sick person, 10 Valerie Circle.
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0: at him, and the other subjects all had rifles. His daughter lives down the street.
1: Six and medic 46 responding for a sick person, 10 Valerie Circle.
0: For a child call, Prater and Pullman, there's a young male juvenile about 7 to 9 running down Prater, no shirt or shoes, he's eastbound. See anyone following him? Excuse me, doesn't see anyone chasing him. There's possibly a black pickup following him. He was running pretty fast.
2: Thank you.
3: Tom Jobby out on that child call.
0: 10-4.
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9: Thank you.
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0: 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You're a lot closer than 41.
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6: 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First of Charlotte, Charles, Henry, Adam, Robert, Lincoln, Ocean, Tom, Edward. Date of birth, February 5th, 2006. Nevada DL 0807688592.
0: Okay.
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0: Ida, Lincoln, Adam, Robert, Christopher, Frank, Robert, Adam, Nora, King, Ocean. 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
2: Not sure if you're out with the driver, but another RP, or the same RP, is calling inviting the driver from the blue Mustang left on foot, went in between the second and third building in the complex where you are. This is the left-hand side of you. 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
2: 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Is that at the 1230 Cedar Haven address?
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5: We'll go to RHO and on. 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

0: Lincoln Adam, first of Alexis, Adam, Lincoln, Edward, X-ray, Ida, Sam, skateboard is going to be 03-11-1993, social is going to be 601-298-8928.
1: Charlie. 782, Tom 2. One 5, this is desk.
2: Go up for 1-5.
1: Can you get in contact with 1-4 and just advise him that be on the lookout for the replacing unit? How copy?
2: 10-4, I'll do my best with reaching 1-4. I'll notify if I can't get a hold of him.
3: Chelsea 5 over you. Check for me, give me a social 601-298-8928. I have too many numbers.
1: Holdovers, 2-hour holdovers to assist with Cherry County. If you're interested, 21-7-9. Thank you, thank you.
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0: Amy Lassa of Simpson Common and First of Jennifer. 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

0: 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How's two code four?
1: Reno, 10373, check the case.
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1: Tom 327 Reno.
2: Hello.
1: Do you have a name on the law office by chance? It looks like I might have a 21 that says this person is in charge of the gate there, but I don't know if that means that they're in charge of the office or not.
2: Yeah, I need the number for the gate because the gate's broken. So that actually works perfect if I can get his number.
1: Oh, perfect. Yeah, he wasn't very happy last time that he talked to us, just for FY3. It would be Matt at 775-830-0651. Repeating 775-830-0651 for Matt.
2: Got it. Well,
1: hopefully
3: it's not broken
1: today.
3: We'll see. 10376.
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2: What's Mike 31?
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1: 10-4, thank you. What?
0: 301.
2: Do we have mom's address? I mean, we do. Can you check into that place?
0: No. 11.
6: I'm clearing out of park.
0: DL is showing 2602 Monte Verde Way. Is that what you have?
1: Negative.
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2: 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That's a double stack, 1132. And fire's also now.
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1: Charles 356.
0: Did anyone get a 29 on the mail half by chance?
1: Negative.
0: Can I get one?
1: Sure, you can press him. I just want so I can get the warrant return.
0: 8th on the 4th.
2: Center.
3: 7-4. Can you just log a Nevada plate for me?
1: Good.
3: Lincoln Tom, 6240 Adam.
1: That's the detail. Charles, you have 1 Reno.
4: Charles, you have 6. You want to take the warrant information? You'll give it to 5-1. I'll do 29 when you're ready.
0: Henry Edward Roberts, Nora Adam, Nora David, Edward Zebra, Joseph Jeffrey, John Edward, Frank Frank, Robert Edward Yellow. Date of birth is 8/14/84. Social is 570-81-8410.
4: Charles, you got this. Can you just perform that?
0: Okay.
4: I'm coming.
0: And you can mark 1-95.
4: I'm coming 1-95.
5: I had a copy originally. 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
4: For the remote contact subject, checks okay. 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
2: 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George 3 Robert. It's a 10 Ford Ranger.
1: Copy. Pepper. Six 36.

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0: Sorry, checking where?
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1: Roger, 44, temper. Serena, did you want to cover that?
4: Concerned that he might be driving. 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
1: 48.
0: 44. 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
4: 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Ran through my gate, should be heading up TCP 4.

0: 371 Fox. I did divert it to different call. It's going to be 7755 Tierra del Sol for a possible 1055 and DOP. He's driving, brake, and hit a curb and then parked into a spot. We're getting multiple calls about him at Tierra del Sol.
1: 76.
2: Team dispatcher 2144, Cooper Alpha, and now we will handle.
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2: Thank you, guys.
4: No, 344 L Street.
2: Okay, thanks.
0: Pick up unknown plate.
4: No, 348 L Street to me.
2: Okay, thank you.
5: Lemons, just east of where our checkpoint is. A resident calling in. It's in Washoe area. I do have two officers. If the Washoe supervisor can come up and advise, I can send my ranger and my officer over there to deal with it for now.
2: Copy that, I think.
5: Some units. Yeah, I got a real agitated RP. He says he's going to go down there and deal with it himself if we don't get out there. So I'll have the, I have a ranger and an officer in the area. I'll have them respond. But if you could just start a unit just in case we deal with some issues.
6: 6-1, we'll be around.
4: Wash
6: Ender, 7-2, in route.
4: Wash copies.
2: Washington 6, we log a secondary positive
4: canine
2: alert.
4: Canine 6, second positive canine alert, 1841.
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4: 91.
5: And Washington Henry 10, it's going to be the house just east of the Ranger, Henry 7-2. And the RP is named Woody, and I can give you a callback number if needed.
7: He already called us.
5: 10-4.
4: Richard 2.
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Alignment, motor vehicle collision. Respond northbound 395 and in West Golden Valley Road. District 10, engine 10. Respond northbound 395 and in West Golden Valley Road.

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6: Street 100 Evans for a follow-up for subject that, or if he possibly has PC for, so from security, subject last seen northbound Evans. So, white male adult, in his 30s, 5'8", medium build, tattoo of a Grim Reaper on his left forearm, now left hand. Last seen wearing a black shirt, black shirt, and blue baseball shorts. White shoes carry a gray backpack with a white single strap bag. Okay, it might be a suspect of a battery that currently eats. This is advice caller, BD, if the subject was seen. Now, related case numbers for a battery that occurred at Paramax for the victim's pepper spray. 200 East 4th northbound on Evans.
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0: 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Respond 655 North Sierra Street. District 4, Engine 4, respond 655 North Sierra Street.
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3: 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Physical 1016. Looks like father pushed mother into the wall. Rio 19, 3295 South Virginia, number 171.
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1: Call 30 will be out with her.
0: Call 30. Good night. 6 out of 5, 3, have a good night.
1: Three units responding to Lundy. Elderly male and female subject responded or returned to the main house. Not known if anyone's in the trailer.
0: 33. 22. 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
5: So I got hold of the responsible for that parking gate thing that got broke on my last call. He advised me there's now a parking problem. He doesn't like that MB Energy is blocking his parking lot. So can you just put a parking problem and put it as a priority duty and I'll take care of it in a little bit?
4: Temper.
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2: Go ahead.
1: First will be 11. George Adam, David Yellow, first flight. Mary Ida, Charles Henry Adam, Edward Lincoln, Denver, 0506, 0205183870.
6: Very busy. When you get a chance, can you give me the RP's phone number, please?
1: Hello.
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0: Very busy. When you get a chance, can you give me the RP's phone number, please?
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0: 3753.
1: Sam 375.
2: Sam 373,
1: 23. And Sam 373.
0: Sam 375, we're on our way. Send me a copy.
3: No, 324.
0: This was 43, one of the juveniles that was here took off running from us. We don't even have anything, we're just searching for him. Yeah, it was a juvenile, black pants, or blue pants, black sweatshirt, close to Autumn Leaf and Lily, I think it is. Drug.
3: Yeah. I have a medic 45 responding for a breathing problem, 5757 Sculptor Court.

0: David 1.
1: David 1.
0: Good morning. 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
1: Good morning.
2: Attempt to locate. Driver was inside, possibly on Nora. Associated vehicle is going to be a blue Toyota Yaris, Nevada plate, 425 Lincoln Henry 9. Comes back clear current on a 2010 Toyota. Lives on Cathedral Peak. Nothing further. Sparks clear. 1901.

0: 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Yeah, sorry, that open mic with me. 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
1: Has difficulty speaking between breaths. 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Priority one.
0: Copy.
3: Watch out, Hawk 1. We have a second drone en route to the disturbance on Leon.
1: Copy.
3: Edward Nora Sam, Adam Charles King. First is Jacob, John Adam Charles, Ocean Boy. Date of birth is 4/26/1996. Social is 530-93-829-4.
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3: 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Could you please log on 6081? We will be doubled using 6081 and we'll be en route to Palomino Valley.
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0: Can we get the phone number for this address?
1: Roger, gone to the 10-6, escorting one from in from the infirmary center.
2: Roger, gone.
3: The responsible. M327 was handling because she, I guess, spoke to the responsible.
0: Copy, you can start on the 21 with her. 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
1: 31. Sam 376, 1 foot RTF, any?
10: Sam 376.
11: 491. 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I'm almost to Eagle Canyon, and I have no patrol vehicles or subject stopped.
7: Copy.
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0: 10-8, and I can help ATL Safeway for that stolen larceny suspect.
4: Yeah, you
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12: Suspect is 2 away from his attitude.
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7: This update, they said that they were on Chickadee towards Lemon, and they were going to be out with a red pickup truck. 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
1: 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Chickadee from Lemon all the way out to the fork in the road and all the way on the Hidden Valley Road, or sorry, Hungry Valley Road out to Eagle Canyon is clear.
7: Copy.
1: Washa 176, what can you log the RP's phone number in the call? Copy, I'll switch over. And this is exactly why I canceled it.
7: Affirm, we're attempting to locate you. We have 2 units on scene attempting to locate.
1: Copy. All head down. Help. Sam 6-1, do you need additional?
13: Negative. I just don't know if you want to cite them or miss one out of this. I'm shooting. Copy.
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3: Spoke with the RP on our call. The address for the residence to the rear of theirs is going to be 213 Dixie Lane. We have eyes on a possible subject at the southwest corner of the property under a makeshift structure of a plywood board and blankets.
1: Copy.
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7: One on 22. Did we have any civil services recently at this address?

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2: 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I'm going to be going with 301. He just needs a moment. You can clear 72.
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4: A firm in the southwest corner of the backyard. 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
5: The caller's number, I called it, and a female named Roxanne called. Hers already answered, stating that no one has used her phone to call us, and she doesn't know who the RP is.
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0: Open it close, please. 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I'll give you a 21.
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0: 5, spread to 37, incident code unknown. At view of Interstate 88, cross the ramp and the Main Street. USA Parkway westbound Chevy Way.
1: Engine 37 responding with REMSA. It's going to be westbound 80 at USA Parkway, priority 1 for a breathing problem.
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4: traffic is at a standstill eastbound.
5: Alright, copy that, thank you.
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5: Tahoe Boulevard and Sweetwater Road on 98 King, 197 Nevada, a white Honda.
2: Copy.
0: Plate passenger that Friday 32 is HMA 40s white shirt using a black AK with a wooden handle. The driver was unarmed female. The RP said the subject did not aim the 32 but held it out the window. Sandy spray was off on property when this occurred. Double locate subject at Friday 32 with officer safety. He's at 1214 clear.

0: Arena in 157. Good morning, Tom Collins tonight.
1: You're in Bachelor Clinic. Hey, Mr. Ottawa, there's a male friend named Kevin that's calling, alleging the female of this location was at Ottawa, and that the male half, the 1016, was off of Harvard, the recent route from the, to the Ottawa location from Harvard.
2: Hey, Tyson.
0: We're going to out with the female on the phone of the male. Been on 340 North, I'll call back for SAC 1211.
3: 1.
2: Send it.
3: Reno Charles 360.
2: Chassis 60.
3: Information to 1208.
2: Chassis
0: 60. 35 on green.
1: Tom, 325 and 9 32 in intercept, please.
4: 32.
1: Looking at, looks like it'll be Man and Rob Drive. Runs is on scene. Looks like we had a couple of people call about a dark blue Chevy Trailblazer that was partially blocking traffic in the roadway. There was a male driver that is now no longer on scene and is completely blocking the travel lanes as the vehicle is now vacant. The Man and Rob.
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0: I'm
2: copy
0: Kapar. 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
4: 3-2-10-8, thank you.
3: 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Nevada ID 080-803-4711. Break the second. Last of Roof Bergensteiner. So Robert Ocean Ocean Frank Space. Boy Union Robert, George Sam Tom, Edward Ida Nora, Edward Robert, first of Audrey, Adam Union David, Robert Edward Edward, DOB 5-2-1994, Nevada OLN 080-603-6033.
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0: attempt to locate, was unable to maintain lanes, almost at another vehicle, unable to maintain speed, no driver description, it's a brown Chevy Tahoe, no plates, there's a sticker in the left corner rear window, and it has tinted windows, nothing for this parts clear 1945.
1: Three 31 today?
0: 331.

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5: 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Vehicle's gonna be a black Jeep, Nevada plate 2082 flank 3. Our vehicle almost hit RPM, cause the 1050, stack 1212 for further. 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
7: Go ahead.
6: Engine 37, we're getting another call, 80 westbound, east of mile marker 35. Going to go ahead and drop that on you now.
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3: So far.
0: I'm wondering if you need another CCT.
8: Alright, let's have a look at a suspect subject man brandish 1032. Their last seen in parking lot of the 2nd Street Dispensary, 132 2nd Street and 1920. The 1032 Civic was a passenger in a vehicle, a white Audi SUV with California plates of 9 yellow King Zebra 951. That person was a Hispanic male, 40s, wearing a white shirt. 1032 looked like a black, possibly an AK with a wooden handle on it. Apparently, the Civic didn't aim, it just held it out the window. If the vehicle's located, the RP on this call signed a complaint for officer safety. Stack 1214, attempt to locate brandishing of a 1032 rental car.
9: I can't see one matching the description from the call. What was the rest of your transmission?
3: By the front entrance, under the gazebo, next to the table.
9: Sorry.
0: Reno, Sam 373,
8: 23. Sam 373.
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7: Do we have a REMS unit responding to this?
6: Engine 37, we're getting them going for you now. It's going to be priority 2 for a traumatic injury. Again, it's going to be westbound 80 east of USA Parkway. It's going to be for a 2-year-old female. Hit her face on a sign. There is serious bleeding. Patient is completely alert with the head injury. No difficulty breathing at this time. They're going to be right before USA Parkway in a white Toyota Corolla.
0: 37 copies.
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0: Football 6, have a night.
1: And the patient has been recorded for performance standby, and the patient, the parent, sorry, has parked next to your paper recorded as a 32.
2: I am Ocean Nora Nora Yellow, date of birth is going to be 11/14/84, and break for the third identifier.
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0: number 311 Sparks, go ahead.
1: Last of Lincoln, Union, Nora, Ida. First correction is going to be last of Charles, Henry, Robert, Ida, Sam, Tom, Ida, Ida, Nora. First of Lincoln, Union, Nora, Ida. Date of birth is 08/29/1998. I'm working on the social.
0: 10-4. Charles, do you want to? Okay, is that a clown or is it a lady with a black headdress?
2: Last and alone, so Mary, Adam, Lincoln, Ocean, or Edward, first of Dana, so David, Adam, Yellow, nor Adam, birthday 8/11 of 80, I also got a vendor on Winery.
0: Alright.
3: Thank you.
2: David, Adam, 2, 839-11.

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1: Washo, Hawk 1, I'll be en route to stack, 226, XM.
0: Hawk 1.
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3: Prevention 32, I copy.
0: Any area of the possible shots call, I don't know if that's going to be related.
3: Transmitting. In District 46 for Engine 146 and Medic 46, responding for a breathing problem, 11662 Vista Park Drive.
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6: I'm getting a report from the National Guard that a church in the area of Matterhorn Boulevard and Hungry Mountain Road is on fire. Can we send a unit out there to try to locate where that is?
3: Copy.
6: Heading that way.
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1: Yeah, party two.

0: at Dolores, just south of the Star Hill address.
1: Copy.
2: 46, responding for a 0-long traffic accident, Dolores Drive and Star Hill Way. All the info we got was from a passerby, reported a red truck in a ditch. They weren't able to stop to check it out, but they reported that the truck went off the embankment, and they did see someone inside of the vehicle. They're saying that it's going to be up Dolores Drive in between Star Hill and Katrina Way on the right-hand side. So far, there's no vehicles reported to be on fire, unknown injuries, unknown if the occupant is trapped or pinned, no one was thrown from the vehicle.
0: Vehicles now traveling east on Dolores, east of Star Hill Way, unable to get a plate.
1: Copy. Copy that. Yeah, you can show me en route. Tucker.
0: Red Ford pickup.
3: One 351 and 361 and 372.

0: Okay. Let's have the two closest respond. Everyone else can clear.
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1: Engine 146.
0: Yes, ma'am, we're in that area that they're located. We got numbers. Call the CR back and advise that this is on a dirt road or this is on asphalt.
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0: Can you put me on the 1090 on 23?
1: Can you come up there? Bankment. And that's all we have so far.
0: Copy, attempt to locate.
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1: Medic 46 at patient.
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1: 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We saw the subjects. 9-3-44-263. 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
1: With 331 at the Nugget parking garage on the second floor, for a subject refusing to leave property. It describes a white male adult of late 40s wearing a black hat with a white and black plaid shirt, gray t-shirt underneath, and blue jeans. 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
5: 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Nevada OLN 08082421 03.
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4: Missing from the Ace Motor Lodge 222 North Sierra Unit 110. For a possible worsening of a PS5 just occurred, suspect is Gio Lanza. Still trying to get better. 222 North Sierra Unit 110.
1: Copy both of them. Do you have light wands on your TTB?
0: What a lot of the other
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2: Six. 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

0: Alright, thanks.
1: Yes, sir.
2: Engine 146, I copy on scene. Fredson, slow kate, reckless type. Flash are continuing, last seen eastbound I-80 at Derby Dam at 2004 hours. Vehicles coming in red, Mitsubishi with Utah plate, 7 Henry X-ray, Tom 3, is unable to maintain lanes or speed, stack 1235 for further.
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0: a valid clear tib, and I logged a DLIC photo of him in the call.
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2: I'm going to be an Arizona CO, last of George Adam Henry Union Mary Adam Nora, first of Casey with a C Charles. Date of birth 3/27/1996, Arizona DL, David 0887572.
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0: does it give any information on where the ATM is located?
2: Negative. Copy, we're good for. Okay.

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1: Thank you.
2: Just clear index out of Nevada, negative PIB, and clear valid out of Arizona.
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0: 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Karen, get deep.
1: Grant.
2: Tucson, Chair.
3: Is 372 able to secure? We've got a 1019 for the 1016 at 105 Ida Street.
0: Oh, let it up.

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1: Sam 376.
2: Hey, sir. 361 for cover.
3: 61's are out.
2: 372, 361, 105, I like Ida Street, 1019 for 1016. RP's husband is 1056. He left in a vehicle and then returned while landline back at the residence now. Described by David Bratcher, white male adult, 65 years of age, wearing a dark colored baseball hat, dark colored shirt, and blue jeans. RP is Lisa. Found 1056, but advising she is not 1056. The vehicle is still outside running. My partner is still landline getting further. 105, I like Ida.
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3: Tipper, go to House 1.
2: And it's going to be 5015 Matterhorn.
1: 5460. 10-4.
0: 70, Bloom 4.
1: 72nd, KP.
2: Steve, can you just advise what you see so we can pass it on to fire?
4: Copy, I don't see any smoke yet. I'm driving up. It's going to be that sanctuary on Matterhorn.
2: Copy, I figured. Washington, Scanner 30, 1042, have a good night.
1: 6930, have a good night.

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2: Tom, did you pass?
3: Shipper RP is juveniles are in a vehicle with their father. Father is currently 1055. RP is tracking them through Life 360. Vehicle they're associated to is going to be a black Mercury. We're still in line getting further. At 4779 Tree Swallow Lane.
2: 31. 35, Serena. 11. You ready to TFTF traffic?
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2: 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Coming back, McCann.
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1: 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Appreciate you. 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

0: 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We attempted to locate their 21, but we don't have any of their information. Can you confirm that they're 42?
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0: Copy, thank you.
2: Charles 441.
1: Charles 441.
2: Could you please give us my southbound 442 and hold you 441 on assignment?
3: Yes, Zebra, how many areas can I
4: take
5: the airport? Charles,
6: take that one.
5: 69-5869. Another call. Ground units, report of an ADW at the 1032 just occurred. And most of us
6: are going to be able to get the airport.
5: Raptor 4,
6: I'll be in the area, ADW. Raptor 4. 380 for that ADW, it says suspect is now GLA, but our RP, I'm assuming, is still on scene.
5: Yeah, I was just getting ready to put it out. For units responding to the Steamboat call that says suspect's GLA and Raptor, last seen westbound Steamboat in a newer white Ram or Toyota pickup, still getting further.
6: Roger. 7-6.

0: 2-1.
1: 2-1.
0: 43, we have people spilling out on the streets from 3rd down to 1st on Sierra, as well as West 2nd from Arlington all the way to Ralston. Might have to get some units over here to push them back into the sidewalk.
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0: So units go into steam. Apparently the suspect actually is going to be a customer, no longer on scene. The manager is going to be a victim, and the RP on this is just an employee calling it in for clarification.
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2: Cooper. 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

Engine 133, we have this party 2 for abdominal pain for a 64-year-old male, conscious breathing alert. Sounds like he is on hospice. His stomach is distended. Fell this morning, has a contusion, and now they want him to be transported.

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1: Thank you, sir.
0: Athena, sanction out to the out of request, like 1278 McCarran and West on I-80. NHP's en route for subject throwing rocks onto the freeway, but requesting PVE. In the meantime, pedestrians passing the south end, okay?
1: Okay, Tina.
0: No, 34 right now, turn it up. Abram, you should be at 4 then I get.

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4: Washer 1071, can I get to 2729 on 2? Deb Aguilar, Adam George, Union, Ida, Lincoln, Lincoln, Adam Robert, space, David Edward, space, Herrera, Henry Edward, Robert Robert, Edward Robert, Adam, first, phonetically, Lincoln, Ocean, Robert, Edward, Nora, Adam. Date of birth is 8-18 of 86. Nevada deal number 0206-433701. Break for second.
0: Charles, for one.
4: Space Gonzalez, Edward Sam Tom, Adam Boy Adam Nora, space George Adam Notion, George Adam Nora, Zebra Adam Lincoln Edward Sam, first of Jose, George Ocean Sam Edward, date of birth is 4/21/98, HMA, I have nothing further.
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1: Hello.
0: We've been supposed to be a tier 3 sex offender. Verify current registration if no arresting forward extensive FI to Sonu. It's also M. Mary, local out of Reno, needing court for failure to pay, and is showing on CJS and I believe I say also to be a sex offender solely to verify. All right, go for it.
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8: 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Last seen southbound on Alaskan.
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0: 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I'm getting you guys in engine 12 en route. This is going to be 765 South Meadows Parkway, the Mountain Lakes Estate Retirement. It's going to be on Reno Red.
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2: 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We're responding to an outside fire in District 12. 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
1: 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My apologies. 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
0: 2 Crystal.
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1: 5000 on South McCarran. Address is phase 2. Take too long now. You have an open line on 911. Mail heard saying you guys have to leave. I'm calling 911 and the line disconnected. And it looks like we just got another caller at the CDS. For a Martian, it's just like our suspects walking towards the trade of their line.

0: 9-3-4-6-9-3-3-2-4, we need a civil.
1: Okay. Very
0: well. So these two in here, sir, Quaker Lane, Chevron Central London, I'm qualified as female on 901, give his address on Ashley says I'm signed outside of the business, or if he questions screen with the call taker, mentioned that she knew someone prior to hanging up. 2900, Quaker Lane.
1: Perfect. Very well.
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1: 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I'm not sure.
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7: That 1291, you can drop it to a 5, I'll call him back. 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
8: Yeah, HMA, last of Blueford, Boy Lincoln, Union, Edward, Frank Ocean, Robert, David, first of Marcus, Mary Adam, Robert, King, Union, Sam, data rep 1024 of 83, and that's all I got on him.
2: A female recontacted 911 stating that the father of her child is trying to kidnap her child. A female was screaming, yelling on the phone, and gave the intersection at Clayburn McKinnon, so that they were up the street when asked for their location, and then said, hold on, let's be able to surface the background.
3: Perfect.

0: Delta Echo 3 to Clear Acre.
1: 9-3-4, 34. Excuse me, 46, copy.
2: Someone's responding. Murphy's now present. The two females are in a physical 10-10 with a male holding a child. Murphy's now giving location of Clear Acre and Steelwood. The female's just yelling and screaming. Can hear another female asking if she can hold her child. The male is screaming about one female going to jail.
3: We're going to try to keep our mobile being out there. Is that good for?
2: Thank you.

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3: License out of California, 430-94634. 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
3: And so far at 1212, this would be Lima's sister's apartment.
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0: No, I think we're six.
7: Marcus, black male, 5'10", 2H, brown hair, brown eyes, previously revoked 27, and valid ID, clear 29.
8: Any descriptors or tattoos for him?
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0: His cover is cover, then he's waiting.
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7: We'll check.
3: Space. Paul Ocean Nora, Charles Edwards, first of Mary Adam Roberts, Tom Henry Adam. Date of birth is 12/11/1981, license out of California, Edward 2006932.
6: 10-1, the first subject's clear valid out of California, negative 6.
3: Copy, this is code 4.
6: 10-4.

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2: We'll have traffic on the vehicle on our call, Evans and Fourth, Bridgeton, if we can get a cover, please, and possibly K-9.
3: Charles 444. Charles 356, can you ask me? Charles 351.
2: Negative.
4: Green Auto, Tom 57. If there was a 1050, I'll be around to that.
3: Tom 57.
2: I'll be 24.
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0: This is not our subject being canceled at K9.
1: Charlotte 444.
2: Washington, I copy. Going back to Washington.

0: 433.
1: Okay, it's 2360 with Inwood, number 8 Henry, Phoenix Garden Apartments. For 1016, RP versus ex-boyfriend, RP is fighting the male half. Brandon Lolo Smith is at our door, knocking on me. Subject card, give bus, BMA 39, 6 foot, 250, light complexion, gray hooded sweater, blue jeans, gray backpack. Subject of the history of 1032 and knives, but unknown informed today. 2360 with Inwood, number 8 Henry.
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0: It's going to be 10519 Crystal Bay Drive for a battery occurred approximately almost an hour ago. 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
0: Listen, it's okay, Sean, I'm going to get one available. 766 West Street for a possible vehicle burglary in progress. I'll be sending X-Life is break. Excuse me, it'll be Marla Lesberg. I'll be saying that X-Life is breaking into his residence, but he is not on scene trying to get further, but the phone is getting passed back and forth. It's not making much sense. 766 West Street.
1: Okay. That's one up.
2: Go for both. 5100 West 1st Avenue, Unit A is an LM207. It's going to be for 1016 between RP's 13 and 14-year-old sons, verbal only, negative weapons, negative 1056, 5100 West 1st, A, LM207.
4: Hold on.
0: Did the one ring out checking cover?
2: Hoffman.
0: Did you push X-ray now checking cover? Did you pull a window checking cover?
1: Is that for T4?
0: Yes, I'm just covering code for Lorenzo. Just flying to West Street. RP's advising he's at the residence. Still trying to get further. RP's just talking about rat poison, and this is his ex-wife. There's not a female landing stating the ex-wife has a key because she used it to live at this location. Female now standing there with a TPL in place, but none of it's still in place.
5: Engine 133 and copying quarters.
1: 167, the police female caution for the agent to check out. 15, a female that's on that clear good just outside of the door. 164.
6: 5 of 86, you're at OLN 02-01-95-7518.
2: 10-4. Bond is clear, surrendered, positive for disorderly, Nora, trespass, PPO, Union, Tom, William, Ginjale, and Zebra.
7: 10-4, thank you. Throat 6, BMA, flew over balloon, carrying a stick.
2: Copy.
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8: 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Inmate having seizures.

0: Just for 43, there's a vehicle in the dirt on the on-ramp westbound I-80 on Sparks Boulevard. I'm just trying to get a turnaround on it just to make sure they're all good.
1: 10-4, we received a call for it. They advised negative injuries and NHP was advised and will be en route.
2: Personnel, House 6 is code 4. House 6 is code 4.

0: Good.
1: Willis is clear, valid, corrective lenses, positive for Nora, Lincoln, DOP, Ocean, Alcohol, Tom, Union, Gen Jail, and Zebra.
0: 10-4 Williams is last

0: Roger.
1: He's just flying to West Street. The female suspect got out of jail today and go for violating that TPO that the female has. Female suspect Lassa Thomas, Smith, Joyce. The female RP is Lassa Giffords, Donna, and Rick. The female on TPO Karen came back to his location when they called 911. The females remaining officers are quiet officers.
2: Thank you.

0: 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Building's going to be the farthest northwest.
1: Watch, copy.
2: Clay, down there, you copy.
1: Temper.
3: Bring him out to 4.
1: Raptor 4.
3: I'll head out to 1284. Check out.
1: 10-5, Shannon.
4: The RP, I think it's the Howard Way address.
1: Okay, 10-4, thank you.
4: We double check. Yeah, RP's the Rosemary.
5: Hey, it looks like she just called back on 911. Females outside in her vehicle, black 2019 Chevy sedan, and they were shooting advice. You're on scene. We're not lying with her anymore.
6: Hi, copy. Thank you.
7: City parking lot, code 4 for now.
1: Okay, then I have you.
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4: Let's call.
5: That's the last 21 regarding that call. There's now another one, up 1320 if you want it.
3: I'd love to.
5: 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I don't know anything. Sorry, 20.
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0: 10-4.
2: Honda Stolen, first step, Walk Club, John Union, Queen Union, Adam, date of birth will be 06.
3: Charles 444.
0: Charles 444.
3: Warning on the traffic again, out with 441.
0: Charles 44. 10 and 3. There's 3.
4: Yeah, Charles 354, can I get a 2901?
0: Your second line, go ahead.
5: Washoe, Hawk 1, 10-8.
0: Hawk.
6: So Thomas, Tom, Henry, Ocean, Mary, Adam, Sam, first of Joyce, John, Ocean, Yellow, Charles, Edward, date of birth 11-01 of 1966. Social is going to be 555-06-3244.
0: Charles, 355-410-4. We'll stop with NYA near the new warehouses for a 1037 vehicle that pulled in by the wall with lights on and several subjects that cut out that are doing some sort of ramp and riding on a cart. Stop with NYA.
7: Radar 340.
0: 940.
7: Cancel response to that call.
0: Chelsea 557, copy.
8: 55, copy. Thank you, sir. 57, thank you.
0: 722, copy, because we're first. No, I'm 32, and I'm checking over.
6: 3320, we're checking the area.
0: No, it's 52.
6: Alright, code 4.
0: Yeah, what's it again? Bring up. Hey everyone, he's actually coming back to a first name of DeQuanta. John, Union, Queen, Union, Adam, Nora, Tom, Adam. He's clear always, loud class C, Charles, 2034, no restrictions.
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3: 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Ready to go. Eastbound Vic on Robert Robert, frame 0704 Georgia.
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5: 5-4.
1: Thomas, just be the adverse party on a served TPO on CGIS expires 8-4-20. Well, correction, expired. The protected party is last of Rio, first of Donna. She's clearing CIC and local. She got a suspended Nevada 27 from 2003. It was not reinstated, if you need the dates.
6: Staples, get up there.
1: Expired 8-4 of 2026. 8-4 of 2026.
7: 10-4, thank you. She has a bad year.
1: I'm sorry, what was it?
7: 10-4, thank you.

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0: 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If a supervisor can review it, I'll be tonight.
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3: All truck. If quickly get to like 6th and Morrill, so that if he pops out on 6, you can grab him. But if he does what he did last time and just cuts over to America's Best, then I'll get him. Oh. Looks like he's coming to me. Nope, Subaru.
4: Alright, I'm there. I'm just gonna park on 6.
3: Last Nickley, Charles Adam, Nora Ocean. First Nickley, Boy Robert, Ocean of Ocean, King Edward. Date of birth 6/30/08. Verbal only on a female. She should be out of Nevada. And would you guys be able to run the VIN on this Hyundai and see if it has either a valid or expired Nevada moving permit? You said it was a white car. What kind of car?
5: Like a Volvo. It's a Volvo sedan with suspended plates.
3: Copy. I think I could see part of it, but I'm blocked by other cars in the Mexican parking lot.
5: Copy. Just as long as you can see when something leaves. He came into America's Best, zipped up to Morrill, flipped to Huey, and came back and parked in Chevron when I was trying to get behind him.
3: Engine 11 to TM.
4: And now turn in. Yeah, he's turning towards Wells.
2: Alpha 4.
0: This is with a J3 on board and the ground mattress to drop off J4. Thank you, sir.
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1: Phonetically, Adam Lincoln David, Robert Ida Charles Henry, first of Jonathan, John Ocean Henry Nora, Adam Tom Henry Ocean Nora. 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
1: 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Have a good night.
0: Just up for you as well.
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0: Chelsea 54.
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4: John, Adam, Mary, Edward, Sam. Date of birth is going to be 5/13/13. Break for the last one.
0: Third.
4: It's going to be a white female juvenile. Last of Rose Rodriguez, Robert Ocean, Sam Edward, Rodriguez, Robert Ocean, David, Robert Ida, George, Ian, Edward, Zebra. First of Chloe, King, Henry, Lincoln, Ocean, Ida, Edward. Date of birth is 12/18/20.

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2: 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I could just tell them the motor if you're unavailable. 1855 Selmy Drive, the Little Boy Apartments from parking lot for an injury 10 to vehicle versus tree. 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
0: Ashley 79 in locals for FTA out of Reno Muni. She suspended 27 from 525-26 to indefinite for FTA descriptors. White female, 5'1", 300, brown and brown. Days of there no match per locals descriptors. WMJ, 405, 90, and blonde. Chloe's clear no match per locals, WFJ.
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0: 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And no report for the threat tonight.
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0: 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They want him officially trespass. And no report for the threats made.
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2: 24.
3: No, 24. 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

0: 10:30. Clear, checked okay, and I can be out to the 10:30.
1: People clear, no mention of Nevada or Tiburon with information provided. I'm checking clear.
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0: Evan is new to the Oaks Approach Pyramid. I don't know what the plate is, or state anyway, but it's Mary 8209.
1: 10-4. That they went over the edge or took off, unknown.
2: Watch the 1X-ray 20. I'm out with NSP supervisors and they are responding.
3: Thank you.
1: Very 52.

0: assay 2, spark fire, engine 45, engine 40, engine 146, engine 133, medic 45, battalion 40, and battalion 44, all responding for reports of a structure fire at 4005 Moore Park Court, the Boulder Creek Apartments. Department A is an alpha 100.
1: Target hazard at 4005 Moore Park Court, apartment A100, cross of its main street and El Rancho Drive, Boulder Creek Apartments.
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3: You guys continue, everyone else can stand down. This will be a Sparks jurisdiction for a full string.
1: I don't see it. Negative, I've only ran the one, and that was Williams with David 1. Go ahead for your 29 if you need it.
4: Yeah, I made a 27-29 speed for the other female half. I'll be last of Hillard, hyphen Korea, I'll spell it. Henry, Ida, Lincoln, Lincoln, Ida, Adam, Robert, David, hyphen. Charles, Adam, Robert, Robert, Ida, Lincoln, Lincoln, Ocean. First of Anna, Adam, Nora, Adam. Daybreak, 0114 of 03. And that DL, 080-637-8137.
1: Never.
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2: Dispatch, Battalion 44, confirming cancel.
3: Battalion 44, that's A for me, then stand down.
2: Show me out at 8 Cousin Henry 367.
3: I think 24.
2: Charles 441 with 134.
3: Charles 441.
0: I'm responding to 4005 Moore Park.
2: Survey log on, can we get one for a TL, please?
3: Matthew 24.
2: That was 34.
3: I got
2: it. Hey, Charles 254, let's go for it. 940, it's 45, yes, traffic.
6: Negative, Sparks Battalion 40. Okay, copy.
2: 7141.
1: Confirm, be just a second, your second line.
3: Engine 45, did you have traffic?
2: Wait, traffic.
3: Charles 20.
2: Floating Keystone, 984, Beaver Lincoln, Henry, Nevada.
3: Charles
2: 40. Natural 444 and left hand.
3: Charles 44.
0: Airbag 2. 6-1.
3: Battalion 44 and quarters.
0: So the location of the call, it's going to be near the summit. Just before the county line.
7: Can you guys bring a drone out here in case you need to search off road?
0: Yeah, I'll send our guys out. They'll be in route.
7: Thank you.
0: Wash, are you copy?
3: Engine 146, you can stand down.
2: Copy.
3: I copy. 16205 Charles Avenue.
0: Thank you. In case they need to help locate.
1: Copy.
3: I copy en route. We're still getting further as of right now. We just have this as a hemorrhage. I'll give you guys further once we have the rest.
6: Copy that.
8: Engine 45, medic 45, with that second call that has popped up in district 45, do you want to set break loose?
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1: Go and have a good night.
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3: Let me for a 62-year-old female, conscious breathing. An alert. Looks like she had a biopsy done, was cleaning the wound, and she's now bleeding.
6: Yep.
1: Actually, 22. Cargo main, there's an additional I in his last name, H-I-L-L-I-A-R-D, in Chicago Fox.
10: Go for it, thank you.
1: Don't worry. On summer. Reno Tom, 327, can I log 2, please? Go for your first. Mary Mary, 0740 Nevada, break second. Good. X-ray, 35 Nevada.
6: Up the hill to try to find the other half.
1: 6-1. Number 762.
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2: Red Deer 1, interrupt, you crash.
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0: No, 3-4 Eagle. I mean, you guys are quick off, walk you up. Nothing.
4: 45.
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0: Benson, push the RP. RP's in the upstairs bedroom, no office downstairs in the kitchen. No office, not know that PD was called, no office 76. 2955 Crown King in court, no degree letters have come available.
6: Over.

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0: Do we have a case number for this already?
1: 15605.
0: Copy, thank you.
2: 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There's no fire problem. Engine 45 can handle. We'll go back to TMN.
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2: 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10, 10, 10, 10, 10, 10, 10, 10, 10, 10, 10, 10, 10, 10, 10, 10, 10, 10, 10, 10, 10, 10, 10, 10, 10, 10, 10,

0: 33. We have this as a zero alarm traffic accident. Looks like it's going to be a BMW sedan versus a Mercedes-Benz. It's a possible hit and run for NHP. They have units en route. They stated it's too dark to see if the vehicle went over or if they're still on scene. And that's all we have.
1: Hey, 133 copy, 4-5 is what we get, you know what I'm
0: saying? Copy. We also have Remsa en route. Looks like they should be on scene shortly as well. When they have a scene size up, I'll give it to you guys.
1: 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Team Dispatch Medic 45 and 40.

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3: 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I'm just waiting on Greg to come out.
4: I copy that from Pemford District. 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

0: in District 42 for Engine 42 responding for a medical emergency headache at 18995 Pinyon Pine Avenue.
1: Charles and Patrick, good morning. I can start you to replace Central 2955 Crown Canyon Court to get swing relief. Charles, either 575, 856, or what are you saying?
2: Okay.
3: 7791, ma'am. The last of Sam Mary, Ida Tom Henry, first of David Adam, Lincoln Edward, date of birth 9/10/63, and Nevada ID card number 320-004-3237.
1: Seven.
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5: Good morning,
1: 1041.
5: How are you,
1: Mayor? 25. Yeah, I'm fine, good morning. She split you, start you with Charles on price to replace the other sentry units on the other north spot.
5: What's
1: up, 40?
6: No problem, we got you all under 83 and I'll log off 81.
3: I copy. Thank you, ma'am.
6: You're welcome.
5: Okay.
1: The facility is calling on 911 requesting the patient be transported out of the facility. Are they code 4 to transfer to Ramsey to have them transferred?
7: We're trying to figure out what they want to do. They're essentially trying to evict them.
0: And he's confused and has a raging headache. Priority one.
1: Yeah. North 821.
8: How is he on board or for?
1: North 821.
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1: 10-4. 10-4.
9: Good morning, everyone. I'll be around. Crowd Canyon, here's the matter.
10: So they're swapping, basically. Abram, yeah, he wanted to go down there and take care of that side of it.
11: Sounds good.
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0: Engine 144, I copy. We have this as a zero alarm electrical hazard. The RP heard arcing. It's a sparking transformer. Stated they looked up, and I can see it heating up. We're going to be calling in V-Energy here in a couple of minutes as well.
10: 144 copies, thank you. First is Joshua Commons, date of birth 9/13/06, Nevada OON 04-07-190950, break for sighting.
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10: 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Date of birth 1/6/07. 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
2: Good.
1: Could you come in and interrupt me? 525 West 6th Street. Under CFA's 2. Circulation 1-0, 3-0-1, open line, mail line. Appear to be saying double leaker grill and then off. Sounded like a female was trying to speak over the mail and the line disconnected. Upon re-listening, sounded like a female was trying to talk and there were two males that were speaking over her before the line disconnected and the locate comes back to the subscriber in Spanish Springs. 525 West 6th Street.
2: Thank you. You also have our battalion one as well.
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13: Yeah, Reno, battalion one. Have the fire IC been contacted? That seems to be in their area.
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13: One call's been passed to Bug IC. It should be in their area, their responsibility.
12: Negative. We have not passed it on to the Bug IC since it's an electrical hazard.
13: I copy. We need to reach out and handle that direct.
15: Yeah, North 21.
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17: 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I'm Charles, 155-24, I can get around at 5-8.
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5: 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Battalion 1, I copy.
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2: 10-4. Charles 1-4-7-5-3, you're now 1-4, and I can show you off an 8-4.
1: 5-7-5-6. 5-3-3. 4-9, thank you, I can be
2: right 2-5. No,
1: for me. 1-4-6.
2: 1-4-3.
1: 1-10-4-1, no, I'll get you, what's it?
2: I'm going to show you 10-8 for a moment until I get that clear out.

0: He is clear, suspended, or revoked. California 27, descriptors 59165, black and brown. He has a cleared Nevada 27, negative match locals. And he's also an adverse and a protection order out of California served. Ronel Narvaez is the protected party.
1: RP-6, RP does have a 1032 in the truck, but not in play. RP's going to wait outside of 7714 on point zero.
2: Coming on Charles 152 and route to stack 1364 for 17.
3: Random mother 23 and 42. Good night.
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1: And Charles 153, you got searching that way as well.
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7: Is there any further on the return for Janae Lucas?
8: Sure, it's not the TSC for the one.
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0: I'm very nice so far.
1: British 158, staging 6 in Austin.
0: Austin, baby.
2: Looks like the only thing they had was she had possibly a protection order out of California that's been served.
1: Team dispatch, engine 144 is in quarters.
0: Engine 144 in quarters.
2: Not that I'm seeing, according to the hit, no extradition is on a loss of Lucas versus Benjamin.
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1: Copy.
0: Reno NOR 123, 1041, Officer France and Officer Haar, single unit status for training. I'll be in route to stack 375.
2: Oh, 23, come on. NOR 1, phone in, I can take
3: that. Hold it.
4: Kim tuning, thanks.
3: Greetings, hold on.
5: David 1.
6: David on. That's best team performed satisfactorily today.
5: David. Is that NOR 348?
3: Yes, sir. I'm Jason on board and route me.
5: Yeah.
0: My partner will be out at the station for 42. I'll be holding over. If you can just sign me off this vehicle so I can get into a different vehicle.
1: 10-4.
3: And I'll have a J3 on board, 76 car.
5: Charles 444-10-4. Charles 152-10-4.
0: We're going to be 395 north, probably by an Audi. UFC plate, Henry Williams 7616, about a white Lexus. And A right 2 if you're available.
3: Hey,
4: 4800 Kitsky Lane, apartment number 7, check for trouble unknown. RP stating she can hear banging in the apartment number. Not sure if someone is in the apartment getting hurt. RP is calling from number 8. 4800 Kitsky Lane, number 7.
3: Hey, sir. A3 in a round.
0: OJ in a round to K9.
1: Right, Joe.
0: X-ray 30. Hey, Sarge, you might not have radio reception out there.
7: I copy, I'll give him a 20. Thank you.
0: Marshall 71, route to 1.
1: 171.
0: 61.
1: 61. Going to be 1202 Law in Court for 1037, subject to banged on the RP's door or window. Heard about 2 ago, nothing else seen. RP's home alone with the 11-year-old son, negative 56 NOR weapons. She is requesting 1017 after officers checked the area at 1202 Law in.
3: Yes, 1202, she has to back up.
5: Dance.

0: you log fires for both apartments, please? I believe I've been there a couple times. If.
1: Thank you.
0: Go.
2: No, 135.
3: In District 42, Forensic 42, Medical 8, at 17205 Sewer Approaching, cross of Crystal Canyon Boulevard and Whipper Wheel Lane.
2: Charles 357, I'm sorry, en route, main.
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5: One on Rogers, north of Hymer. He just passed out, I think, on the sidewalk. I think he's around for that.
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9: Hey, what's up? Brandon
2: Miller, 348-23.
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8: Copy, I'll start that way.
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8: 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Hey, firm.
6: Temper.
8: 151-23. 151. Sparks 11. 111. He got back up and is refusing any assistance both tonight.
6: Copper.
2: 157.
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3: 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So if my security, we'll hold off until security any better.
1: 10 from
4: me. Yeah, Charles 152, show us the route to stack 1394.
1: 10 for past tense vehicle burn, third and line.
0: Count 325,
1: 2342 tonight. Count 325 tonight.
5: You're welcome.
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5: Sure.
1: No, 145.
7: Charles 158, stack effective.
8: 2 unit in, 1J3.
7: Charles 58, air out, effective.
1: 10, front.
8: 9, Lincoln Frank, 015249.
9: Update that it is in room 525. They are going to stage, due to lack of information and the reporting parties on scene, they're requesting PD.
10: Everywhere else, they can come in as code 4.
1: Screening for the suicidal subject pending North Circus Circus, 500 North Sierra Street. May, it looks like we spoke to security. They're located in the subject in room 525, or at least registered there. Once again, suicidal subject claiming they overdosed on medications. Looks like the subject's going to be the first name of Ashley. REMS is currently staged. 500 North Sierra Street, Circus Circus, number 525, advanced security zone to use valley entrance.
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3: 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He's over at 2900 Clear Acre.
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1: 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You're welcome.

0: 21-63 on 2. First is going to be name, DOB only, last of Sam, Union, Lincoln, Tom, Adam, Nora, Ida, first of Muhammad, phonetically Mary, Ocean, Henry, Adam, Mary, Mary, Adam, David, date of birth 6-13-07. He's going to be the driver of the Subaru, and then break for second.
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0: 10-4. 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
1: Park 11. Can you show me around to the area 7755 to get out of the Soden Parkway?
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1: 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I'm just confirming you copied. 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

0: 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Okay, TC 10 Plunk, I'll be on out my reference for 42.
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4: Nora 149.
1: Nora 149.
5: So let's go from Robert 433, 2365 Cannon Street for follow-up.
1: 10-4.
3: Brandon Charles, 155 BNR stack, 1362.
1: Charles, 155, 10-4. Past tense battery, 1155 Mill Street, renowned. This is the emergency, we're in exit.
6: Charles 153, I'll be routing out to stack 1371.
1: Charles 153, 10-4 for the threats, 136 West 2nd Street, Siegel Suites, our RP should be in the lobby.
4: Charles 151, HOJ tonight.
1: Charles 151.
7: Washoe, Hawk 1, male subject in the garage. Garage door is open, but still on scene.
2: Copy.
7: And Washoe, Hawk 1, male subject, spot that, males.

0: 334 is up.
1: No, 334.
2: Conscious, fell and hit his head. He's possibly intoxicated. Is it closest to the Wells Fargo on Audi?
3: You'll be here of 2010.

0: I'm just going to state on this, there are aggressive subjects around the patient. We're going to start PD.
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0: Stick towards me, 4454, 4454.
1: Cover that.
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4: Comments log, text okay, 1085.
5: 1085.
2: Reno Sam 183, assist 1080.
5: Sam 183.
1: 101, 111. Got it. I'm all the way up north, ETA for 99 subject. You want me to divert back down there? That'd be helpful. Handle our calls for service. 10-4, Craig. Sorry, can you show myself to do one around to that?
0: 10-4,

0: And it'll be Audie and Sullivan in front of the Wells Fargo. Runza is staged. We have fire staging. It's going to be for a 1056 male. Fell with a head injury, not conscious. Multiple subjects around the patient are being aggressive.
1: 151. Alright, Charles. 155-23-24.
2: Charles, 155.
3: And 10-6.
4: Three negative. Only location we had was in the lobby.
5: Copy, thank you.
4: You're welcome.

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2: Copy.
3: Looks like the seat on the mail, huh?
0: Copy, this, yeah.
4: Seven around par related.
1: 491B76 par 1J3.
5: 491.

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1: WMA, Lassa Turner, Tom Union Robert, Nora Edward Robert, Pusha Larry, Lincoln Adam, Robert Robert Yellow, Jay First, Henry 530, 69, Nevada CDL, 080, 107, 8464, break for the second. Lassa Mendeville, Mary Edward Nora, David Ida Victor, Ida Lincoln Lincoln Edward, First are Christian, King Robert Ida Sam, Tom Ida Nora, date of birth 8874, social 310968328.
0: Copy.
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1: Someone is the David unit available?
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1: Look at David 1.
2: Sam 180 requests near the I-80 eastbound on ramp from Keystone.
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0: 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Code 4 minus the David Yen. I'll be on sir.
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1: Good.
0: They spoke with security. He's requesting to cancel the dispatch, and he's going to send out a security officer. They're requesting to place the seismic test, and they had proper code.
1: Okay, he's showing some 13. We're on scene now. We'll tie with them. There's nothing showing. I think I see the security guard now.
0: 10-4.
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0: GFR.
1: Answer.
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4: Last of Don, David, Adam, Henry, Nora. First of Haley, Henry, Adam, Ida, Lincoln, Edward, Yellow. Date of birth 03-30-2007. Unable to get that OLN or social.
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1: Kinsey, Click, it's back 1420 and advise. 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

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Everything's normal. There's nothing there. For us, here's the vehicle. We're going to cancel and return.

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0: And 151, he said it was going to be right behind the El Rancho bus stop in the parking lot area. We tried to clarify and get further, but he was uncooperative. He said he was unable to find it for about 45 minutes. None of where it was coming from.
3: 151.
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2: 7-5. That's units to me 1160 to Minor Ranch Parkway, unit 148, Palomino Apartments, checking for trouble unknown. Kirby called 911, was yelling and cursing at ESO, saying to come now, then disconnected. 1160 to Minor Ranch, unit 148.
0: 9-3.
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1: Valid J4, being out to 205 Silverlake, with 123 on the negative check.
2: Southbound 2 Southbound 4, near place, Clear and Nevada.

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1: Last of Singh, Pam, Ida, Nora, George, Henry. First of Joshwanda, John, Adam, Sam, William, Ida, Nora, David, Edward, Robert. DOB 12-11-1991, Nevada OLN 080-830-9707.
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0: Do we have a building number for this apartment complex that I'm at? I'll try to find it. Thank you.
1: You're welcome. Because I don't see where the unit numbers are such short digits. They all look like they're four-digit unit numbers.
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2: Medic 46, you can stand down and cancel engine 146. 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
3: Abram, I'm working on it for 180. Are you on the highway or on the ramp?
1: We are on the eastbound 80 on ramp from Keystone.
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0: you're in first.
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0: No, I'm relaying information, Kenny.
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0: 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I'll be en route to stack 023 with Nautilus 125.
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0: Oh, 21.

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0: I have a J1 on board, courtesy transport to 1171, Steamboat. 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

0: 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Pyramid Predator, I'll get your plane set. Nevada 63, Lincoln 233.
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2: Emergency, house 16, cell 34. 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
2: Lincoln, Adam, Sam, Edward, Nora, King, Ocean, Persis, Timor, Tom, Ida, Mary, Union, Robert, date of birth, 06-26-1993, OLN, out of Nevada, 020-32-69-708, ma'am.
3: Am I entering?
4: Charles, 157.
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4: Charles 152, Charles 153, 1063.
6: Thank you.
4: 780 for info, Circus Valley entrance. It's going to be 500 North Sierra Street. It says Valley entrance to Sky Tower, meeting with security regarding an unattended juvenile, 2 to 3 years of age. Apparently they observed them crying in the hallway, and they received multiple calls. They don't know what room the juvenile belongs to at this time. Circus, found in North Sierra Valley entrance to the Sky Tower.
6: Thank you.
1: Of Palladio, Sam, Ocean, Lincoln, Ocean, Robert, Ida, Ocean, first of Arely, phonetically Adam, Robert, Edward, Lincoln, Yellow, date of birth 10-08-05, Orlan 080-693-2615, wait for a second.
4: Charles, 150.
1: All in 08071041119. Break the third.
3: I have him. He's the RO. They're valid. Clear tip. Other Adam Union, Tom Zebra. And your third?
1: Could be Lassa Solorio. Same spelling as Arely. First of Ricardo. Robert Ida Charles. Adam Robert David Ocean. Date of birth 12-14-05. Social provided 680-742163.
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4: Good.
3: He's extremely cooperative. He is violating. He's in possession of misdemeanor drug paraphernalia. And he also is in custody for trespassing at the Peppermill. At this point, we'd be considering a citation for those charges.
4: Stand by for a response from PNP.
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0: Go ahead.
7: 9 where the child was.
5: Father.
2: Charles 150.
5: Off of West Street, just north of 5th.
2: 52, good.
5: Reno Nora 123, both units, 23.
2: 10, sir. It's a report of a BDW and robbery just occurred. 76th and Montello, caller says that they were hit in the head with a bottle and his items were taken. Suspect still on scene. Charles 153, 154. And whoever else wants to begin responding. 6 in Montello.
5: No.
0: Thank you. 171.
8: Maple Leaf Department, Unit 204 for a disturbance. RP advises a group of people outside driving around a gray Dodge pickup in a black Ford Focus without plates on it. Our females in the Focus were throwing items. Unknown what was being thrown. Believes there's possibly a weapon associated with the females due to a female going to her trunk and grabbing something and shoved it in her pants. They could be heard yelling racial slurs and walking in between garages. This could be an Asian female, 20 to 30 years of age. Had a shirt with shorts and the Ram was seen pulling into a garage, maybe 207 or 208, the Maple Leaf apartment.
0: Last
9: unit, 10-9.
0: Reno Nora 149, be at the BDW on green.
9: Nora 149, 10-4.
2: I'm seeing the suspects walking through an alley towards 4th Street. Victim should be wearing all black clothing. Still getting further.

0: That's fine. I'll be walking with him, and we'll have Jacob charge this with us.
1: Charles 152.
2: Reno 133.
1: Reno 133, 10th floor, Reno Dog Units. Green will be closed for the call 6 to Montel. I'm feeding Green will be closed.
3: And females were walking around with flashlights. The focus is off, but the music is still on. 151.
4: 171.
5: Sparks 161, I'll be around top 24.
3: Yep.
5: Sparks 371, 23, can I get the north gate, please, and thank you.
3: 371.

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2: Suspect should be in the parking lot at Golden Gate, copy.
3: 130 in the area, what's the suspect length?
2: Should be wearing a white shirt, gray sweatpants, carrying a blanket.
4: He's walking the easy end right now.
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1: Yeah.

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1: Yeah, be on Montello's south of 6, medical clear to come in.
2: All 10 for right here, unless you have your channel.
1: And for anybody else, still need the channel. Concealed, we'll be back opening in for normal traffic. No longer need the channel 6 in Montello. Repeating, green's back. Open, Reno clear.
3: I can't hear you over the back. Rems are for what?
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3: Yes. Copy, 7th floor, Sky Tower. 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
1: 154, Evans is clear for the NA, we're at Montalvo and
0: 6. Thanks for leaving a
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2: Robert, Union, David, Ocean, Lincoln, Paul, Henry, date of birth 09-06-1951, California, LLN, boy 38-22-896. 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
0: These are the parents, just so I can tell my crew not to expect a missing vehicle.
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0: 11151, it's going to be on 11th and Plymouth between Zephyr for a 1057 vehicle hit a barge cart and is trying to take off. Unknown vehicle description, repeat, just heard the crash went out south, four subjects run off, unknown DOT, but possibly southbound 11th. It appears the driver may still be on scene, revving his engine, trying to get away at 11th. Plymouth.
1: 61.
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1: Number 183, case number is for your custody. The Peppermill is 15614, 15614.
0: Thank you.
2: Thank you.
0: Reno Sam 183, can I get a court date for this lunar start?
1: Affirm, the court date for misdemeanor is, criminal court date is September 16th at 1400, September 16th, 1400.
0: Copy.
3: Admin, Sergeant, Center Control, 2420 transfer.
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5: Four. Hey, can you copy another?
2: Go ahead.
5: It's going to be a parked car in a driveway. I'll get you the numbers in a second, but it's going to be Nevada 294, Zebra Henry Victor. On a black Toyota Camry.
2: Driveway?
5: It's going to be in the driveway of 2500 11th Street. And there is property damage to the fence of

0: last Hispanic, we Lincoln Adam Nora, David Edward Robert Ocean Sam, first Broman, Robert Ocean Mary Adam Nora. They were 12:30 of 06, Nevada O-Line 080-804-6953.
1: Tempo. Crying, RP's not involved, possible other subject or other voice heard, possibly male versus female. Sutcliffe and Tufa Rock.
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0: Union 157.
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0: if you won't be getting SFSG.
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2: No, 125.
3: Yeah, route to Union 117.
1: Yes.
2: Down for.
1: Go ahead.
0: Talked to the neighbor, said the other occupants possibly ran westbound Zephyr.
1: Zephyr.
0: Unknown how many and unknown description.
4: 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Sorry, can you 10-9?
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0: Go ahead.
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2: Toyota? William Adam, Tom Tom, Sam, First of Jessica, John Edward, Sam Sam, Ida, Charles Adam, date of birth 02/11/1995, social security number 16476-3591.
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4: And the death of video footage is about 5 to 10 ago, they appear to be 56. I'm almost done with the other 29s I'm working on.
5: Copy.
6: Mr. Rodriguez, escorting one from the infirmary, tag up to 16.
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0: Both units are clear. NCIC, CJIS, and local out of California for 43. Brent is actually Brent Null. There's a Nora Ocean Lincoln at the end of his name.
1: 10-4, thank you.
2: Come on.
3: Reservation in East 2nd. Check for disturbance against RP's daughter. Unknown address on reservation. The Johnson residence. RP advice. Subject harassing her daughter.
4: Krista Steven, Sierra, Tom, Edward, Paul, Henry, Edward, Nora. Date of birth is 2-9-1992. Nevada driver's license number 080-308-8934.
5: I'm going to handle that call for him. I'll be in route.
4: Robert, Boy, Edward, Robert, Tom. Date of birth is 7-14-1989. Got an Illinois ID number 3003-3989-200 Queen.
0: 200 Queen.

0: 2729 on 1. Edward, Boy, Ocean, Lincoln, David, first of Boy, Edward, Tom, Tom, Ida, Edward, date of birth 41707, Nevada, OLN 130783, 4429.
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3: Eastbound on 2nd from Virginia. There's a silver charger driving reckless doing a rolling burnout. I believe it's lost one of its tires. We're not pursued, we're just trying to catch up to it. So I see going northbound on Lake.
2: So northbound Lake from 2nd, 10 for Charles, 151 Reno, can you start that way?
3: Reno, one of it. Actually, last thing going northbound Evans, and he definitely has a tire out, should be pretty easy to find him.
2: Okay, they have actually northbound Evans from 2nd, and we'll be missing a tire.
3: I think we just jump for a second.
2: Reno units, green will be closed for NOAA 123. Green is closed.
3: Fourth and Evans, we got it.
2: Thank you, 4 and Evans.
4: District 3, Medic 3, respond 2707 South Virginia Street.
5: Sorry, 4th Evans.
0: Reno 7193.
5: 7193.
0: SAS needs to show both units tonight.
5: 7193.
0: One 5 1 7.
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0: Can we get medical out to the hallway between House 10 and HC4, please? For the same inmate. He's salivating, dizzy, which had to sit him down. Conscious, breathing.
4: Do you want a wheelchair with that?
0: Yeah, he's fine.

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0: Copy, thank you. Washington 6-10-8, 27-29 on 1.
2: Distance required. Look for a 10-50. This guy definitely crashing some.
3: 10 for by chance, is this a Great Dutch Charger?
2: Daytime.
3: I have a plate 633-7-9, so I report on it. Ten for, yeah, he's out at par. And number 135 right now.
2: 35.
3: Can you head over to West 2nd Street Bar? They're saying that it looks like he hit something over there, if you could check. The call I got pending says at least 3 parked vehicles were struck, but this RP was not a victim of it.
2: 37,

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0: I'm on the call at the Evans and Forth with NOR 123. David Edward Charles, Ocean Sam Sam Edward, First of Julian, John Union Lincoln, Ida Edward Nora, date of birth 07-07 of 1998, and Nevada DL number 020-636-3404.
1: Ken Martin, this is the mail.
0: Hey, from...
1: Are you going to want to D-Dave on him, too, while I'm at it?
0: Nah, you're just the passenger.
1: Ken Martin.
0: And if for the driver, just hold off on the D-David check for now, please.
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4: Central High, what code 4? 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
5: 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I forgot to mark 23. 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
1: Can I get a 2729 on one, please? Last is going to be Dominguez, David Ocean Mary, Ida Nora George, Union Edward Zebra, space Lincoln Edward Ocean Nora, it's hyphenated, first of Daniel, David Adam Nora, Ida Edward Lincoln, date of birth 11/22/1995, Nevada OLN 08-06-03-5976, and can we just log him as a witness, please?
0: 149-10-4.

0: 141, can I get 20 on a bit?
1: Charles on 51, God.
0: We need 2 Charles 3, Charles David X-ray, King Tom 0, King Henry 6, 22456.
1: Five one timber.

0: Nora 149 Reno. Yeah, Miss Claire, MCIC, CJIS and local valid Class C and M that expires in 2028 with no restrictions.
1: Thank you, appreciate you. R 153, that's 2721.
0: U 23, the 2nd Street location, because I still show you now.
1: No, 23, we made the stopper at 4th and Evans.
0: Oh, 23, I'm sorry, I thought you said Charles 153. Go ahead, Nora 123.
1: Last name is kind of weird. It's going to be last of David Edward Space, Charles Ocean Sam Sam Edward hyphen Frank Lincoln Ocean Robert Edward Sam, first of Edward Union George, Edward Nora Ida Ocean, date birth 6-7-2001, Nevada line of 08-07-23-14-18.

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1: Sam David 9, I apologize.
0: Nora 120.
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0: 5616-15616. 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
4: We are. Can we get fire or somebody for fluid? I guess.
0: Fire does not handle fluids anymore. It would be whoever's going to tow the vehicle when you're ready for a tow. Nora 135 right now? Confirming you copy about fire?
1: Sorry, King Tonight, there's a lot going on.
0: Fire does not handle fluids. Once the vehicle's ready to be towed, the tow company will handle the fluids.
1: Cover that, thanks.
0: Unless, of course, they're running into a water source.
1: Okay, there's just a radiator on the front leaking.
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5: 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Respond 3800 South Virginia Street, Unit 610.
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0: We're stopping on 5th between Lake and University. Plate's going to be 540, Paul, Tom David, Oregon.
1: On 5th between Lake and University.
0: Where is everyone?
1: David, one.
0: One boat, RTS, and I'll be 76 main to change out of command.
2: David, one.
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1: Charles 153.
4: Charles 72, Cup Code 4, Pinion Ponderosa.
5: My TIB pictures are down for some reason, but I did get her DLIC and attach that.
0: Oh, thank you. Charles 152.
2: Charles 152.
0: Charles Robert, David Edward Lincoln, Lincoln Ida Charles, Charles Henry Ida Ocean, first of John, common spelling, DOB 524, 1999, and Virginia Ellen Charles 624, 76105.
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7: Last of Salmison, Sam Adam Lincoln, Mary Ocean Nora, Sam Ocean Nora, first of Colton, Charles Ocean Lincoln, Tom Ocean Nora, date of birth 07-12-2006, Nevada OLN 080-762-7460.

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0: Negative. Is it on the Charger looking vehicle?
1: Hey, friend. It's a Charger unknown to me. Not drivable on 4th and Evans.
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1: It's going to be last of Monroy, Mary Ocean Nora, Robert Ocean Yellow, first of Raul, Robert Adam Union Lincoln, date of birth 0805 of 1982, ID out of Nevada.
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0: The ship's to live at 1115, Zephyr.
1: Okay, for we obtain video footage for him. Who is the RP that called on us?
0: Gavin Mormill, he lives at 2639 11th.
1: Okay, 4, do you have enough to run him or try to find him, please, put him in the call?
0: And then it looks like there was an anonymous caller at 1180 Zephyr.
1: And 4.
0: He said he also had video.

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0: said 1-10-95 and Sir D. David check?
1: No, since we already have a 95, can we start the D. David check unless one's been started?
0: It has not. I'm not even sure which person is your suspect. Is it the Eugenio subject?
1: Eugenio de Casa Flores?
2: Morning. I'm going to the central set for equipment.
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2: Yeah, we're on checking on westbound commercial. 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
1: I don't have the name of the DOB, but last of Lynn Marquez, Lincoln Yellow Nora Nora, Mary Adam Robert, Queen Ian Edward Zebra, first of Amanda, Adam Mary Adam Nora David Adam, DOB 0819-1993.
0: Charles 158, just confirming the last name is Lynn, and then all one word, Mary Adam Robert, Queen Union Ida Edward Zebra.
1: Just Union Edward Zebra.

0: copy the no criminal history?
1: No, I won't forget that, thank you. Charles, 15 Reno.
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1: Lima Charlie.
0: One six nine.
1: 1169?
0: Yes.
1: Does she say what state she has the driver's license out of?
0: It was in a driver's license. It was just... I don't know what it is, sorry.
1: So for, it looks like she has an alternate last name, so I will get back to you.
0: It's made with a tribal ID.

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1: What's up, 6-3?
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4: 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Nolan 35, I'm in right over to the fire
5: site. Nolan 45, 10-4. Charles 157, Reno, you want to go with him?
6: Subject. Her last name is Just Marquez. Lynn is her middle name, so it's Amanda Lynn Marquez. Date of birth is 8/19/93, and she is clear NCIC CJSAM local.
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0: Yeah, Sam 180. Good. Out on one, unrelated.
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0: 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Thank you.
1: You're welcome. Unit, stand by for attempt to locate reckless driver. Washoe continuing, last seen 210 hours. Vehicle's a black Toyota Tacoma, swerving across three lanes, possibly 1055. NSP has also been advised. They were last seen at mile marker 33, northbound I-580. Reference stack 80 for further. Attempt to locate reckless driver. Washoe clear.

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1: For both.
0: 291 Spruce Wood Drive. It's going to be a follow-up. Originally, the call came in as a GTA, but the RP didn't have proof of ownership, so they've recontacted with that information. 291 Spruce Wood Drive for GTA.
1: Washoe 1-3-3, I just got off with a 21 with the RP, and she's at work, and we'll call back

0: hate to be a pain, but are you able to call TechNet back and get an ETA for poor?
1: It's about 24 minutes ago, but I was having a hard time getting hold of them, so I'm guessing he had to call somebody.
0: I copy that, and I knew this would happen as soon as I request he pulled up, so my plan worked.
1: Denver.
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0: For that 901, you can just reopen that disturbance call that's linked in there. I just called the RP. She said that they're still lingering around.
1: Check for.
0: And I told her we'd check the area.

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0: 1J3X en route to par, starting zero.
1: Charles on 52. One six one.
2: You don't have a juvenile problem, and I can advise if located.
1: Be across the street from Fire Station 5. I'd be advised they ran back into their. One of the rocks did hit his vehicle. It's located. He'd do it. He would do a statement, and it was two middle-aged kids throwing rocks.
2: 61.

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1: 45.
0: Possibly 1046 for being a vehicle on University and 7th white Jeep Wrangler. We were unable to talk to you at the J3, but I just wanted to advise.
1: Yeah, for University and 7th.
2: Number 72. May you watch your radio check? Back to the Maple Leaf apartment for the subjects still linger around the apartment complex. The Black Ford Focus and a Dodge. The Maple Leaf apartment.
1: Thank you.

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0: he already left?
1: Affirm. The subject that's intoxicated did leave. Last seen headed towards Pyramid from Bartmas in the white Ford F-250. Monson 6-1. Subject driving is Lasta Martinez, first of Nicholas, born in 85, so approximately 41 years of age.

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0: 91. 205 Bartmouth Boulevard. Check for a DUI result of a 1016. Vehicle is a white Ford F-250 last seen headed towards Pyramid from Bartmouth. Two ago. Subject is heavily intoxicated and was in a verbal 1016. Still trying to get further as to whether the RP wants to also meet reference.

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0: truck 11. Sparks Fire Main Assignment, Medical Emergency. 2-1400 Avenue of the Oaks, Unit 1036. Fountain Houses, Victorian Square.
1: When the 1016 was verbal only.
2: Affirm, I just clarified that as well. The ER comment is not at all related to this 1016. So the RP is no longer on scene. They were checking on a family member at the ER at Spanish Springs. For the RP, the female half, she's planning on calling tomorrow to report the verbal disturbance. So at this point, just going for the DUI.
3: Wash Bay Ride 2. I'll be in route to just ATL and 6-1 switch tech. Hey dude, honestly, this is going to be an ATL if anything. Like, especially if they're not going to be around to do an E17 for the disturbance or anything. If you wanted to secure, I'm not against going without cover, but unless you want to continue, just on the off chance we do run into them.
1: I'll continue. I'm going out the boulevard right now.
3: Perfect. I'll see you there then.
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0: 39 is reported for possible residential burglary. Unit 135 Vine Street, 12752, 12753, Beginner's Plumbing, 135 Vine Street.
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0: Code 3. What are you talking about? 12-4. Units responding to Vine Street. Looks like someone tried to break into the RP's bedroom window or so getting further.
1: Unit 135, being around to Resburg.
0: Running to Vine Street, and then the suspect's still on scene. The window's on the north side.

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3: 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RP is just a passerby, so I have 231 West 2nd Street. Looks like green will be opening here shortly.
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2: You 32 hot response, 13960 Cochise Drive. It's going to be for a reported base seizure against a 79-year-old male, not conscious but is breathing. RP is reporting that the patient is bleeding from the mouth. No history of epilepsy, no history of diabetes. Drinking has now stopped, and patient is breathing normally at a slightly elevated rate at this time.
1: Engine 133, copy.

0: right now, 145. Area of the Sonic, continuing current description.
1: 145.
2: 4583, we're coming from the Pepper Mill.
0: You're good.
2: Charles 141 in the area of time.
1: Charles 141.
2: 49 me too.
1: Nora 149. Sam 183 can chase me.
2: Danny.
3: Charles 445 in the area of time as well.
1: Charles 145.

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1: zero six. 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
1: Norma 23.
2: Circumstances. The RP advised that his neighbor's dogs at this location have been barking since 2200 hours. For the RP, this is very unusual behavior for them. Their lights are on at the house, but RP does not have visual on the front of the house, so unknown if it's occupied or secured. 961 Jennifer Street.
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0: And then engine 45, many 45, we're standing for ASIC patient 5385 Carroll Drive. Patient's reporting to have some pain in her knee. Her kneecap is slipping back and forth. 34A 51, that's 5-1-year-old female, conscious, breathing, and at this time, 33.
1: No, Charles 152, I'm sounded tonight.
2: Charles 113.
0: I'm 33, I'm happy, Lindsay.

0: 45 minutes, 45 teens, is that true?
1: 45, just making sure you guys are seeing those updated notes. The RP is now stating that her husband is violent, on scene, hitting himself in the face. I'm going to be contacting county to see if they have any PD response.
2: County.

Engine 6, red frequency assignment, medical emergency. Respond 3372 South McCarran Boulevard, District 6. Engine 6, respond 3372 South McCarran Boulevard,

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1: Engine 45 just advising PD does have a call pending at this time. They don't have officers en route. They just want to advise if you guys are needing PD, just to advise. We'll give them a call back and let them know that they have a call pending. Nobody

0: review. UConn 22 sounds like it's changed, and we're going to need to go.
1: Copy.
0: 1 North 33, 1 North 22, Washoe 1063. 5385 Carroll Drive. Call originally came in as a possible 1016, then it changed, then it was just medical. Runs is now recontacted, stating it is a 1016. The husband has become violent and is hiding in the shed in the back. We are not landline with the original RP anymore. There is possibly four subjects on scene, maybe three. It's kind of hard to tell with the way that was originally started. I'll try to get clarification. 5385 Carroll Drive.
2: 33.
3: Marsh, 10 on 8. We'll also be in room.
0: 10 on 8.
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1: Sam 6-1, you can secure. 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
2: 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The only priors at this location in the last 90 days are a medical and a 21 message.
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1: Robert, Ida, Nora, George, first, King, Yellow, Lincoln, Edward. Date of birth is 12, correction, let's fix that, 11-26. This is all wrong, 09-27-2005. This is Oregon, 7405-816.
2: God, I'm fucked.

0: 33-91. Did you articulate anything?
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0: 10-4, he's saying nothing happened other than a verbal.
2: 33.
0: No, sir. 27-21, please. Class of Bishop, boy out of Sam, Henry Ocean Paul, first of Derek, David Ed Robert, out of Charles King, date of birth 100577, ON08027248891.
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0: 54, Charles 153, 160 Sinclair Street, number 179, Parkland Apartments. For a disturbance of stalking, with the other subject was in apartment 177. And the RP was armed with a knife, had barricaded herself, but was putting the knife in a kitchen drawer and possibly 1096. 160 Sinclair Street, 179.
1: Check okay, no action tonight.
0: 049. 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
0: First one's going to be a white female adult, last of Wilson, William Ida Lincoln, Sam Ocean Nora, first of Jennifer, John Edward, Nora Nora, Ida Frank, Edward Robert, date of birth 2/23/75, social 560-353165, and she's the one that was transported to the hospital via Truckee Meadows. Ready for the second.
3: Second.
0: A white male adult, last of Quintero, Queen Union Ida Nora, Tom Edward Robert Ocean, first of John, John Ocean Henry Nora, date of birth is 3/4/56, social 546-15-8432.

0: 22.
1: Flint 6 offender, he is Don's priority 6, cautions for known abuse drugs, and I'm working on that with parole now, parole probation now. He also is EF as of 7/29/2026 at 5385 Carroll Drive for attempted lewdity with a minor, history of battery, and intimidating public official. -27, valid ID.
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2: Wakefield Parkway for the juvenile problem. At the stop sign going into Wakefield Parkway, check for two teenagers throwing rocks and hit RP's vehicle. They ran back onto the golf course. Unknown description, but they did advise they had backpack at Wingfield Springs Road and North Wingfield Parkway.
3: 161.
4: 221.
0: 21, you got a drone, right?
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0: 7175, Long Way Lane, Northern Nevada Sierra at the ER entrance. To a battery that just occurred as a verbal disturbance. 6500 Long Way Lane.
1: Washoe 1R22, traffic for me.
2: You don't need to detain him on behalf of PNP. Just got that return back.

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1: What's the
0: code? 793-775, 6500 Longley Lane, Northern Nevada Sierra at the ER entrance. To a battery that just occurred as a verbal disturbance. 6500 Longley Lane.
1: What's the code?
2: Washoe 1R22, traffic for me.
3: You don't need to detain him on behalf of PNP. Just got that return back.

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4: 35.
1: R135 and R133 to 2865 Royal Sage Court. It's going to be across this location, a single story home for a 1010, 10 subjects involved. 2865 Royal Sage Court.
4: 35.
1: No, I'll be out of them.
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0: 6111, if we run at 25 over at Rayleigh's on Wingfield, we'll get the drone up and get eyes on them before we make contact.
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0: Wilson, white female, 56200, black hair, brown eyes, clear 29, negative 27, valid ID only. Quinteros is a compliant sex offender with cautions for violent tendencies. He's also Don's priority one, and he is EF as of 9/29/2025 at 5385 Carroll Drive for lewdness with a child under the age of 14, valid 27. When I get with PNP, is he compliant, is he cooperative, and are we arresting on our own charges?
1: Compliant, cooperative, no local charges.
0: Thank you.
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6: 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Ace Mary Henry Queen 3-1 on a black Jeep Compass.

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2: 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Yeah, I should have an SNA.

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1: So what were you saying?
2: 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It last went northbound on Touchdown Drive from, I think, Home Run Drive. And we get a return on them.
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5: Trails 15 and Trails 152 until I get north to 901 North Virginia. Through the Jacksons outside to the west side for 911 and subject to 15 to please. Verbal disturbance. 901 North Virginia. 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
0: 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Assistant, I'll be en route to Don Wump from a distance.
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0: 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Nothing's coming up on the monitor. 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
1: 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You can locate our vehicles as we come on before.
0: K-10-9, you're 10-1.
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2: Disciple.
3: Ruben is clear, does return to a California 1996 Honda. Running with the plate and the VIN on the tow file, I'm still getting no match.
4: Negative for the plate and the VIN.
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0: 14, this is NFG, Medic 45, time complete.
1: 6-1-21. Good. You guys park at Poco Del Rey or whatever it is. They should be directly to your west from there.
2: That's Rachel 10-3-4, so these subjects now laying down our pace.
0: Level.

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0: respond. 495 East Patrician, Resburg just occurred. 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
1: Does the RP know who the subjects are?
2: One 11 and myself, our vehicle will be parked at Poco Del Rey and we'll be out on foot.
0: Both and one female subject, trying to figure out where they went.
3: 5-1 or 7 out.
4: And Charles, 158, we'll be around till 151.
3: Charles, 158.
0: Subjects are just one of them. Again, we're still getting further.

0: minutes and have they moved?
1: Wellington.
0: To
2: 21, 161. Go ahead.
0: That's all water. Can you do just a quick, like a slow 360, so I can see any other access points?
2: Hey, from.

0: astronauts are Peterson, subject description, native male, 26 years old, first of Ascari, last Colin, 6'3" with a ponytail, might have a 1032 on him, or likely has a 1032 on him. Second subject, unknown name, black male with dreads, about 5'7", 200. And the female subject, lots of miser, first of heaven, white female, 22 years old, 5'3", medium build.
1: NR-135, NR-133, 1063. 35. 35. 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

0: Negative, I'm not seeing you, Serge.
1: I can hear you. I'm right on the edge line of the golf course in the neighborhood.
2: Morning, Charles 158, you can cancel the other two.
3: Charles 158, Charles 153, Charles 154, she works to me.
4: 5 Gentry Way, Unit 30.
2: 5 3 2 8 8 8.
1: Field, I just don't know where they are from where I am.
5: 10-4, I'm coming to you now.
6: Door. Again, they left in a silver Nissan Versa, likely headed towards 395, and at least one subject has a 1032, or likely has a 1032.
2: Watch that the RP indicate how he knows the subjects.

0: 15, off from the roadway, off of Wingfield Springs.
1: Looks like the RP scatter is a suicidal subject, 22 years of age, and was getting into a white Honda Civic, Nevada plate 909, X-ray 85. Was driving 435 hours. RP thinks she'll be heading eastbound on McCarran.
0: 35. Information out of California.

0: go ahead and back up, Johnny. 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
1: I did not see a silver Versa. I'm at the Patrician right now.
2: When you talk with the victim, see where they might have been headed. It sounds like he might have an idea.

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2: 23 at 151 Reno, checking code 4.
0: Go for it.
2: Mary Street.
1: Washer 1-22, are you still a landline with RP?
0: They just said they saw your lights.
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1: 10.
0: 221-101, were they still there? Where we saw them earlier? Affirm, as of like 30 seconds ago.

0: 6 months per.
1: Good.
0: For 43, fire was in the area of Wingfield Springs and Simmon Drive approximately 20 ago. But the smell of sulfur, or P advised it smelled like a possible stink bomb, possibly, but fire couldn't find any rings of gas.
1: 10-4.
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3: Two, I'm still code alpha, but I'm also near F Sutra on 4th.
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5: 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They're a place in Manhattan, California, where they're from.
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4: Before RP hung up, they said that the two subjects that they did know lived in Sacramento.

0: Unit 2 Reno Fire for Engine 133, first responding with Renza and Reno Engine 6. This will be a Reno red frequency assignment for a medical call for a breathing problem at 8455 Offenhauser. I'm calling the province, unit number 915.
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1: 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I copy all.
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5: Can you also advise Reno of his home invasion to be on the lookout for the vehicle?
0: Copy, will do.
2: Apparently went the wrong way. I am south of you guys. 10.
6: Charles,
7: one for
6: the. Charles, one for the.
7: Change
6: plan. Considering my mileage, we'll be in route to somewhere on St. Lawrence. I'll give you an address when we get there.
7: Charles, one for the.

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1: Yeah, I'm walking the dirt trail.
0: Okay, we're going to be...
2: Copy, also Roseburg.
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0: 10-4, I see you.
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1: Tristan Price Controls 155-1095 East 4th Street. The Fantasy Girls in sight for trouble unknown. Female called 911 stating her manager told her to call and couldn't hear you, so 1095 East 4th.
0: If it's them or if it's just a weird heat signature in the area.
2: Are they north of us?
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1: Drop 3-5.
0: Can you guys shine your light at the drone? See where you guys are?
2: Get that now.

0: Operator Nolan, 149.
1: Oh, sorry. So, 35 minutes, you think good for? Nora, 133, are we not checking good for?
0: Working, I'll reach out.
1: No,
2: 133. Zero, 1,052, it'll be in relative 4-3, huh?
1: 1,052.
0: Where are we going?
1: The unit's going to trouble unknown on East 4th Street. It looks like another employee contacted. It's for possible 10 or 15 subjects involved.
2: Michael.
3: Hi, Zero. Could you tell me the spelling on the first name?
0: Murray, Mary Adam Union, Robert Ida, Charles Edward. DOB only, Lost Braxton, Boy Robert Adam, X-ray Tom, Ocean Nora, First of Tiana, Tom Ida Adam, Nora Adam, date of birth 012322.
1: We have Renta stage, the code for the mentor.
2: Charles
1: 152,
0: thank you,
1: please. Charles 152.
0: Okay.
1: Stand by. Copy, stand by.

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1: Hey, affirm, I can see him.

0: 6121. Good. Do you not people? Can you drop the drone lower and just get closer?
1: I'm sorry.
2: St. Lawrence, ending mileage 2.6.
1: Just wondering, confirming 2.6 ending mileage?
2: Affirm, 2.6.
1: Okay.
3: Hill Charles 152, this is the interrupt to stack 123.
1: Charles 152, looks like that was canceled.
0: Andy. Yeah, Charles 158, public service 10-8.
1: That's okay.
0: Yeah, David 1.
1: David 1.
0: It shows me 76, my residence. Boy 2.
1: David 1.
4: The information in CAD is probably old, but they're all out of West Sacramento. We would have to have Enric kind of do some DL checks, but they have recent history in West Sacramento.
0: Copy, that's what they are, RPA saying too.
4: Affirm. And the one he named is out on a $500,000 bond for a shooting recently. He's
1: residential burglary. We're passing on moment towards 395, approximately 431 hours, specifically in the 4th Street area, Park County. Silver Nissan Versa. Three suspects, all vacant armed. 1032, County OPC for home invasion is residential burglary. Times of the suspects, residential burglary, we need to clear.

28. Nevada on a silver Nissan.

0: that the Colo 8 News just pulled up. They're on the road that's closest to our road, and they're flashing a flashlight at us.
1: Just to confirm, it's Colo 8?
0: Yes, it is.
1: Good, copy.
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1: They most likely went straight back to Sacramento.
0: Copy. Don't have any hits on FWONK yet from them. There'll be a canvassing for a camera nearby.
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0: I don't know if we have any westbound cameras.
2: Do we have any southbound back into the city?
0: Eastbound on 80.

0: 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The inmate count is clear.
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0: We're clear of our assignment and keep us on the Resburg, and we'll be checking that area.
1: 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Washington 1922, can you log that 505 head camera?
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HSA, Lata Mendoza, Mary Edward Nora, David Ocean, Deaver Adam, first of Mia, Mary Ida Adam. 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

0: 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It's going to be unwitnessed with bleeding from the head, no difficulty breathing, still on the ground.
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1: Southbound, Vista, coming up on Los Altos, Nevada 969, Paul 57.
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2: Charles Lincoln, 5 Charles Lincoln, 7 Nissan 63. 2000 Route 2444, current line at the Kremlin Garden Apartments. And check for batteries just occurred. RP advised they're following the mail that battered his neighbor. RP insists that they're both on foot, eastbound on Stewart, and we're getting further for a description. 444 Kremlin.

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2: 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Respond 2175 Sierra Highlands Drive, Unit 104.
3: That board is going to be HMA Lasso Hernandez, phonetically Henry Edward Robert Nora Adam Nora, David Edward Zebra. First up, Michael. That's going to be phonetically Mary Ida Charles Henry Adam Edward Lincoln. Date of birth is 12-19-06. Nevada OLN 080-799-5976.
4: Is to take us, like, cut through private property, and no longer answering questions, is there a loud verbal disturbance of a female, her yelling in the background?

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0: to log into a different system to be able to see them. At the end of the thing, it says TYP/PO. That's how you know that that's an obstruction order.
1: Copy that. Okay, thank you.
0: Give me just a second and I'll give you the information on it. I'm just trying to get logged in and it hasn't had its copy yet.
1: No problem, I need more too. Thank you. You show me out the units of Starbucks.
2: The female landline is stealing users back, was running on Moran and cut southbound to a private property, and this is a female suspect. She's a white female, 30s, blonde hair, pink shirt, blue shorts, black shorts. And the victim is at the entrance of Kerman Garden Apartments, advising there were two suspects, the male and female.

0: Swimming with Crewman. RP is saying that the suspects were camping at this location yesterday. The vehicle was towed by the landlord. There's now an additional male on scene that the RP seems to be getting into a verbal confrontation with.
1: Dean Wynn Street, District 9, Engine 9. Respond 8916 Wynn Street,

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0: Access, that's Medic 46 complete. Call is public assist.
1: Medic 46, that makes public assist. Good to Reno in District 9. It's going to be for chest pain, 8916 William Street. It's going to be a Reno Red assignment.
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0: Alex's information, looks like it's going to be two different applicants. The first one is going to be, looks like the wife, Annika Puega, and the second one's Jocelyn Becerra. Jocelyn Becerra's was out of Vegas, and it was already served. The one from the wife has not been served. That one looks like it is expired anyway, so you don't need to serve it.
1: Copy that, thank you.
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0: sorry. Just to confirm, can you log the or log the date? Just because there's a lot of information of when it expired on the protection orders. There's no enforcement action that we need to take because he is with a female, and then he doesn't need to be served.
1: He doesn't need to be served because the one that would have been the one that you would have needed to serve is already expired. And then is the female either of those two females that he shouldn't or they wasn't supposed to be around?
0: Again, that's what I'm trying to sift through.
1: The first one was the wife, which was Annika Puga, and then the second one was Jocelyn Becerra.
2: In traffic.
3: Copy.
0: Or the expiration date of the one. Which one is still valid? Sorry, is it Annika or Jocelyn?

0: dinner is valid until 5-4 of 27, but he's already been served on that one.
1: Copy that. So that's the only one that we could take enforcement action on. I'll try and figure out if this email is Jocelyn.
0: Different.
1: So, thank you.

0: Motor 3.
1: Motor 3.
0: Good morning, Leslie, on 2804, direction to the station.
1: 10-4, good morning.

0: people are. And I'm looking kind of at the his. The date of birth looks like for the adverse for Michael Hernandez is 12-14 of 90. My guy is 12-19 of 06. Is that correct?
1: Let me double check that. It came in as a delayed, so I didn't even look at that part. Let me look.
0: Copy that, no problem. Yeah, I just saw it too, so thank you.
1: Like, the date of birth is cut off, but it's 7 of 1981 and 12 of 90. So those should not be him.
0: Double that.

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1: Ma'am, when you're available, can you 21 House 16?
0: Affirm.

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0: Confirm 173 Charles 154, are we in 1063?
1: Shoulder
0: Phoenix in route to 7682 Arvin Circle for a 1016 verbal between a male and female. RP is a female and male has as her ex-boyfriend. She has a TPO against him that has not yet been served. Male known to carry a knife and RP is in the bathroom, 7682 Arvin Circle.
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0: is this here in route 73? Same 175, I'm in Charles 154, I can show you to me.
1: Copy, to me.
0: Go ahead.
1: 713. RTF on Rice, this is Hansel 73, I'll be in love with 75.
0: 713. 713, show you to me.
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0: Thank you for responding to Admin Circle and the mailhouses now on the line. I'm guessing he'll be waiting outside for you. The female house is upstairs in the restroom, so. And we did locate a TPO that has not yet been served.
1: Neither.
2: So much.

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0: Stack 161 is at 1021 for you.
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2: Seven
0: seven five
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1: Yes, ma'am.
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1: Step somebody, go ahead.
0: 5-2 Lincoln 7-8 Nevada.
1: Confirming 5-2 Lincoln 7-8. Am I missing a number?
0: Sorry. 5-2 Lincoln 7-8-1 Nevada.
1: Step on the next one.
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0: 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Battalion 2 is on the air.
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2: It's going to be an adverse party on a protection order on Cedrus. He's got a protected party of Blaster World versus Amy. That one has not been served. He's clear NCIC and local.
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2: Yes, I'm
1: copy. Thank you, we have a second review. That's
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1: Reno. Wait. Can you take a look at Stack 170 for 1090?
3: No, Charles 152 will be out at me for me.
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2: Triple
0: 7.
2: Whatever,
0: 149. 11
2: for me. Confirm myself, Charles 154, doing air check of Faith and Will.
0: 149.
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0: 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I'll be around the Port Bureau.
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0: Can you show me out on Riverside Drive with one for camping? 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
3: 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He's going to be cited for smoking.
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1: 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There is an associated vehicle, green Subaru, RP, advised that a subject was slamming on the windows of the church. Still trying to get further, 70 Linden.
2: Yes, I'm 173 assistant, and I'll be on to the campfire.
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0: 5.
1: Get me versus 1040, will you make copy? No, 149.
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4: Nora Ocean, Charles Ocean, space goes off. Robert Ocean, Sam, Adam Sam, first of the day. John Ocean, Sam Edward, UB, 01-16-1971. 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
1: Rich and threatening to kill RP. 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

0: 15 will be out on the subject missing. 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
1: In District 46 for Indian 146, Medic 46, responding for a traumatic injury, 275 Neighborhood Way, Cascade of the Sierra, Unit 376, returning.
0: I will, thank you.
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8: It's going to be the last of tweet. 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
5: 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Good morning, 1041, and I will be en route to stack 158.
1: Frank 494, good morning. I'll show you en route to the vehicle bird on the second.
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0: Ocean
1: 74
0: is out. Ocean 74. Read to
1: Sam 291.
0: Sam 291. 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
1: Sam 291, I will show you en route to stack 190 at 2001 South Virginia Street in the Jacksons for a disturbance of threats, stack 190, and I will get you cover.
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0: good morning.
1: 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Come on, 2 Greyback.
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3: On Greg Street, while we were leaving your other call.
1: Sam
0: 385.
1: Officer Young, Officer Stella, single unit, 1041. And is there any graveyard that needs dirt?
0: Century 5, bring the attorney, 5 units needing judicial relief.

0: Thank you for the Eastern Tree Fellowship. You're not to the call on London. Hello, man. Good morning.
1: There are 223-1041-10A, no FTE. Good morning.
0: Same thing I do, I'm on the American Street, 10-8. Good morning.
2: On that, this is RG.
0: 785. Same 2, 80 Reno.
1: Good.
0: Can you tell me when dispatch?
1: Yes, I'm on.
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0: Watcher Charles 353.
3: Charles 353.
0: Good morning, on your air. We put you on the same assignment as KI 16, please.

0: 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West of Moniac, Mary Ocean Nora, John Edward Sam, Christopher Christopher, Charles Henry Ida, Robert Ida Sam Tom, Ocean Paul Henry Edward Robert. 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
3: For Stack 200, in regards to your comment about advising most, we don't have most on right now, and REMSA has advised they will be canceling unless PD goes.
0: Most hasn't logged on yet, then we can go ahead and make that a 5, see if they give them a call back, and then we can cancel the call otherwise.
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4: Call clear, NJCC, just the local house of LC 2029. 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
6: Tip says he should have a tattoo on his right arm, a skull with a hat and unicorn.
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0: I'm in an area of stack 186 in the pier. The vehicle appears to be DOA.
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0: 3 and Charles 2 and 4.
1: Charles 2 and 4.
0: I'm in an area of stack 186 and the vehicle appears to be DOA.
1: Charles 2 and 4.
0: Right in order 245, 24 last, heading.
1: Yeah, 245.
2: Is last to Williams. William Ida Lincoln Lincoln, Ida Adam Mary Sam, first to Ricky, Robert Ida Charles King Yellow, DOB 0909-1946. Kentucky OLN William 97-906-563.
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1: 7966.
3: Sam 185,
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3: here, and that's the main.
1: Sam 185.
4: Sam 291, you can cancel 285, and can you show both units en route to the Hillcrest address just to check it out?
5: I need a VIN, then.
0: Let me...
1: Okay, sir. And I'll show all units in that to the Hillcrest address.
3: Valid. Kentucky restrictions are correct, Francis.
2: Yeah, boy, thanks for listening.
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5: Sure, this can be clear, NJP features some multiple, he has multiple AKAs and there was lots of history related to other people, so sorry, it took a little bit longer.
0: No problem at all, thank you.
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0: It's going to be 4 Sam 3, Boy Henry 6, 357-373-0302-04.
2: Temper. And where exactly is it? Is it in front of that building on Lemon Street? 120 Linden.
3: 21.
0: 221.
3: Sure, call 10-8 UTL. I'll be in route to the traffic problem.

0: Person 74?
1: He's one of the second one.
2: Four Sam 4, Boyd Paul 61 Charles 957-360-250.
0: And we're confirming that that's not related to the Subaru.
1: I want to do the second Subaru.
3: For 275, Sam 23, Sam 25, prior to last year en route. Sam 280 for information, 4608 Mail Road, number 275.
1: That's right now.
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5: Out on Riverside, cross street of Vine, with another one for camping. And can I get a 29901, please, when you have a moment?
0: Give me just 1 second. Break. Ocean 74, Rhea.
1: Yes, ma'am.
0: Your VIN's clear on an expired Subaru.
6: Yeah.
0: Shows a 2005 Subaru station wagon. RL's also Cali Garcia versus Feldman at 2300 Whittaker.
7: Ocean 73.
0: Ocean 73.
7: Could you log the victim vehicle license plate for me, please?
0: Go ahead.
7: 318 Union 90 Nevada. And I'm sorry if it's already in the call.
0: I believe it is, but I'll put it back in there for you.
7: Thank you.
8: I love you, Romeo.
3: Sam 291.
1: Yeah, Sam 283, same traffic.
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9: Four two, Adam 17, Nevada, Black Dodge.
0: Copy. Go
10: ahead,
0: your plate.
10: Hey, Alaska. John Victor David, 194.
11: Years old. Female is actually his mother. She's a Hispanic female wearing a gray shirt, white skirt, but he is separating himself from her and staying with me.
0: And lane 233, it shows to be out of Juneau on a Chrysler 300 2015, four-door black in color. Carlos last of Dallas, first of Anthony.
10: Have you to give an expiration?
0: Oh, sorry. Yep, 531 of 24.
10: Thanks so much.
0: Welcome.
11: Is 4-6-0 in the old road, not 2.
1: Copy, not.
4: Copy, 28,
3: I'm transferring me.
1: I'm
3: just for 43, you release that if you.
1: I need to get a tow for that, the VIN number that I ran. It's got four good tires, but no keys, and the vehicle's locked.
0: I'm sorry, it's blocking?
1: It's locked. We can't get into it.
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6: Mary Ocean Henry, Adam Mary Mary, Edward David. His date of birth is going to be... Stand by. ...1990, Ontario OLN, Adam 107, sorry, 1017-56009-00101, and break for next.
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1: If you could send a unit, I'm going to be right in front of the McKinley building. And then can I also get a case number, please? He's going to be cited for camping.
2: Not a warrant. And I'll give you a case number. It's going to be 26-122.
3: Thank you, Reno. Good for.
2: Have a good one.

0: test. 1, 2, 3, 3, 2, 1. One, two, three, three, two, one.
1: Charles 260, Reno.
2: 260.
1: Can you take a look at the update in SAC 200? And we still don't have most logged on for 43.
2: I'll take a look at it. Reno Union, 157, that'll be 42. Have a fantastic night.
1: It's on, have a good night.
3: Just hit it really quick, then it opened.
4: 2-1, good morning. It's out of the pub arm for sure.
1: 2-4, can you?
5: The Paul Boy also shows clear and registered on a fleet carrier.

0: Lincoln 230 Reno, prepare to copy.
1: Lincoln 233.
2: The 1718 Holcomb Avenue in the alley for a vehicle blocking the light, BMW SUV with unlicensed plates. And looks like there's somebody sleeping inside. You guys don't go to that, right?
1: I'm sorry, someone's yelling at me. Give me 1 minute, please.
2: I'm changing windows.
1: Lincoln 233, can I get a 28 on plate? Lincoln 233, go. 226, Edward 75.
2: Different, we're 71 now. And your plate is clear, show suspended. Doesn't say the effective date, shows expired as of 12-5 of 2025, but doesn't say anything about when the suspension happened. It's going to be on a 97 Dodge at 28 Bruce Way in Mount House, Nevada.
1: Fantastic. Thank you.
3: You ready?
1: 20, if you're requesting my target.
2: I don't believe that we have either of them on duty at the same. But I can send you the special surgeon.
1: I'm going to see now. We'll see.
3: Yes, and transfers only to 29-1.
2: And Lincoln 233, do you make Cutthree?
1: Yeah.
2: Happy Cutthree. And same to answer.
3: W-Juvenile, last of Victor Adam, Zebra, Queen Union, Edward Zebra, first of Lincoln Edward Ocean, Roy Adam, Robert David Ocean, date of birth 19-23-2000. Nope, that is not a 19. 10-23-2011,
1: I'm working on it. Okay.
4: 2 minutes later.
3: What? Reno. 260.
4: The subject on Lincoln 252's vehicle check 519 East 6th Street is requesting a sergeant respond if available as well.
5: Should I show you en route?
6: Yeah, I'll be en route. Just give me a few.
5: 10-4.
3: Also mentioned verbal warning, correct?
4: It's just for you to show you back down to the 85.
3: Yes, thank you.
4: Of course.
3: 4-4-1-1.
4: 264. Good morning.
3: Reno Charles, 2-1-4.
2: Charles, 2-1-4.
3: Right here at 27-29-01.
2: Charles
3: Sanford, go ahead. CMA, Austin Bowers, Roy Ocean, William, Edward, Robert, Sam, Christopher Porno, William, Adam, Robert, Laura, Fiction, date of birth, December 3rd of 1966. I only have the last four social, 895.1.
2: Charles Sanford.
4: Okay, who will you be covering?
3: The one at Denny's.
4: Copy, Charles 214 at Denny's.
7: Nora 232, I'm out with the Lincoln unit.
4: Nora 232. And Charles 211, I can treat you tonight.
8: 11, I'll continue to relieve Lauren.
4: Charles 211.
9: Reno 240M, also out with the Lincoln unit.
4: 249.
9: Equinox. 10-4.

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1: Clear Acre and Epley, 39 Frank, Sam John Yellow, Florida, on a gray port.
2: Subject that ran the crest spelling for the first name is going to be Warner, William Adam Robert, or Edward Robert.
3: Copy, Edward Robert, I'll try that.
0: Copy, Coughlin, are you at the PFC? Charles
4: 2-2. Charles 2-2, 22.
0: Charles 2-2.
4: Reno 245, 24 last, 10-8.
0: No, 245.
5: Tim 270.
3: Warner is for SACC just and local. He has a match local and for 27.
2: Hi, copy. Thank you. I'm good for it.
3: Copy, come forward.
4: Washington 6.20.
0: Route Charles 260. Charles 260.
6: Good morning. So I am 10-8. I'll answer. And where am I going? Where am I on route to?
0: Shooting route to the vehicle check at 519 East 6th Street.
6: I'm in.
0: Charles 260.
4: Black.
7: Washington
0: 10-41,
7: good morning.
0: 10-41, good morning, 12, your plan is clear, rally on the Jeep.
4: How are they? We'll be Vista Globe.
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2: Edward 75 shows suspended and expired. That's the one that Lincoln to Ditch we ran. It's out of Mound House.
3: Okay, thank you. When did it expire?
2: Expired 12/5 of 2025. I don't know anything about the suspension because it's a weird one, but it doesn't tell me the suspension date.
3: Have a thank you.
1: Watch off on 2-1. Good morning, I'm 1041, P number 3245. Partnered with 4126, P number 3991, 24, right?
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0: Bill, just looking at 7770 Anderson, not mobile.
1: Affirmed. It popped on and off, and it's now Anderson. And there you go.
2: First last is Guerrero, second last is Lund, it's George Union, Edward, Robert, Robert, Edward, Robert, Ocean, Hyphen, Lincoln Union, North, Davis, and first is going to be Sylvia, common spelling, UVs 210 and 70, and that OLN 4600-571-963.
3: So I had two on there, but I ran Jaden. Clear, valid, negative.
4: My apologies, and yes, Jaden was the correct one.
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6: Step 240 is a medical when running a one-year-old victim of assault with a facial injury.
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9: Yes, 0505 of 1960. I have a social for you, 549-1936.
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2: District 39, Friends and 39, responding for an unknown problem, Montrose Highway and North Timberland Drive.
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7: And Tayshawn, it's going to be Tom, Adam, Ida, comma, Sam, Edward, Adam, Nora. And then the middle name is, I'll just phonetically spell it, King, Ida, John, Adam, Edward. It's Kai Jair. And then date of birth is 11-28-05.
0: To Mount Rose and North Timberline for report of a subject, one down, possibly on the side of the road, HFA, long brown hair. RP was a passerby, did not make contact. Stack 246 for further, Mount Rose, North Timberline, Washoe clear.
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5: Copy, I'll be in Mount Rose, 37, what's up?
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1: Please. I'm escorting driver to park the vehicle in Sierra Sage Apartments.
2: I'm sorry. First of Jasmine, phonetically John Adam Zebra, Mary Ida Nora, middle name Arredondo, phonetically Adam, Robert, Robert, Edward, David, Ocean, Nora, David, Ocean, date of birth 07-08-1997, ON 080-495-5448, Nevada.

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2: Give me hyphenated last name, last of Charles Adam Robert, Ida Adam Sam, hyphen, Lincoln Ocean Paul, Edward Zebra, first of Adam Yellow, Lincoln Ida Nora, and her DOB is 09-14-2009, Nevada OLN 080-815-3998.
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0: 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Be advised, Renfrew's also 1060.
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1: So far, check for Mount Rose on Timberline is negative. 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
4: Good. Okay, traffic 1043. I think it might be a fire alarm at the Legacy Hotel right across from the South Tower on 4th Street. I don't have any visible smoke or flame or anything.
5: 10-4.
0: Out, inquiry.
3: 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Thank you.
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0: Alpha, how copy?
8: That's a good copy.
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0: 10-4.
9: Henry Paul 0, Henry George 9, Adam Robert 2, 246, 96.
10: Before that, then came back clear, no match out of Nevada, checking California now.
0: Copy.
10: And it's also clear, no match out of California.
3: 4, escape, green.
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5: RPs, brother, there's an RP's mother. 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
0: Hello.
6: 2010. Driver's license number is Union 138-2804, California.
7: Motor 30, what street was that?
8: Windward Circle, 5682.
7: Three.
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2: 146, put engine 45 on that.
3: Alright, copy, it's going to be pretty one for a 9-year-old, pretty one cardiac arrest.
7: From 09, pediatric.
0: Okay.
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3: 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David Edward Ida Robert Adam. First of Barbara, Boy Adam Robert, Boy Adam Robert Adam. 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Nevada DL 080-719-0508.
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2: Go ahead, Lynn.
0: My MCT is shot at your quarters. Did you get canceled off that fire line?
2: Negative. I have you on the call. It just hasn't mapped him out yet. Doesn't mean you are in them.
0: I copy, yeah. We'd like to have an MCT issue. 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
4: 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Two-three-zero-five, David, Nevada.
5: Ash 112, check's okay, traffic.
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0: 3-8. 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
1: How to read.
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1: Hello.
3: 6-1. First, John, Edward, Sam, Sam, Edward, Nora, Ida, Adam. QB 929 of 2000. Follow line 0805652008.
2: 10 for it.
1: All right, ready. Can I get a key number, please?
4: Engine 5, I have a property manager number that's listed for Legacy Vacation Suites. I don't know if it's up to date or accurate. Did you want in, or do you want me to listen to the call?
1: Yeah, go ahead and listen to that number.
4: 407-433-9657. 407-433-9657 for St. David.
1: Can you repeat the name?
4: David.
5: Hi, that's Charles Ocean Lincoln Edward. Her date of birth is 5/24/1985.
1: Last number again, please.
4: 9657-9657.
1: Letter one.

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1: 10 dispatch, Battalion 40.
2: Battalion 40. Back, copy.
3: The RP is going to stand by in their vehicle, which is a white Dodge pickup. They described the 1032 as a shotgun, and subject appeared to be alone in the vehicle. GSW to that, be on top.
1: For that EMS, I'm available to assist and probably closer if they'd like.
0: Charles
4: 214,
3: recognize the passer for
1: 17. Charles 214. Ocean
3: 72.
1: We haven't already.
0: 10-2, thank you.
3: Thank you.
1: Good morning, 76. Fuel, 9. 7-3. 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

envíeme. Is Nora Ida Yellow Ocean Nora George Ida Robert Adam First Ivan phonetically Ida Victor Adam Nora middle is Ben Boy Edward Nora date of birth 10/01/2004 social 377954694 it's verbal physical descriptors 58140.

0: 21. I've cross-referenced two calls nearby, one at Fire Station 5 and one at Wingfield Springs Road and Wingfield Parkway for juvenile throwing rocks at cars.
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2: 335.
1: You copy
2: that?
1: 335, here. J3 is now on board and that's again. Everything's start through.
2: 335. Charles 217, are you now checking code 4?
1: Charles 217, code 4, pending now. Thank you.
2: Thank you.
3: 5-8-1984, yeah. And I have a social of 567-79-2707.
4: 10-4.
2: 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Also just be non-excitable at Maryville Battery out of Clark County on CJS, clearing to IC Mobile. Did you want to confirm that work?
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6: Be last of Clay, Charles Lincoln Adam Yellow. 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Nevada OLN
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6: R473, yellow 89 Nevada. I'm in a Dodge pickup. That's going to be the RP.
1: Copy.
2: And Gardnerville.
3: Copy, thank you.
6: No.
2: Hey, firm. And your warrant's confirmed.
3: Copy.
0: Watch the motor 12, code 4.
7: Shut me on 21 for the mental. Yeah, the sparks and pretty.

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1: Okay, River 1, this one.
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3: 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According to the map, I'm closer.
4: 423, so.
3: Head back in.
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5: Copy 61, I have you clear.
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6: Dash 18. Go for dash 18.
7: We have a garbage man trying to pass through TPC 7 to pick up trash. He's wondering if he could get through.
6: I is picking up garbage.
7: Ten four, is that a good to go?
6: Yeah, that's a good to go.
8: Yeah, 735. Thank you. 735. Well,
0: 735.
4: Copy.
7: Copy, thank you.
8: Bruce, there's nothing.
0: 37.
9: Washington 380. For my location, I only need one more. Things are settled down.
0: Tomorrow,
3: 221. Of course, go ahead. WMA, last phonetically, King Adam, Mary Mary, Edward Robert, Edward Robert. First of Adam, common spelling with a DOB of 07181997, with a Nevada OLN of 04074127 89. Did I say 42?
5: I thought so, but you may have said 32 and I just wasn't listening.
3: Sorry, either way, 42 is a habit.
5: No problem, thank you. Charles 212, Reno. Charles 212.
10: 212, right.
3: No usable price for the drum bat.
10: I copy, thank you very much.
5: You did very well, Donna.
3: Copy, thank you.
5: You're so welcome. Well, 45.
11: Hey, I did mark 23, but I'm inside with principal and looking to confirm bus number that was on. We had a couple of events and just trying to check what bus it's on in morning or afternoon.
5: Well, this particular one that occurred Monday was in the afternoon. And it was on bus 7017.
11: Copy, thank you. And kiddo's name, my MVP is being a little funny, it's not updating. Is there the victim's name?
5: No worries at all, sir. It's lost the neighbors, first of Richard, fourth grade.
11: And 4, thank you. And I'm code 4.
1: Retargeted 28 on the list.
12: I'm going to do
1: this refund. City 1, Charles 6, Sam 11 Frank, Union 9, exit, Nora, 160, 997.
12: I'm
4: going to do this. We're going to route to the mental.
12: Right there. Yeah, did you go through right now?
1: Go ahead.
12: Your event's going to be clear out of California. It shows it's not currently registered. It should be on a 2022 Ram. The previous registered owner was Austin Martinez versus Daniel at 2560 Dyer Way Arena.
1: Thank you.

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1: Leaving Nora 223.
0: Nora 223.
1: Good evening, the call we're on. We're call 4, just figure 43. 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
1: Thank you.
0: You're welcome.
2: Adam 1-6, 10-6-4.

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0: You doing that?
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4: 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Stewie. Hey, what's happening for some trespassers? 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
3: Suicidal.
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7: Washington North 32, if we don't already, can I get a case number, please?
4: Lindsay Holland brings me at Robin Hood if I can get a California 28. There's a
6: 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Hi, T34, what was your call procedure?
4: Timberway.
6: Alright, T34. 9249, Reno 1060, be covered. 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
8: 9249, street 3. 7. Watch
6: 27, AVI veterans. California fleet shows clear expiration 1110 of 2025, so it's expired on a 2004 Toyota 4-door. Looks like they released liability on 7725, so they sold it.
4: Copy. Tell Nevada that if I pick this one up, you need to put a note in there that it is blocking a hydrant, and I will be sitting here as before.
6: Copy, go for.
9: Good morning, 1041, I'll be en route to Windward, and if you can start the ME, that'd be great.
6: 10-4.
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1: Temper.
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10: Yeah. Engine 132, I copy you now. Get you responding for
5: a general fire alarm. It's going to be activated in zone 3 and 2995 White Pine Drive for the address.
9: Medic 32, engine 39, respond for a traffic accident southbound I-580 at East Lake.
4: Check, say 5.
8: Say 5, I'm clear.
9: Battalion 30. What are the reports on the accident?
5: Yeah, still working through the call. Just it's a blue Florida 450 and a white Audi.
4: I got it. That's higher priority. Let's send 132 to the accident, 39 to the alarm activation.
5: I copy. And Jim, 132, I'm going to have you head for southbound I-580 at East Lake. It's going to be the south end of the valley.
4: Engine 132, copies call change, head to the traffic accident.
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0: Engine 32 and medic 32. 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We got this in the inside lane. The Ford is going to be in the emergency lane, and the Audi looks like it's blocking the number one lane currently. We do have it on the camera. It is at the south end of the valley.
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0: clear on Nordic 63. 63 is clear of Newton. Zebra King, 857-640-226-968.
1: Zero Charles, 217-23.
2: Charles, 217.
3: Yeah, I can do the arena.
0: 223.
3: You're missing me, clear. It's on the suspended plate. Looks like it's 3841 out of 6. As of 12-27-24 on a 1993 Saturn, Station Wagon, Arles, Austin, McNabb, for some price at 7900 North Virginia.
0: Yeah, flip it around. Where are you guys taking East Lake all the way down south?
4: We flipped around. We headed down East Lake, we just
0: turned
4: left.
3: I got it,
1: W. Good one. 223, additional VIN when you're clear.
5: Nora, 223, code 4 to standby, just one, we're switching operators.
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0: Yeah, 7-3-3.
6: 7-3-3.
0: Got an open side door with a alarm going off inside, can I get one back?
6: 7-2-7-5, 10-6, you recover.
0: Are you ready?
5: Russian 435,
0: November 10-4. We're going to see 914 off, but I have no way.
6: 10-914.

0: 150 Washoe. Can you, 21 dispatch, I just want to confirm what type of call you're on.
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1: 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ACM Alaska and both units will be out at 6 on Timber.
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3: William Paul, Ocean Charles Adam 2989 Yellow, Union 627136. The Ocean, maybe zero after the people.
1: Northbound 10 Valley from El Rancho, approximately 08:59 hours. Vehicle is a black Jeep SRT, Nevada loaner plate 92217. Vehicle almost ran the RP off the road and almost caused two additional 1050s. RP is only the site, stack 329 for the wash and clear.
2: Yeah, 2429.
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5: 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We're running a yellow, repeating, running a yellow is now open. 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
4: First service from the adult female. Last name is Cody, it's Charles Ocean, David Yellow. First name is Sarah, Sam, Adam, Robert, Adam, Henry. Initial R. Date of birth 12/24 of 83. Socials 219-251261. Well, when you're ready for the second, let me know.
5: Second's gonna be an adult male. Last name is Russell. It's Robert Union, Sam, Sam, Edward, Lincoln, Lincoln. First name is Vincent, Victor, Ida, Nora, Charles, Edward, Robert, Tom. Initial A for Adam. Date of birth 10/25/88. Social is 220-218270.
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5: District 45 for engine and medic 45, respond for abdominal pain, 5672 Lupin Drive.
1: And that's stack 323 on 7-0 for that traffic problem with the metal grate in the roadway.
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5: SAM 273, SAM 291. I will grab you both Central and Can. It's going to be 80 Continental Stack 334 for that unwanted subject for disturbance.
4: 91 rep.
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4: Green to SAM 25.
5: SAM 25.
4: Is that the one on Continental?
5: Hey, perfect.
4: One booked RTF, we'll be in route to that. You cancel one of the south.
5: SAM 291, I can see you tonight.
4: I'll continue, cancel 73.
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6: Wolf 147,
2: Grant, 23. Wolf 47. Come to
7: 73. Hey, the service yesterday in pre-trial is back today, and they're requesting you guys to come talk to them.
4: I'm talking pre-trial, copy that.
7: They said his name was Chris, and that you guys had discussed him yesterday.
4: All right, copy that, thank you.
2: SAM 283.
8: Myself and 75 are just holding the entrances and calling for one or two more.
2: I copy. I have one more route passing you another one. SAM 273 and SAM 283.
8: SAM 3 now.
2: SAM 4.
8: I don't know if it's been school year or not, just seeing that.
2: I've been 1095, but you're in a yellow spot.

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3: Reno Nora 233, what was the direction of travel for our suspect?
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4: Charles 211 RTF, can you show me a route to 600 Wells, Shirley North?
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1: Charles 279.
0: On probation or supervised release status, I'll let Mary Linton on NCIC. Clear seizure. And your second subject, Russell, shows 3-1099 for failure to appear up a court order out of Rudomania on the goal. Shows caution, says violent tendencies, known to these drugs. Shows to be non-extradable and Mary for failure to appear out of Ohio on NCIC. And also shows to be on probation or supervised release status out of Mary Linton on NCIC. Clear seizure. Did you want to confirm those warrants?
1: I'm in R-34, I'm going to see the
2: ship out. 234.
5: We don't know R-233, Albus 1, 6 and Eureka.
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0: Charles 217 right now.
3: Charles 217, I'm sorry, it's, we're next to the highway here. Both Cody and Vincent have RMC warrants.
0: Abram, and they're both on parole probation. For supervised release status out of Maryland.
5: Hope still fell safe and in traffic warrants.
1: Three dollars, 334, 13. The guy went under the Wells Bridge.
6: The building, and we'll all be sent in.
7: Step 4, sent in.
0: Hey, sir. I will be monitoring for greater.
1: You went out of Wells Bridge? Hey, sir. The left side of the service behind the cell phone. What's that about, thank you?
0: Radio Tina, 3 Yellow is back open. Channel released on South Virginia. Radio Yellow is back open. Back open, channel's been released. South Virginia, we know yellow's back open.
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3: Reno NR 233, negative match, will be ATL.
0: 273, I could use it if you're not 23.
1: Should be 23.
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0: 2016.
3: Emmy and detectives notified, both in route.
0: Temper. 2-2.
8: Yes, and the D's not just code 4.
2: D's 5-5, send Bill for the black hat, the black shirt, gray pants.
9: Copy.
1: Charles 214 in the area as well.
2: Charles 214.

0: 大丈夫です。はい、すいません。
1: Amy for Anderson, checking the area off Brinkby by the back gate of the school for 1037 circumstances. Checking for a black or dark gray vehicle occupied by one, described as a dark-skinned adult male, asking students if they want to get into his vehicle. When a teacher approached the gate to unlock it, subject took off, occurred about 30 ago. For Anderson, checking the area.
0: Thank you for the station. Okay. Ocean 7-4, what do you need?
2: Trying to see if either of you are available to come to patrol.
0: Right.
2: Oh. 2-9-2, cover patrols. 2-10 requesting with their units to 455 East 4th Street, Carolina, subject with 99 hits.
0: Moving
2: out, Ocean 7-2. Ocean 7-2. 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
2: Ocean 7-4, I can shoot tonight.
0: Area North, 233 Alpha, subject, under the Wells Bridge, nearest cross street, on 4th.
2: No, 233, that was subject.
4: Air Charles 202, what about RTF and under Roger 170, cancel that Ocean
2: 2? Ocean 7-2, I'll shoot tonight.
4: Copy that,
2: thank you. Reno
4: North
2: 221,
4: put me on T3, please.
2: Nora 221. Thanks for the

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4: North 234, case number is 15634, 15634 for the larceny. 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
2: Good.
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7: Ladder 61, Sparks Fire Main assigned medical emergency to 6300 David Island Parkway, Unit 242. 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
0: 10-12-1985 should be a WMA.
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8: 10-42, you're responding for a service call. It's going to be for a lift assist for somebody who weighs about 190 pounds, just needs help into bed. They don't have rooms. They're responding at this time due to no reported sick or injured patients. 300 Aquamarine Court.
0: Gray plate, it's Nora Zebra 428446. Can I get any ROs?
9: Ida Lincoln, Ida Victor, Ida Tom Yellow is clear active. Registered to west of Lewis, first of Cyril, Charles Yellow, Robert, Ida Lincoln. And let me check your template.

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4: Alright, 232. These grates look like they are the grates that go around the trees for the Circus parking garage. I don't know if that's going to be streets or Circus.
5: Alright, 232, I can give them a call in a few minutes in the street.
0: Copy, I'm just standing by then.
6: Can we get a case number?

0: Warrants for both subjects have been confirmed. Case numbers in the call along with the information and records is reaching out to you for information for Maryland currently.
1: Copy that. Marshall 19-10-6-8.
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0: Canopy. System last, and I'll be out on the line just the south side of Whole Foods. 7
1: Canopy, copy south side.
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1: 7275. So it's clear valid on the monster.
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5: 49. Satan 119 Washoe, just for 43 RP, contacted saying there's a dark gray vehicle parked behind the school, unknown if it's the same vehicle. Looks to be across the street on the other side on Brinkby. Couldn't tell if the vehicle is occupied. It's a four-door sedan, tinted windows. No further.
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2: Hey,
1: Oscar 7.
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4: 3-2.
3: Needs to advise that they will get someone out there to pick them up.
4: Copy, thank you.
3: And are you in Square 4?
4: Very much so, thank you.
3: 7-0.
6: My TCP name if you need it. Individual is trying to drop off packages along Antelope Valley Road. Is he clear or are we not sending packages up yet?
4: You know, Sam, 285, QA, thanks.
3: Sure. 285, 10-4.
7: Watch the dark Nissan pickup.
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3: Great.
8: 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I went on a Ford four-door sedan.
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4: 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Medic 3. Respond 1375 Carmen Avenue.
1: Two last names, phonetically. Charles Adam Robert, Tom Adam George, Edward Nora Adam. Second last name is Hernandez, common. Date of birth is going to be, oh, sorry, I apologize, correction. Mario is going to be the first name, common. And then DOB is 0621 out of 59. OLN, Nevada, 080-696-8432.
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1: It's going to be William, Adam, Lincoln, Lincoln, Ida, Sam, first name Kristen, King, Robert, Ida, Sam, Tom, Edward, Nora. DOB is going to be 11-27, 1994. Social is going to be 518-47-4676.
2: Copy. Windward first.
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0: Eagle.
1: Well, this is clearance ATC, just local. Are you code 4?
0: Code 4.
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0: Reno, stand 293.
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0: This is the condition with that around 21.
4: Stand 293.
0: Okay, GOF.
4: Okay, 26.
0: Adam,
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1: Go ahead. Arrange for event order 1017 DOP district that occurred last night. Principal advisor is spray paint on multiple doors. The unknown suspect broke into the shed and kicked in the garage door. Unknown, everything was taken. For event order.
0: I copy, but I'm en route to deal with for follow-up from this morning. It's supposed to be dad and student at 10 o'clock. Can you send that one?
1: 10-4. Last year you were 10-4, I'll show you now to Van Gorder.
0: Charles 260, information in 10-8.
1: Charles 260, tell her.
0: Charles, what's up?
1: 247. Charles 217. Last unit on green, 10-9.
0: I'm sorry, I have both J3 and J3X on board. Well, the car, beginning mileage is 43.
1: 217, 10-4.
0: Man of Charles 212, assistant.
1: Charles 212, 10-4.
3: 216, perfect.
1: Charles 216, 10-4.
0: Morning,
1: I don't blame it. 2-8-5,
0: 10-4. Watch one, okay. Watch one, 5-5, print B, related.
1: I copy, you're going to be at 1055, first game.
0: Take four,
1: related. Radar 15, we know radio check.
4: No, I'm just doing a little cruise by.
5: How'd it go to the
4: first? About 851 Zebra, John Nora. About 3327 Frank Spot. And if you could page that, that'd be great.
5: That looks like they're
4: your house. Copy, thank you.
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1: Copy, escorting one to SSO.

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1: 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I wanted to check.
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5: Myself and 7-2 are going to handle that after we're done with this, so you can cancel 1-2.
1: 7-4, 7-2, 10-4. Charles 212, copy.
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6: Clear Charles 217-23 Park, any mileages 4-9.
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7: Charles 211 assist, and show me in the area of the medical call on 4th and Evans.
8: Last of Mary, Adam Robert, Charles Eugene Nora, first of John Adam Mary, Edward Sam, date of birth 6895
1: Solch
6: 508-78827.
1: Victor Henry
6: 229 Zebra Victor Henry.
1: Denver Clear Valley, that was
9: Zebra. Washington 7-1, I can beat or whatever is looks like it's pressing.
6: Yeah,
1: 234
6: in Chile.
1: 234,
10: Tesla. 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
1: In North Virginia.
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1: 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I'll copy. We're
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1: 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Do you have any calls reference, possible accident, limit in 395. Johnny, I wonder if it was on NHP as well. Just let me know. 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
2: Copy that. Did you want me to look further?
9: Yeah, maybe just a little bit. I thought we had similar issues with PPO. Or domestic violence, at least with that suspect.
1: Yeah, dispatch engine 37, I see the notes were canceled by story.
10: Hey, from, they were not available, but then called back, said they were going to handle. You guys can stand down, I'll show you in quarters.
1: Copy that, thanks.
0: And up, team.
1: No, the LP-23 appears not injury.
0: So, 223, come far. More 223, be advised, we are canceling Lemsa Firestone route.
1: Sorry, thank you.
2: Lincoln 233 on a parking problem.
4: Lincoln 233.
2: I'll be at 777 Monroe Street, so I can get a 28.
4: Go ahead.
2: Nevada 653, Victor 16.
0: Morning. Pleasure.
11: History from 2025 through now, looks like we do have a couple of trouble unknowns. 1016's disturbance and welfare check.
9: I copy that. Thank you very much for checking.
2: Then I'll be tonight in Osmo 54 with me.
3: 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Charles 212, Charles 216,
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0: 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Flesho Yellow is now open for normal traffic.
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0: California, Sam Tom North, David Boy Yellow. Sam's going to be clear, expired as of 05-31-26 on a 2016 JFT, not sure what that is, BTM.
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4: Hi, Ryan, y'all. Last can be Brooks, Boy Roberts, Ocean, King Sam, first up David, Thomas Spelling. Today, March can be 6-12-88, and the amount of DL can be 3200680882.
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0: We are assignment complete, and please show us
2: the new quarters. 5, copy, complete new quarters.
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1: We'll be 10-8 RTF, vehicle release to owner.
3: Oh, I'm so sorry. I will put you back on that.
1: Thank you. Nora 223, go ahead. Last of Lincoln Edward William, Ida Sam. First of John Edward, Frank Frank, Robert Edward Yellow, DOB 427, 1974, SOCH 228-377191 should be a WMA.
3: Nora 233.
0: Pictures from friends showing that his face was beaten and bruised from his girlfriend. I believe that it occurred in the last day or two. The male didn't want to say anything because the female half has younger children. Unknown 56 Nora. Weapons are being identified as males and retired Marine. Does not know if he has any 1032s in the house. It's a white male by the name of Randy Wolford. 2201 Tangerine Street.
4: 21.
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3: Vassar fire, storage fire, 222 Vassar Street. This will be attack 3 frequency assignment. Battalion 1, Engine 1, Ladder 1, Squad 1 with a training officer. Port of a storage unit on fire, 222 Vassar Street, attack 3 frequency.
4: Also non-XM area on NCIC out of Minnesota for shoplifting. It's also going to be non-X on Cesar's out of Clark County for FCA. Just cautions of violent tendencies, no to these drugs, going to have a few conditions of no entering a bar, no gaming establishments, no gambling, no association with felons, no alcohol, no weapons, no narcotics or anything like that. No alcohol, no marijuana. Is he cooperative violating any local charges?
0: We got him panhandling in a medium.
4: Copy. Is he cooperative any local charges or violating?
0: Cooperative.
5: Thank you, Joel.
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0: Damn, 21 on list, 353. You know, this is 385.
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0: Washa, 211-63 plate.
1: Sam 285, 10-4.
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0: Union case number for a citation last of Houston, pending Union Camp Edwards Canary out of Norinora. And citation, I'm sorry, and Unit 4C.
6: It's going to be 15639, 15639, and criminal court date 09-16-26, 2 p.m., 09-16, 1400 hours.
0: Thanks, sir.

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0: number 120. Oh. Angel 136, I got a whole lot of feedback, but I believe I copied you in route.
1: That's affirmative. We're in a loud spot. Thank you.
2: Time to wait back, Thomas. Charles 211, Tokyo, returning. Charles 211, turn back.
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0: 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Be Eagle Canyon at Golden Sun.
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0: Left the unit CM 280 for information. Sharing route to Overland Park and Brittany Park Drive, walking eastbound on Overland Park. Free, juvenile described as 17 years of age, walking completely naked towards Foxbury Park.
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0: 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Be at South Virginia in Pleasant Valley, 9 Paul Nora Union, 635 California on Nissan, I'm code 4.
1: Go for it. Units code 4, Point Plaza, Maine. The juvenile is now northbound on Fox Bay. We have another RP calling stating that the subject was messing with their vehicle and trying to hug her and her daughter. And the original RP states that the person is following her in a white, is following her on foot and RP's in a white F-150 truck.
0: Good. Hey, can you come up here, come look at this?

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0: advertising for solicitation.
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0: Just clarifying, soliciting, okay, panhandling.
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0: Houston 73, Reno, Checker 4.
1: Yeah, Checker 4. Thanks.
0: On the railroad tracks behind Dickerson.
2: Code 4
1: and 2 Norway
3: 11,
1: I copy Spencer. Passenger 144. Andrew 144. Andrew 144 will be available on the air, and Station 44 is
3: responding here. Alright, copy. I'll show you available in district.
4: Right out to the gate and then just turn back. I'll copy.
5: Two
1: 20402 on Winterwood. Can I get 27.9? I want
0: to get you. 245, go ahead.
1: Last Paul Eisenhower, Edward David Adam. First up, Adam Lincoln Edward. John, Adam, Nora, David, Robert, Ocean, date of birth,
0: 2/17/1997.
1: 9245. Where are you going
0: today? Engine 8.
1: Yeah, did we just get a call?
0: I'm sorry, I was on the phone at the same time, didn't notice you on air. It's a victim of a fall at 1431 West 6th Street. District 4 frequency sent at 1431 West 6th.
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1: This is going to be a list of this only. 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
0: Is it Kent Valenza?
1: That's affirmative.
0: Ten.
1: Reno, I did one available. There's four available. You know, Edger 4, we'll take that call. Station 3, send out release 573. 3-6-4.
0: Engine 3, I'll set a copy.
1: Engine 3.
0: Wells in Colorado River, difficulty breathing, District 3 frequency ascendant, Wells in Colorado River.
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0: morning. 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
2: Mano, subject. Or 1037. I think we have one that lives in one of those houses.
1: Arcs?
2: I can't tell what street is on because the label's blocking it. Am I?
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0: states they're now southbound on Foxtrot near Overland Park Drive.
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2: UTL anybody, and could you change my location to West 4th and Ordich, please?
0: 10-4 related.
2: Yeah, kind of. Still on the railroad tracks.
0: Ocean 7-3, 10-4.
2: Patrick, copy.
3: Yeah, I think that's it. I think her last contact was several months ago.
1: SU-49,
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2: 10-49.
1: Yeah, 10-49.
2: K-9 for you.

0: continente. Charles Tripp. Are we waiting on anybody else?
1: 248,
2: Lincoln 233.
0: The tow truck company has the vehicle. Copy today.
2: Lincoln 233.
3: Traffic.
2: Two
3: South Virginia and Andrew, Nevada personalized. Boy Robert Adam, yellow. William Adam, 2, Nevada on a Chevy.
2: Park, I just set the address on this call to the 2145, and there's some information that came in for the mom and dad, and the kiddo's name should be Reuben.
4: 163. This is Levi. 1042. Thank you. This is the receiver with you. Thank you to my family for all the people who joined me in there with me. You'll never be forgotten. I love you. Take care of one another. I'll see you on the next one. This will also be my last top of the line.
5: Washington, all units, please stand by for a very special broadcast. Speaking of Washington, top of the morning to you, sir. Just with great rise, the Washington County School District Department announces the retirement of Officer Joe Stamba after 25 years of dedicated service in law enforcement. 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Your hard work, loyalty, and the impact you have made will leave a lasting legacy. Officer Cambra, batch number 44. Your shift is over. You are now at 10:42 and logged off for the last time at 10:36. 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It's been Cat's Pajamas. Watch out, please.
2: San Clemente.
6: Congratulations, him. That's right. Well, Miss Betty, congrats, Joe. Well deserved.
7: Congrats. Thanks for everything, Joe.
6: Congrats, Joe. We'll miss you. Enjoy it. Congrats, Joe. You deserve it. Well earned, Joe. Top of the morning.
7: 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Enjoy the holiday.
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4: And Sam 291 right now.
1: 911.
4: So the phone number we have for the mother is 775-657-1446. 775-657-1446.
1: Everything's phone number.
2: The drone paintbrush.
1: 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We actually sent right there.
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1: And 3678.

0: looks like all the doors on the outside are locked. 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I don't know how he got out.
1: Can you link this one to my case 744, E10A, info taken?
2: The lights on the car in the driveway are blinking.
0: Yeah, hazards on him. He might have been trying to get inside of it.
1: Go ahead.
3: 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Occurred sometime last night. 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
0: It'll be Adam Lincoln 7 Edward, I believe 0 Lincoln, One Ocean.
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4: Union 250, sir.
6: We start us 253 and have him block traffic westbound on 9th at Evans.
4: Temper, Union 253, copy westbound 9th at Evans if you can block traffic there.
6: Right, sir.

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1: go ahead.
0: So George Edward Roberts, Adam Robert David, first Mary Ida Charles, Henry Adam Edward Lincoln, DOB 0426 1973, and a social 533-76826.
1: Sam 273.
2: Wait, Ramsey's looking for an update. I guess fire was released and they wanted to know if they could release.
3: You can secure them for now.
0: Also 118, tonight.
1: 118.
4: We're gonna take a couple minutes.
2: Copy, hold on, sir.
5: No, right now. Good. Roger, Daddy. Information pending a 1021 message, stack 481.
0: Everything. Complete.
5: It looks like the RP got up and is requesting cancel.
0: Copy that. Be available returning.
5: Thank you, sir.
0: Marshall, thank you, sir. Come in.
2: Marshall, really, four-door wagon.
4: Copy, thank you.
6: Hey, I just have a little for you there, 5 minutes. It's a 12 to get shows in route to the district 7.
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5: 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Straight route to destruction of property at GSR 2500 East 2nd Street.

0: 3, confirming Evans and Lane.
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0: 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Did anybody want to say this?
1: 639-5120.
0: Go
1: ahead.
0: See Virginia, Tom, Adam, Mary, 6315, and we're going to need a tow for both of them.
1: Letter 32.
2: Charles, 214 Reno.
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4: Copy, thank you.
2: South Virginia, Hidden Valley.
0: Wonder Lodge.
5: Gate number 8-4, break. Lena to Charles 214, officer speed, Charles 214.
0: 26-21.
5: Thank you.
6: Sound on Lake, and he's up there.
0: Yeah, I'm a couple minutes out, though.
6: I'll go follow him.
7: Hey,
8: I'm Mary. It's missing a bench warrant out of Las Vegas. It's the AKA that matches, or the alias name. Loss of Gerard versus David. And the additional date of birth, but the social doesn't match. And for local, he doesn't use the name that's listed on the warrant, which is Lost McDonald versus David. He's clear in CIC and local to suspend his CD.
0: Copy, thank you.
9: Forty in quarters.
10: Engine 40 in quarters.
11: 211, I'm 23 in the Regency parking lot.
2: 12-211, Tupper.
0: Yeah, 14-23. Terry, you need me in Regency or Wonder Lodge?
6: I'm good. Yeah, I can hear you. Yeah, you're going to contact the people at the Wonder Lodge.
0: April, 23.
5: Terry, 14, Tupper.
9: Well, top of the morning for me.
5: Copy.
12: Two Charles 212, into 0 Zeta, route 211.
5: Charles 212, Tupper.
2: 146, Wash of Secure, 1063.
5: Charles 216, Reno. Check for Charles 216.

0: And Charles 260 out with 211.
1: Charles 260, how far? It occurred last night over text. Victim left of Petersburg to Crystal Lynn, 8th grader. Suspect threatened to have her jumped and shot. Did not specify when it would occur. Screenshots of the threats were sent via text message to the victim through a mutual friend. For Sparks Middle.
0: Okay.
2: You got it.
1: Copy, what's your dispo on your DOS?
3: 26-15645. 15645.
4: Thank you. For what?
3: Trespassing.
4: I'm sorry, I can't hear you. What'd you say?
3: 95 for trespassing.
4: Gotcha. Sorry about that. He's, my subject's screaming.
3: Copy. Is there anybody else there with him?
4: Yeah, Sergeant's out with me and 214.
3: No, the guy you have, is there anybody else with him? Do you have, a female with him?
4: Paper on blue shirt, gray pants, pink Crocs.
3: Yeah, is she heavier set?
4: No.
5: B2, Battalion 1, Engine 1, Ladder 1, Squad 1 with the training officer, storage unit on fire, 222 Vassar Street, this will be a Type 3 frequency assignment, Battalion 1, Engine 1, Ladder 1, Squad 1 with the training officer, to a storage unit on fire, 222 Vassar Street, Type 3 frequency.
6: Ladder 1, TAC 3.
5: Reno, copy.
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0: I'm sorry, you're still not coming through.
1: River 10.
0: So you route. Route. And so
1: on fire. I'm arriving on scene. I'll be assuming command. I'll make you fire attack. 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Copy, fire attack.
2: And for
3: good morning, 10-41. 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
0: dress
3: people?
0: 237-10-41.
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1: 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Be the last but actually Sam, Union Lincoln, Tom, Ocean Nora, first of Albert, and he's got a DOB of 0215-1963, and Nevada IDL.
5: 10-4.
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0: 还可以再练枪法。那几个是枪法。因为 248 as well, and other unit with traffic, I fully like that on you.
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0: Sierra 245 Reno, just give them you're out on Sutro as well.
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0: sir. 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
8: iPhone Kia. I was also drawn for some relief at 4319 Titan Court and Sparks.
9: I know 249.
8: Sparks for next.
9: Can we have a response on file for 2215 2215 Sutra Street?
4: Number 15, Pepper.
8: Pepper, can we just run?
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3: 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Today.
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7: Nora, 249, yes? I had somebody else ask this exact question earlier and came back to Hector Diaz. What unit was asking me for that, but his phone number when you're ready.
1: Copy to a Hector Diaz, right?
7: Okay, firm.
1: Thanks, Reno.
7: Welcome.
3: Turn 19.
4: Yep.
9: 211.
4: Go ahead.
3: All right.
9: Yeah.

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0: Confirm.
1: Thanks, Reno.
0: Welcome.
2: Turn 920.
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1: 211. 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
4: It was last updated. Ida David, I have a Chenoir. First of my

0: 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On case, that way we can get the meeting for that, and then the rest can be RTD.
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1: I'm out front, one South Sierra, and I have a female whose vehicle was hit, and would like RPD to come take a report.
2: Hello, ma'am. Vivian's going to be an average party inspection order on the NCIC that's been served out of California. Looks like protect parties off of Worthington versus Daniel or Danielle. Going to be clear. CGIS and local has an ID card that's expired.
3: All right, copy. Thank you.
2: Are you there, Skidmore?
3: Yes, ma'am.
2: Copy on light. Is it safe for me now? Go ahead with your subject.
0: A couple hours ago.
2: So far.
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0: Can you confirm if that white Camry is this black Chevy Sonic?
2: Hey, sir. From yesterday afternoon into the late evening, in and around the bus stop in front of Brenham, sort of like BDW or maybe like a 1010 in the street between multiple subjects.
3: Yes, sir. Give me a minute.
2: Thank you. I appreciate it.
4: Sir, Wilkinson, the California 6 Edward Nora Williams 051, green Toyota sedan.
5: 10-4.
6: No, 118 is clear valid on the Toyota.
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5: Nice. 01.
7: For the Victorian call, did they say when the activation of the hold-up alarm was? 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
2: Last of Marco, Mary, Adam, Robert, Charles, Ocean. 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
1: 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It's a red cab semi with Legend on the cab of the semi.

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0: Washington, 1041, standing at this.
2: I'm at Littlefield, she's still on scene.
3: Hey,
2: stop her from her L-25. Yeah.
4: Charles Taylor, too.
0: Office of
1: the 10-4 break 112, if I can show you around. Till he's code 4.
3: Okay, I'm 1060.
1: Roger, 276-123. 2765.
0: Today, break for next deck. Stack 439, East Devere.
1: 10-4. Body.
0: Copy. Thank you, Washington. Go for it.
1: Copy, code 4. Mount Rosewich.
5: Washington, 6 David 44, vision. West Street, apartment 201.
1: One.
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1: 6, Canada 7.
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0: Charles Henry Edward. Her first name, phonetically, Paul Adam Ida Sam Lincoln Edward Yellow. Her DOB is going to be 8/20/16. She's a Sun Valley elementary student. Washoe County is requesting a printout for her, which I'm going to be assisting with. And that is all the details we have for now.
1: Where did the code 50 occur?
0: I will verify. I should have asked. I believe it was at the residence. He told me he was at the residence, the deputy I spoke with, so I believe it was at the residence. So it should be at 5682 Windward Circle out in Sun Valley, and then I'll verify that for you. So, well, you don't have to show anything, but Washoe County will be en route to pick it up from North Valley to pick up the information.
2: What was
0: that? You want me to notify one Charleston?
1: Negative, just letting you know she is aware. She isn't here with us.
0: 10-4, thank you for that.
1: No problem.
3: Washoe,
4: Adam 739.
5: Going to be Nevada 456 0 or Ocean George 1. Should be on a Kia Soul. Our coast Kia Soul.
4: She's to be clear valid on a Kia 4-door wagon, RO left of Hernandez, RO south first of Daniel off of Whittakins.
3: Yeah,

0: 36 on.
1: I've got sufficient for the civil phone line.
0: Okay,
2: 301 will be there as well.
0: Reporting one from them for me, back to house.
3: Reno, C914.
4: C914.
3: 114, or sorry, 214 has high J3 over the RTF, and this is sub 44.
4: C914, Cooper.
0: Yeah, Charles 211 will be sustained.
4: Charles 211, Cooper.
1: Good.

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1: Yeah, there's plenty of room in there for you.
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0: Flight hold, code 4.
3: Yes, radio. Henry Ed, Edward King, Henry David, I'm looking.
4: Engine 5.
5: Fire activity, they should be able to pass, which they have common sense, so they should know too.
6: 10-4.
4: Fire 249.
7: Jackson's clear, you're my care.
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0: 21, you ready?
1: Is access from 720 Mount Rose Street. We also have typically split that one up by doing 5238 and 4871 as a separate machine run. I've never actually turned it without doing that separate machine run, so I don't know how it performs.
2: I believe the 50 was found at the residence.
3: Okay, thank you so much for reaching.
2: No worries, thank you.
3: First of Ted, 50 years of age. Phone number listed in the call. Unknown medical or mental history. RPFI said she hasn't heard from the boss in about a week, and none of the employees were paid. RP believes it's strange. Last seen at Vista Trail Bikes on 8/6/26. Subject does live alone. Vehicle should be a black Honda pickup. Unknown access to weapons, and he's not known to use narcotics or alcohol. RP's requesting a 21. 611 Village Boulevard, number 1.
4: 77.
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2: Sir, RP, last phonetically, Mary Ida Edward, Robert Adam Union, first of Brandon, common. Date of birth is 2/27 of 1989, via Nevada DL 080-236-8544. And I have one more, if you're ready.
3: I know you just got there. 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
4: Squawk up to the crew 3.
3: And part of copy 9. Shifting north here, the Palladio across the street for an unconscious subject in a wheelchair. District 1, frequency squad 1, side 15, north here.
4: 7-0.
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5: Williams, but with an S at the end. First to Garrick, George, Adam, Robert, Robert, Ida, Charles, Poon, with a date of birth. Where is it? Oh, there's 08-22-1970, and I have a California ID of Adam 915-0627.
2: Shepherd.
6: Sorry, driver information, we can let NHP know.

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0: Parks, 211.
1: 211.
0: Paradise Park, check negative. I'll be checking out Rancho northbound.
1: 211.
2: And for 43, a group of people at the Evergreen saw him going eastbound, presumably to Grocery Outlet, but no one saw him going back westbound.
1: 10-4.
3: Go ahead. Hey, I looked at camera angles from traffic cam. It looks like he's running kind of northwest through that parking lot across the street from Grocery Outlet.
4: Yes, I'm right.
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1: 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Last of Sam, Adam, Mary, Ida, Sam, Henry, first of Ida, David, Ocean. 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
1: 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Thank you.
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5: I have a mobile tire service individual, one big, one pack with a trailer. 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I'll copy.
0: Copy that, Sparks, 51 for
6: that. Enter 51, it's for a resident who hit their own head against a wall. Not violent or aggressive currently, just wants to be checked out.
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1: Yeah, they're good.
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1: Charles, 214.
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1: Charles 214, needs to be a welfare check, 465 Avenue.
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8: 211, I copy that, I'll cover him, I'm going to see him.
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9: Charles 212.
1: Charles 212. Charles 212 in. Charles 211, copy.
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0: Jessica has a valid ID card, clear TIB, positive for Zebra and battery.
3: You're calling you say, sorry?
5: Charles 212.
0: 221.
3: 233. Show me route, 565, apologies.
5: Park for suspicious vehicle.
0: Oh, I was like. Me find out today.
5: Questions so far.
7: I don't know, 232-43, I don't think we have any locked cameras in that area.
5: Alright, 232-10-4.
2: I was looking for one that was mentioned like a 1032 from a prior call on South Meadows.
5: Alright, 232-10-4.
6: 2000 times G.

0: 232-43, I don't think we have any locked cameras in that area.
1: Hi, 232, Tampa.
2: I was looking for one that was mentioned like a 1032 from a prior call on South Meadows.
1: 232, 10-4.
3: 11 time,
4: Chief. 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
1: Ocean 73. Charles 211, I'll be coming. Charles 211, come on.
2: Hey, have we gone for service?
3: Go ahead for engine 1. 1735 East 4th Street, Santa Ana Motel for chest pain. This is Circle 1, right if you can see engine 1, 1735 East 4th.
0: Yeah, this is.
1: 2 times.
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1: Ladder 1.
2: Charles 24.
3: Negative 2729, Oz 1.
2: Good.
3: 15 glasses Thomas. Tom Henry, Lucian, Mary Adam, Sam, Chris Edwin, David Edward Victor, Lucian, Island 1, Jimmy, Arizona, driver's license, David 09, 915, 696, date of birth 4/18/2000. No, WMA.
4: CRP's phone number, if that would help.
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8: Good morning. Good morning. Good morning. Good morning. Good morning. Good morning. Good morning. Good morning. Good morning. Good morning.

0: reference to a shots call on 1205 South Meadows, and the RP with that phone number was looking on information on getting his gun back.
1: Copy that, on my way.
2: Firm read to house 9.
3: Confirm read to 9. The closest thing we have for 1205 South Meadows was on August 2nd. It was referenced a disturbance with that same phone number for search his firearm. He wants to get it back, but again, that was 12 days ago.
0: Yeah, I picked up the same thing. It's the same subject, the Mills person. And I was doing research. It just disappeared. And I can't find it. It's not in my history.
3: Yeah, no history for us either today.
0: Okay, we'll let it go.

0: problems at work, and I'd appreciate it.
1: Okay,

0: we got every operator in here looking for what you're talking about, and we can't find anything.
1: Yeah, I feel like I'm losing my mind, but I swear I read a call that was in

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1: 10-4.
2: Figure out where he's going, direction of travel, and kind of cut him off and get him.
0: Copy any risk or anything? You just have got it.
2: 10-9.
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0: Copy.
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1: No worries, I just want to make sure I still have you getting gas.
3: Hey, firm, we're having some plane issues. We are still here.
1: Okay.
2: Working on an empty.
0: Copy.
3: Two 33, can you log a plate, Nevada 13, Adam 218?
1: Copy.
0: Watch out, K-9 for you.
1: K-9 for
0: you. I copy the 911 hang up. I'll check in with Adam once we get there.
1: Perfect.
2: Over Central.
4: Can you please log that Area Control 1, housing units 1, 2, and 3 are going to be locked down until this is resolved?
2: 10-4.
5: Correction. You went to the welfare check 1690 Whittaken Road, and who is going with you, 4-7?
6: 3-4.
5: 3-4, thank you.
0: If possible.
1: He's out of California.
0: Copy, thank you.
6: Question 7-4.
5: 24
6: 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Yeah, I'm going to be in a station for me.
5: Ocean 7-2, Tempur.
1: For checking purposes, just your way.
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7: We're going to be able to cut our report. I'll just do the hit and run. They're working on video footage for me right now for their corporate security. And I'm taking it over the courtyard right now so they can get pictures of it and see if we can come up with a transportation solution.
4: Hard to see if there's a viable replacement.
7: That is a negative from their staff, and they're out of.
0: Give me 21, let me know what's going on.
7: 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Yeah, me and the LT have a good plan, so it should be okay.
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7: Copy.
5: Road 4, can you advise 4 stack 575? Morning, you dispo on the last 2.
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10: Arlington first, exit, you're going to be pulling into the Catholic Church parking lot. 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
6: Mac, Hotel Sam, Union Robert Edward King, first name of Mehmet. Mary Edward Henry, Mary Edward Tom, unknown race male, date of birth 5-2 of 70, Nevada Commercial DL
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0: Does the admin staff have eyes on juvenile? Okay, so a valid A instruction permit says passengers in the vehicle and expires 2031.
1: Center 85, you on our way. So we in the back of off of the library. The dean of students had a call from the director on campus that a student is at this location in crisis and didn't give any further. RP is on campus but not out with the student at this time. The director is advising is possible with this student but still have no further. The knowledge center, the back office of the library.
0: 7-4. 3-6. 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
6: 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Do they have clearance by chance?
5: Charles 11, Coast 11, South Virginia Street.
1: Nora 245, right now, check over.
6: The first name of it, Kilo November Oscar, Bravo Lima, Oscar Charlie Kilo.
7: 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Good morning.
1: Good morning.
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1: Good copy. 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
4: I copy, we'll take it. Reno, can you show ladder 1 responding, please? Squad 1.
1: Keenan 233 so far.
9: Renan 250.
1: Renan 250.
9: I was on the phone with another RP regarding that call, and it sounds like it might be better fitted for most if you have an available, or excuse me, if you have an available most unit to meet him there.
1: Union 250, 10-4, most 4 copy.
4: Most 4 copies that, what was the call?
1: trouble info. 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
11: Okay, thank you.
10: Etc. Copy, housing units 1, 2, and 3, please begin fire watch.
11: Yeah, Charles, 2 and 4. Check's okay with comments, and now I can be around to the follow-up at fireside.
12: Information
13: to me.

0: 221. 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
0: Charles 214.
1: Charles 214.
0: Prior to my last, show me in the area of the trouble unknown.
1: Charles 214, 10-4, and Charles 212 for cover. This will be a trouble unknown East 6th Street, University Way. Address is via Phase 2. There was a 1016 verbal heard on the line, a male telling the female to stop following him.
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1: Charles 212, Tupper.
0: And Route 291, Spruce Woods, Southern. Negative.
1: Charles 214, Tupper.
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0: Fires at 617, the number 311 unit. I believe we were there in February or March for a highly uncooperative person.
1: Charles 212.
2: Open UTO and you can see the RPO. You're back on that one.
1: Charles 212. Denver. Charles 214, Tupper.
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2: Four. They cleared it. One hole, copy.
4: One hole, backup. You've heard 260. Backup, you code 4. They cleared it. 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
5: Students with grandparents, both units attending.
2: So.
4: Okay, go to the round robin, and then to the non in the middle. Charles 212, Jumper.
6: So you have that call assigned to 233. Can you reassign that to me to 223, please?
5: Confirming Quay Plaza man is Nora 223.
6: I'm on an area check. Stead and Lear. You have 233 assigned to that one.
5: Negative. Nora 223 is at Quay Plaza man. You're at Stead and Lear on an area check, you said?
6: Firm.
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4: Good.
3: How's this going to be 1089 on local out of Reno, Munich Court for FTA? He's also the adverse party in a protection order that has not been served out of California. No protected party listed. He has no match for 27 and he's clear CGIS. Are you code 4?
4: Code 4, and can you confirm that?
3: Copy, confirm. It's going to be just a few minutes.
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5: 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Me is going to be clear, MCICC just am local. 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
0: Is Remsa lost?
1: 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I can call them again.
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1: Charles 214.
0: No action with comments. I'll be tonight.

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2: Green Rover 248, show me how to clear.
1: 248. We're not having to run it. It's clear active on a Chevy Tahoe gray in color. Just comes back to the customer. For motor vehicle fleet manager out of Washington.
0: Over.
1: 1032. It's stock 636.
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3: Reno, Joe, 15 photo.
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0: 10-8. Also, instead of rope, the fires, please.
4: So I can't go.
5: Roger one.
1: Roger 3-4, Tulsa.
0: Radar 245, traffic.
1: Radar 245. 391 Rondeville, no OR out of Reno Muni Court. They had to draw a case number. It's going to be 26-15652. All of that information is in your call.
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0: Alina, do you want him to clear?
1: Sam 285.
2: Reno Sam 3, confirming that the subject with the 32 is already outside and walking down the street.
1: He is on the porch now.
2: Okay, yeah. Let's see if the RP and them can evacuate.
3: Felix. 50909 on San Remo.

0: Oregon. Subject is Christopher Michael, described as a white male adult in his 20s, 5'6", medium build with long hair, last known wearing a white t-shirt with a small backpack. Subject is in front of Burpee's vehicle, talking to a male that lives at this location. Michael's telling RP he has no money, no longer a landline.
1: On the porch in front of the residence. 32 should be put away, but until we figure it out, we're all units. Yellow is closed for the units arriving on scene. Warbler yellow is closed.
2: To be advised, Reno yellow is closed for units on Warbler. Reno yellow is closed.
3: Yellow is closed.

0: getting one detained right now.
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0: 15, stand by. 14, desk.
1: We can do 34. Go ahead.
2: 3T, I'm gonna go 0, 1, 4, 1, 8. That was in my call.
3: And she said it's unloaded. She has the bullets in the magazine here.
4: Lincoln Edward Nora, George Edward, Lincoln Edward, first of Lincoln Adam Boy, Adam Robert, Robert Ida. DOB is 09-21-1957 and a social of 544-703159.
0: Just confirming the date of birth year is 1957-57.
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1: TQ4 Reno, check over.
5: 23 closer. Governor, are you in the area?
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5: Cool, we'll take it.
6: Copy, sounds good. I appreciate it, guys.
7: 133, I'll show you back on TMR. 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
1: clear up, please. Station,

0: correction on the first name. It's going to be Lincoln Adam Boy Adam Robert Robert Yellow. Does that social come back to anyone by chance?
1: I'm sorry. Lincoln Adam Boy Adam Robert Yellow.
0: Boy Adam Robert Robert Yellow.
1: Let me see what I got that.
2: Zero Parker Place. It's going to be for an 82-year-old male with unknown injuries. Sounds like the RP is not on scene.
3: 46, copy.
1: Just am local, no match local still, but there is a match on 27, which is LLC 29, correct responses.
4: Hi, thank you.
0: Here, I'm gonna go check with
5: Seagull Suite.
0: Careful.
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0: 253.
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0: I'll be at
5: 10-8. Union 253, Tefor.
1: 3, copy, Tefor, South Meadows. And green and yellow. Green is back open, or green is open, yellow is still.
0: Motor 212. Motor 212.
6: Yeah, we can check with surveillance to see how long the truck's been here and if he was the one getting out of it or not. And also, see if he's an employee.
0: I asked if he's an employee, they said they don't recognize him. Let's do Seagull Suite first, and then I'll give a surveillance.
1: I'm going to ask Carl O'Brien Middle School for a 12-year-old.
4: Copy. Runs on school for you, can handle.
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0: 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Ladder 1, close D35.
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0: did the female... Sorry, where did the female house say she put the 32?
1: Officer, report of a storage unit on fire. 111, Vassar. This would be attack 3 frequency. Battalion 1, engine 1, ladder 1, squad 1, training officer. Report of a storage unit on fire. 111, Vassar Street. This would be attack 3 frequency.

0: Breeze on Pantheon.
1: Yeah, it's probably unavailable at the station city for

0: Battalion 1 will be assuming Vassar Command. Engine 1 will make you fire attack. All units, Battalion 1 is assuming command, Vassar Command.
1: Okay.
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0: 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Question 73. 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
0: That's a mail.
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3: And you're down low. Nine zero five, Tom Lincoln, Frank.
0: 905, Tom Lincoln, Frank, clear active, 01 Mazda, RO is last of McMahon, first of Regina, address on Patricia. 221.

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0: 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First of Regina. 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
0: 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Did you also request 3209 for fire felony conviction or domestic battery convictions?
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4: Washer 146, 85, hug.
5: 146.
6: Charles 211, to far. Go ahead.
7: I'll be on Wells and East 4th, and I'll have to give you the plate in a minute because it's locked.
8: 214, I'm out with her.
6: Charles 214.

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0: Would you like to come help clear the building?
2: Something, sir?
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4: Charles 211 out of the 28, when you're ready.
5: Charles 211, go ahead.
4: You can 22, 214 logged it.
5: Charles 211, Tupper.

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1: Potential hang up. 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
1: Extra 60.
3: Since I have a key and go from there, but still bring it.
4: It is the westbound truck ramp just past Mogul, and it's a red cab. We'll be out with the patient.
1: Hi, copy all. I'll put that in the notes for Renta.
5: Rena Charles.
1: 214. Breathing problems, priority 2.

0: Yes, I'm sorry. I think they need you on yellow. If you could switch over, please.
1: Switch up.
0: Was that a Sam and a Tamarine, or? At the Sam Inn? Tamarine 14.
1: And she also tell me out to 1-4.
0: That's 2 and 2.

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5: If it's the first of LeBarry, he's already in there?

0: 收。
1: 这是幺零。
2: So it's going to be last name is Langley. So it's going to be Lincoln, Edward, Nora, George, Edward, Lincoln, Edward. First name Thomas. So it's going to be Tom, Henry, Ocean, Mary, Adam, Sam. Date of birth is going to be 05-14-1973. And then social is going to be 565-33-7693.
3: Tag 3 frequency, Battalion 1, Engine 1, Ladder 1, Squad 1, Trading Officer, report of a storage unit on fire, 111 Vassar Street, Tag 3 frequency.
4: Engine 1, Tag 3. Squad 1, Tag 3.
3: Roger.
5: Battalion 1, all incoming units. Engine 1's on scene of a single story, multi-unit storage facility. We do have smoke and fire showing on the southeast corner. Engine 1 will be in live line operation. This will be Vassar Command, no 12 Command.
3: Battalion 1 copies on the scene, Engine 1.Otawafi is in command, Vassar Command, break. Battalion 1's on scene, I'll be assuming command of Vassar Command. Engine 1 will make you fire attack.
6: Charles 2, I'm more of one detained.
7: Another one or the same one?
6: Sorry, I missed that, same one.
7: Charles 2, 11.
1: For the first of no priors, sorry, no felonies, no comments.
0: Copy that for the whole barrier or something?
1: Thank you.
8: George King 8, John 4, Robert Nevada via Gray Ford.
1: Bring us out of stuff.
0: Thank you, go for it.
7: The quick. Ocean 3, respond 4995 Kiski Lane.
9: Lively, Paul, Ida, Nora, Edward, David, Adam, first of Abigail, Adam, Boy, Ida, George, Adam, Ida, Lincoln, date of birth 6/27/2001, social 608-271-366.
8: 366.
10: Paper.
8: Oh. Ten more.
7: Watch
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7: 20 seconds.
10: 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That's canine 7-1-10.
9: No action, he's logging off 1042, that'd be day.
7: Night, sir.
9: Sabrina Sam 275, traffic.
7: Sam 275.
9: Vassar, Air Cargo, Nevada 93, John 882.
7: Sam 275.
0: Oh, thank you.
7: Thank you. 6 down and we'll have a great night. Thank you.
9: Two eleven.
11: What's on red?
6: Lift assist. Response State Street and South Virginia Street.District 1, Ladder 1, Response State Street and South Virginia Street.
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3: Last of Baker, Robert, Ocean, Charlie, King. First of Mary, Adam, Robert, Yellow. Base, Adam, Nora, Nora. Date of birth 1-26-1968. Code for 564-15-7799.
2: Can you tell me the last name?
3: 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That's Baker, Robert, Ocean, Charlie, King.
2: Sam 2A3.
4: I'm sorry, one Vic, two Pags, it's just him and his wife.
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1: Okay.
0: I think that's just going to be Plum and South Virginia for an injury accident. Two vehicles blocking traffic. Plum and South Virginia, please.
1: Mark it loud off, just key master.
0: Okay.
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4: 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I'm going to be 1041. 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
4: Correct. P number 4597, right in front of Julie Pell Road. I'll give you up, please. I just pulled up. I have to change.
3: Copy, just pulled up. Do you think this is related to the... what I just broadcast?
4: I didn't get the radio traffic. I literally put my clothes on right here in my POV.
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1: You checked okay. Information was provided, Lieutenant.
0: 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Did you want to stay on yellow or switch back to green?
1: I'll just stay on yellow.
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1: 4-10-23 par. We'll be 10-42 tonight.
0: 4-10-24, have a good night.
1: How about injuries?
0: Please go ahead.
5: No worries. I would expect a district court.
0: I copy back to district court, SD.
4: 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One horse.
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13: The motorcycle driver is on 4th westbound towards McCarran. It's going to be 1801 West 4th Street.
14: 4th.
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2: 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TCC Captain
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1: Porsche 4 Charles 19, I have 228 when you're ready.
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5: Charles 214. RTF, where am I needed?
13: I lost 4th Street with the juvenile on the motorcycle that was walking away. Last seen walking on 4th Street. This is a Hispanic male, 17 or 18. Face covered with a ski mask. Should be walking a black motorcycle.
2: Copy it out.
0: Yes. Yeah. Both the second two subjects are felonies for combat.
2: Same
0: to that one.
7: Pull it up. 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
3: Kevin, I think you had it. 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
7: California.
3: Perfect.
4: You know, Tom 327.
0: Tom 327.
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15: 7-3.
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15: Tenor 21, any other available unit, Washoe, 1063.
4: The training on board, I'll be off at Piper.
13: Sorry.
2: Tom 332, take that.
13: Tom 332.
15: Now begin speaking in Spanish. We're now landline
6: female is panting and sounds to be in distress. Our Fenton landline, female's advising please and crying. Looks like language line operator could not hear the call taker and disconnected. Female still on the line and saying, I lost my baby. Female kept repeating name Arturito, possibly talking to the ESO and stating, please answer.
13: Yes, responding to the crash on 4th Street. We're getting a call that the juvenile is trying to push the motorcycle towards the Carmelita Court Trailer Park, 2071 West 4th Street. Juvenile walked northbound in the trailer park.
4: I have been on that circumstance call in my office attempting to locate during an assembly for further information.
6: Perfect.
3: 150. Windmill Farms, front of school. We've got 78 King 721 Red Toyota.
6: Perfect. Last seen wearing a green shirt, gray pants. Juvenile is a Hispanic juvenile, 2 to 3 years of age. Juvenile is...
11: I copy, thank you.
4: 49. 49.
11: Your plate's clear and current on 94 BMWs. Is that two different vehicles, or did I just run the same one again?
4: They're two different vehicles.
11: 10-4.
4: Got a vehicle.
7: Look at 233.
4: I'm at 1760. Stratford, can I get a 28 on the plate?
7: Good.
4: 727, Paul 09.
7: 727, Paul 09, clear, surrendered, released, O2, Mercury.

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1: Doesn't have the address or anything, any further information. The phone for the father is listed in the call. RP will... let me clarify with the call taker. It looks like we may have found the juvenile.
2: We're 43, it's not going to be a motorcycle, it's not going to be a blast bike.
3: When they escort, it's one of those electric motorcycles.
0: Happy electric motorcycle.
2: I will have the juvenile phone here on
0: scene with me. I thought you had the juvenile phone on scene with you. Happy juvenile is driving recklessly as passing the motorcade.
1: Traffic control on
0: TAC
2: 2. For 43 for the driver, she did run the juvenile over as he failed on the bike. She said every tire went over him, so he should have severe injuries.
0: I copy. She did say she ran the juvenile over with her tire, so he should have some severe injuries. Carolina Court 2071 West 4th Street, last seen walking, I think it was north, yeah, walking northbound through the trailer park, white male, 16, 17, 5'11", thin, black shirt, black pants, with an e-bike. Potentially put the e-bike down though.

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1: Chandler, are you going to El Tavern or to the trailer park?
0: The trailer
1: park. No, 249 are you checking Silver?
0: Silver.
1: Swan and Virginia.
0: Simple.
1: And competition have been reading to the DC accident or the trailer.
0: Charles
1: 214. Charles
0: 10-4. I'm being out to the trailer park to attempt to meet with the juvenile to have his phone.
1: I'm being out to the trailer park.
2: 2018 Honda, last of Julian, first of Guarda, address on Nutmeg.
0: Traffic.

0: And certainly going to the trailer park or the scene.
1: Where are the juveniles at?
0: Copy, trailer park.
1: Seven,
0: copy, 23 to trailer park.
2: This is going to be for a 2-year-old that was found. I have no further information. 18204 Oak Brook Lane.
3: Sam 36. 76 Ghetto to drop my car for maintenance, and 12 is going to meet me there.
1: Okay.
0: What's
1: up, Farm Jim? David, Arizona, first place. William Mike, Robert, Moore, Tom, David, and so on.
3: Back 720, the 1032 call, since Charles 260 is on a call. We're also calling security right now to see if they're aware of anything.
4: Ida, Nora, Adam, Sam, Space, no hyphen, Paul, Edward, Robert, Edward, Zebra, First, Alexander, phonetically, Adam, Lincoln, Edward, X-ray, Adam, Nora, David, Edward, Robert, date of birth 10/25/1994, Nevada DL 020-784-6818.
0: 10-4, so much. Confirming, how was the bag given out of there? Let us know the question.
5: He did have severe injuries.
0: Copy, he did have severe injuries. No, 245, we are confirming you copy. Cover.
1: 4-5 in a
0: row. 10-5, get your central when I have it.
1: Nora,
0: 224,
1: I can be 23
0: times.
1: Check real quick.
0: Nora, 224, 10-4. Nora, 223,
1: 1963.
0: Nora, 224. SS Arctic, you're covered in static. Tell me about that. Same in school.
1: He has UTL any cameras, really.
0: Copy, UTL any cameras at Bayman's.
6: I'm a J3 on board and route to par.
3: Sam 291, temporary break. Sam 283, 1063.
6: K3.
3: Motor 2X, available unit and a Tomer motor if they become available. It's going to be Moana and Kauai for a vehicle versus pedestrian negative injury 1050. Verbal disturbance on scene, Moana and Kauai.
6: K3 out. Just on last night, I'm going to route them.

0: 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Yep.
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2: 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Yes. Route 214 and 43, I'll be out at spot 25 with the bike.
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1: No, 245.
3: Sparks, motor 3. Motor 3.
0: Renault on 327, prior to the last, I'll be in here.
1: Temper, is it the one up on the Virginia? Because it's actually green, it's central.
0: 5-8, check.
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0: Yes, ma'am.
5: Just to let you know, multiple tows have been accepted on top of this one, so people are obviously having a run around to pick up the destroyed trailer.
0: From the Pika.
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0: 9.
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0: 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We're on that one, and I'll have another 7th and Valley.

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1: 7270. She does not have possession of the video. She does not know when it happened, and she does not know where. She has asked around for it, and she's been advised that if she finds out that somebody possesses it, that she will advise me. And this information was given to 53, and I will message you guys the name of the confirmed suspect. Separate.
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0: Selfie phonetically, Sam Ocean Frank Ida Edward. Middle of May, phonetically, Mary Adam Edward. DOB 3611 and confirmed 10th grader at Galena. For 43, she may be on the spectrum, has a turbulent home life, and has no prior history of violence.
1: Copy.
2: I'm on the trail for coming for transmission. What was it?
1: There's number 25. If someone can sit with the bike while they do a track.
2: Letter 3223 on the left.
3: And once that I head that way, I'm at the very north end of the trailer park.
4: Charles 217, so far.
1: You're going to get your name on the deck, I'm late. Last one.
5: Harvard, Villanova 1, David 2, 8 Boy 2, Nevada, White, Lexus. 102.
4: Lincoln 233.
6: CNS tow accepted that vehicle, and can you put me on another abandoned?
1: Lincoln 233.
6: I'll be 1770 Stratford, if I need 28 Nevada.
4: You said 1770 Scott Fur?
6: Stratford.
4: Stratford, go ahead with your 20.
6: It will be 302-0 Frank 5.
4: Happy 302-0 Frank 5 is going to be. What's that, mine? Like this one. Oh, here it is. It's going to be clear active. It expires February of 2027 on an 05 Chevy four-door wagon.
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4: Came from 36 and then 4757, Terry. 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
1: 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I'm line with a tow.
3: Can you confirm this accident on report? 15673. Sam 272 or 273. She checks okay and information and today.
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2: Seven.
4: Doing an Alamo truck stop 1950 East Gregg Street. 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He's a white male, early 30s, thin build, wearing a gray hat, gray shirt, gray pants, and blue shoes. He was last seen walking towards the back of the property. The male hit the RP with his hands, was throwing ashtrays and other items as well.
5: Lane and Country Circle. To be on line, this is mini bike.
0: Go code 4.
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6: Last of Campos, Charles Adams, Mary, Paul Ocean Sam, Space No Hyphen, Ramirez, Robert Adams, Mary, Ida Robert, Edward Zebra, First of Enrique, Edward Nora, Robert Ida, Queen Union Edward, date of birth 11-22-2010.
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0: Will you review stack 0707, please?
1: For 43, the plate of the SUV that left as I was coming to the area was Nevada Victor King, or Nora Victor King, 815.
2: Control 260, unknown if that vehicle is related, and then can we have RP check the plates that T-14 just provided?
0: Tempo, K-14, that plate comes back clear active to 2071 West 4th Street, trailer number 1313.
3: Considering no one's going to pay for it.
1: 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I'll be 10-6 GOC.
0: Good afternoon.
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1: Hi, copy. 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
1: Nora,
0: 230. Ocean 73 is out on a destroyed motorhome that has no wheels, tires, axles, and the wheels are, or sorry, the walls are fell off all over the place. It's at Southern Washington. Multiple tows have passed it up, requesting approval to... Okay.

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0: Last Joplin, phonetically John Ocean Paul. Lincoln, Ida, Nora. First Barbara, phonetically Boy Adam Robert. Boy Adam Robert Adam, date of birth 05-16-1963, California DL Union 01-32-449.
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3: 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Bus in route number 2025, with some issues going on with the kids on the bus.
1: Temper, break. 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And 25, are you available to cover?
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2: Lost my phone, Tyler. Karen, what is the thing here at this casino? Just south of, just north of Victoria. Nevada 007, 8 David 9. Last pickup, Chen.
3: Roger, 226, not staying with bus driver.
4: Bring us out to the port.
1: Charles 204.
4: Law number 13.
1: Confirm number 13 was UTL.
5: Confirm. Charles. Legacy 233. Legacy 233.
6: Melanie accepted the tell, B10.
5: Go ahead.
1: Ready to God.
0: You want Lana?
5: 341.
0: Good morning. Robertson vehicle 2426. I'm 10-8.
5: Yeah, fine. Good morning.
1: Legacy 234.
4: King Victor 3 Noah.
1: That's it?
4: That is it.
1: Clear active 2019 Supergirl.
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5: 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Roger,
9: 112. It's going to be hyphenated last name between Gene and Ida, Robert Ocean Zebra, hyphen. Adam Roberts, Robert Ocean, Yellow Ocean. First of John Ocean, Adam, Queen, Union Ida, Nora. The COV is 1109-1993. Nevada OLN 080-401-9731.
10: Sparks 489-1 marked in tags, break for next.
5: 49.
10: 40720, also on green break.
5: Yeah.
0: Watch on Marine 9, 10 8, checks okay.
5: Marine 9.
1: Yep, 27.
0: 283.
5: Sam 23.
0: Assist in route main for 44.
5: Sam 23.
0: For the size AC, myself and 335 are out at 7.
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1: Raptor 3 will be logged on.
0: Raptor 4, Tupper, also logging on Raptor 3.
1: 679 2 George 1 Black 4. Anyway.
2: Number.
1: To the out of California, last of Watkins, phonetically spelled William, Adam, David, King, Ida, Nora, Sam. First of Dylan, common spelling. Driver's license. ELO 184-5793. Date of birth, 10/29/01.
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Respond 4175 West 4th Street, Unit 56.

0: This is Ascension 45.
1: 45?
0: You have a SO response.
1: I was just about to call him. Stand by. Come on, 50 Washer, checking status.
0: Perform out and try and jump it.
2: I'm in my office with two students.
1: I copy. Three 45, you guys can stand down.
3: 945, copy, direct. Thank you, 845.
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7: Charles 353, Nora 223, check for unknown injury accident at Clear Acre Lane in North McCarran. Vehicles are pulling into the Money Tree parking lot now. Vehicles involved are a charcoal Nissan sedan and the other is a truck. At the end, this occurred at the intersection of Clear Acre Lane and North McCarran Lane.
8: Hey, from
2: Marshal 1923.
9: 119.
1: Yeah, Charles 357, good morning, 1021-8. Charles 357, 10-4, good morning.
10: Charles 357, trouble.
1: Charles 357. Charles 358, 10-4, good morning.
2: Phonetically spelled William Ocean Edward, Robert Tom Lincoln Edward Robert. First of Jasmine, phonetically spelled John Adam Zebra, Mary Yellow Nora. Date of birth 030491, OLN 080-846. 3984, out of Nevada.
1: Okay. Motor 32. 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
1: Hey, I'm just still out front. Do you need me to take in your station or anything? You good?
2: No, I'm good. Sorry, I got lost track of time there.
1: No, you're good. Have a good weekend.
2: Thank you.
1: You're welcome.
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0: 10-4. 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
0: Copy. Can you check the history of the vehicle, see if it like, was stolen at any point?
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7: Marina
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1: Yes, ma'am.
0: This is a nightmare. Everybody's canceling, even though I said we could put them back on top. They take it, then they reject it. So I'm just going to let it keep going, see if maybe someone ends up taking it.
1: Copy that. And I can give you the numbers, Ocean 10, the lieutenant of CAO. He's aware, in case he needs to call one of these places.
0: Copy, next.
2: Reno Sam 382. Good morning. 1041. I'll be 106 me. Waiting for my car.
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1: 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No MDT, where to?
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0: 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Two subjects.
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4: Pepper. Admin may come looking for you. We were trying to, we weren't able to raise you.
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4: No worries.
1: Jeffers, they were checking on you for us.
5: Okay,
6: that's it. No, I'm for you.
7: Info, negative crime.
1: Negative. I'm broadcasting for an open mic on my open mic, though. Last unit on ready to go traffic. Okay. Testing for open mic on red, open mic on red.
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1: 1246, have a good night. 119, have a good night.
2: Washer 145, 42, good night.
1: 147, have a good night.
2: Well, 51,
1: have a good night.
2: What's your
1: 9th,
2: Red? 5 Asian 395.
1: 49, it's clear valid on the Chevy.
2: Coffee, all right, just for the
8: C2, Christina,
1: No, it's 59. I'm sorry, remind me of 20, Risley?
8: Robert Mitchell.
1: 10, 15. Tom, 325, copy.
9: Hey, thanks.
2: Going down, I apologize. Green and Charles 212, I'm in 44, have a good night.
1: See you next.
5: 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Have a good night. Thank you.
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1: 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It's going to be 160 and Clear Street for 256 traffic in elevator. 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
2: Ladder 1
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2: route.
1: Are you still there?
3: Yeah, Tessa, speaker. 48. North for information, we can declare you westbound for two juveniles who are at 76 carrying bottles of vodka. What are you declaring for westbound?
2: 48. Sorry, I'll switch up the light real quick. North code 4.
0: Copy on 4.
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0: 10:59.
1: Excuse me for when? Check for a 10:50 that just occurred in the front parking lot. Gray Volkswagen versus a black Volkswagen. No injuries, no fluids. RP advised the parties are exchanging info, but a fault party stated that she does not have an OLN or insurance in possession. Or Lynn.
0: 59, I copy. I'll be in route.

0: 356, can you send me in route the sex crime?
1: Charles 356, 781, that right now.
0: I still be in route with him.
2: Charles 352.
0: 54.
3: It's going to be 4 Billinghurst, however, responding to home address 825 DeLucci Lane, number 1120, to attempt to contact parent for a CLS student at Billinghurst that has not been picked up. Students left a flag, first at Kamari, 7th grade. 4 Billinghurst, responding to home address 825 DeLucci Lane, apartment 1120.
0: 54.
3: Three 61, are you 35?
0: April.
3: So far, Austin is code 11, priority 1, caution for weapons with a baton and Nora.
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3: All right, go ahead with second perfect.
0: Second is David, Ida, Adam, Zebra. First of Adam, Nora, Tom, Ocean, Nora, Ida, Ocean. 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
0: Charles
1: 354 ran on 10/63. 53. 54. Both units 435 Stoker, Mountain View Cemetery, large white cross, north side of the cemetery for 10/16. Male female was physical, now the male half. 50. Mountain View Cemetery, 435 Stoker.
0: 5-3.
1: 5-4. Charles, 352, I'll reach it up. Charles, 352, and it looks like they are at the entrance. The 1085 is over toward the Tundra, and the other's in a black sedan. 5-3.
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0: hardship for two subjects concealing. 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
6: Correction, that was Lincoln 233's last plate. Stand by.
1: Hi, sorry. What was that there?
6: Lincoln 233, disregard. I'm looking for a Lincoln 234's plate.
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1: So all the tow truck companies are refusing to take this currently. 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
0: She's on board and she's going back on assignment for now. Momentarily.
1: To, it's going to be Cashel and Skyline. It's 1017 with RP reference her child who was riding her bike. It's like a subject pulled up and started yelling at her, which caused the juvenile to fall off the bike. RP is requesting a foul 1017, Cashel and Skyline.
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6: Yeah, phase 2. Okay to see if fire finds anything.
0: Thank you.
6: Stoker.
1: Nora 348 now.
7: I'll log them off.
1: Confirm the warrant. They're unable to find the original, so it's not confirmed and check before.
0: Rita, thank you.
1: Units, go forward again and clear.

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1: Pepper.
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0: 6-1.
2: When you guys have a chance, can you have Mose take a look at this 21 call I'm on and contact the RP? The civil issue's already been handled, but he may need Mose resources.
0: Copy, we'll take a look.
2: Thank you. And Washoe, you can go ahead and clear this call, civil.
1: Temper. And 6-1, you want me to put you on it for now?
0: 8-1, thank you.
1: Temper, thank you.
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3: 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Both drivers have license and insurance. 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

0: contacting myself like I told you, able to get inside our home. I can see those numbers.
1: 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Lucian Nora, Zebra Adam Lincoln Edward Zebra, hyphen Alvarez with a Z Zebra. 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Date of birth is 022096. 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
0: 10-4.
2: Sheriff's Office has the call that we're responding and they have myself and anything on 42 tonight.
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1: Car Lancy, lane number 47. Check the welfare of a patient for renown who has been refusing medical care for the last few months. Describe the Michelle Robinette, female, 69 years of age. Phone number is listed in the call. RP advised that she's concerned that she lives in a disaster area. Unknown 56 Norm weapons. Should live alone with no pets. Seattle.
2: 41.
1: And 3-6-2-41 for an update on the call. It looks like the Ruben Bray was able to get a hold of the female, but is concerned that possible failure to thrive.
2: We got it.
4: This is Death. Go ahead.
2: I have one big one pack with Mountain Blade Runner heading up to the Hello Beach.
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5: 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And then does that have both plates?
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Outfit clear index with a valid ID card, clear TIB, registered ES as of 2022 in Reno for battery, positive for Adam, Nora, Zebra, Trespass, Lincoln, Ocean, DOP, Boy, George, Queen, 1016, and a runaway.

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0: Can you show a letter wanted route to River Town? 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
0: Okay.
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1: The younger brother, Jaden, is 16, negative weapons, Josiah is 1056. The RP said her brother sent her a picture of his eye, and it's red and bruising. There's a four-year-old also on scene.
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3: Building state, cross of it Main Street and no cross street. The ridge is Sun Valley Apartments. In District 45, First Spark Fire, medical agent state for law enforcement at 5100 West 1st Avenue, apartment 317B, building state. Cross of the Main Street and no cross street. There was the Sun Valley apartment.
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2: 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Fire medic are also responding in the area of El Rancho and Falcon Rock.
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8: Ocean, Robert Adam. Nevada, ID card, last of Medina, Seneca, Mary, Edward, David, Ida, Nora, Adam, first of Susanna, Seneca, Sam, Union, Sam, Adam, Nora, Nora, Adam, date of birth 12/16/83, and ID number 1701723525.
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12: Joseph Martinez, Mary Adams, Robert Tom, Ida, Nora, Edward Zebra, Versus, Jose, John Ocean, Sam Edward. He is a middle of phonetically John Adam, Ida, Robert Ocean. He is a male. His birthday is 8/8/1984 for Nevada, OLN of 02-02705066. We are not out with him.
10: Cover. And can you pin in the spelling of Jose?
12: John Ocean Sam Edward.
10: Pepper.
13: Charles 254, I'm sorry. Can I get a code 9 for prior domestics on him, please?
10: Charles 254, Pepper.
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0: Clear the outside assist and en route 728 in the left corner, very good.
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3: Reno Lincoln 233.
4: 35,
3: 59, go to. Ty and Tinsley, is Officer Gusev on duty?
5: 233, negative.
6: I have one Drake, one PAX from Capitol Hill. They have an aircraft fighting the fire. How about this?
0: Double 218 using 226 North Valley's campus football.
3: 226.
0: Copy that, thank you, brothers. Dispatch, Angel 133. You're still as we turn it back to GM.
7: 133, have a good night.
8: Dispatch, engine 133. We have been canceled by Reno Fire. You can show us back on TM and in quarters, please.
3: I copy all.
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2: Confirm, Charles 354, are you still on the call? Come on. With Cleveland number 27, and the records are still working on the message.
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4: Phonetically spelled Henry Ocean Lincoln, Boy Ocean Robert, Ocean William. 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
3: Go ahead. I'll get you your partner when they clear. 444 Cameron, number 810, verbal 1016, male, female. 444 Cameron, 8 out of 10.
5: 5 out.
3: Charles 351,
5: assist. I'll be in route with
3: 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Charles 351, and break north 345 and 48, 10-6, sorry, 345 and 349, 1063, Friday.
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6: First of Liliana, phonetically Lincoln, Ida Lincoln, Ida Adam, Nora Adam. And then date of birth is 11/17 of 73. About OLN 080-162-5944.
2: The related household is going to be 9471, 15 new minutes, and suspect's name is Rayford.
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11: Hey, Richard, I'll tell you the word on your own. Goodbye. District 2, as we can see, engine 2, 20 to 30 on family number 1.

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2: 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Break for second. Second is going to be last of Malloy, phonetically Mary, Adam, Lincoln, Lincoln, Ocean, Yellow. Orleans, phonetically Ocean, Robert, Lincoln, Edward, Nora, Edward. Middle name Sylvia, phonetically Sam, Yellow, Lincoln, Victor, Ida, Adam. 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
2: Last of Salado, phonetically Sam, Tom, Edward, Lincoln, Lincoln, Adam, Tom, Ocean. First of Rocio, phonetically Robert, Ocean, Charles, Ida, Ocean. Date of birth 10-30-2003, OLN 080-775-6734.
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4: Green.
5: Okay. At apartment 42, have a good night.
3: Thank you. Have a great night. Sensory number. Go to 345, go ahead.
1: Last phonetically is going to be Sam, Henry, Ocean, Lincoln, Edward, Sam, hyphen, Frank, Robert, Edward, Edward, David, Mary, Adam, Nora. First phonetically is going to be Sam, Adam, Mary, Mary, Union, Edward, Lincoln, Lincoln, Edward. And then he has a date of birth of 01-05-1973. I can't find him in NAMS, but maybe you'll have better luck. You just verbally given me his information.
3: Tepper, did you have a third identifier or no?
1: Negative.
3: Tepper,

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1: 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CML on, but if we have a CML, it'd be great.
2: Ducat, David Union, Queen Union, Edward, Tom Tom, Edward, First Micah, Mary Ida, Charles Adam Henry. Date of birth is 09/20/2004. ID number
0: 02074566044.
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0: Canon 7.
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0: Paul 34.
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6: Do we have comms with fire?
7: He's clear, suspended, valid ID, clear, suspended.
2: 10-4. What's he suspended for?
8: You know, checking code 4, Carmen.
9: Okay.
8: Hey.
6: I can see smoke coming up.
2: Copy, thank you.
7: And it looks like he's also positive for traffic inhibit and weapons.
2: And can you just check priors for FTAs and arrests?
10: As Friedman, Samuel, and locals, he should be out of California. So when I ran him out of California, he came back clear into ICC, just locals. He has an expired Class C in 26 in that record. Lens is out of California. Descriptors show male, 6'20", black and brown. And then his driver's license in Nevada is just driver information, no valid ID or 27. And on the California 27, it showed just last of Friedman and first of Samuel, spelled Sam Adam Mary Union Edward Lincoln, and middle of Larice.
9: Okay, that's
10: pretty much.
9: Thank you.
10: So we're at 345,

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2: 10-4, can you log them in?
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4: Sam, William, Ocean, Robert, Tom Henry. 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Nevada O-line 42-00-21-4079. I'm in.
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0: have medical risk volume. 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
2: 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TA will be en route to the accident on 4th and Quincy.
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5: First, adult white female, last year, Bernardi, boy Edward Robert, Nora Adam Robert David Yellow. First, Cambria, Charles Adam Mary, boy Robert Ida Adam, DOB 08-15-2006, Medet ID card 080-680-1733. 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
5: Seven 567004 and brakes are third. It's all white male, last of Morin, Mary Ocean Robert, Adam Nora, first of Austin, Adam Union Sam Tom Ida Nora. DOB 0108-1999, social 680-140041, break report.
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9: In 6-1. Both teams will be 10-8, spoke with RP, negative crime and info provided.
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1: Sure.
12: 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Chip okay, NHI. Unrelated, it'll be 10-6-21.
1: Thank you for having me.
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9: Unit number?
13: It was UTV 46.
9: I copy. It looks like we got you guys in quarters. Be advised, we're taking traffic in your jurisdiction.
13: Sweep. We'll be en route.
9: Nature, and we'll get it dropped on you. It's going to be off a neighborhood way.
14: Jim, dispatch engine 46. We're going to be clear of this call in about a minute. You can send that call to us.
9: Copy.
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13: Edward Victor Edward, first of Allen, Adam Lincoln Edward Nora, date of birth 11/25/1952, Nevada OLN 4500467292, male.
9: An employee who's in the process of being terminated, currently in a conference room with the managers, now stating he's feeling suicidal. No means or attempts mentioned. 26-year-old male, 665 Maestro, Arrow Electronics.
4: Hurry up, SAM3D. 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
22: 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White male, 61215, blonde and blue. And subject also shows PC out of locals out of RPD.
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1: Engine 44? No, sorry, I will cancel engine 44, sorry.
8: That's ours. All the way up to Deodar is all ours.
9: Well, this 1050 is south behind me, closer to Buck.
8: Buck is ours, so in front of the Jacksons, on Lemon is ours, and then all the way up to Deodar. South of there to the freeway, and north and south is Reno, and then after Deodar, Reno.
9: Copy that. Thank you, Washo.
7: And Washo 1060, can you check if Reno has someone available? We're going to be tied up here for a second.

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0: Hey, Sam, I'm checking out.
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4: Do you have the plates already?
0: Hey.
4: 4.1 on a white Tesla. And stand by for the 3.
0: Yeah, Charles, if I send that from here, and I'll beam out 2, 3, 5, 4. Charles, you have
3: some. And Charles, 5, 8, 10, 7.

0: plate is going to be Handicap Nevada Mary 2031.
1: Denver.
0: Third one is going to be Nevada A137 David 3. And the last one is going to be Nevada 702 Joe 86. And only one vehicle is blocking the road.
1: Temper.
2: First is Castro, Charles Adam Sam, Tom Robert Ocean. Second is going to be Cardona, Charles Adam Robert, David Ocean, Nora Adam. First is Alessandro, Adam Lincoln Edward, Sam Sam Adam, Nora David Robert Ocean. 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
3: Pedro, Ramza is in route.
4: Thank you.
5: I'm 325 and you just find the 1050 at Lemon County has no units available at this time. Trying to get them on the left.
6: Last of Watts, William, Adam, Tom, Sam. First of Brian, Boy, Robert, Ida, Adam, Nora. DOB is 12-17-03, Nevada OLN 080-647-4135. I have one more juvenile.
1: Cut.
6: Last of Hernandez, first of Elias, Edward Lincoln, Ida, Adam Sam, DOB is 227-13.
1: Denver.
7: Hyphen Victor Adam Robert Edward Lincoln Adam Sam, first of Maria Sam Robert Ida Adam, DOB of 113-92, Nevada OLM 0-0-4-5-6-2-6-9-1.
5: Charles, I've got you. Go ahead with the next.
7: So we lost up Guzman, George, Union, Gabriel, Mary, Adam, Nora, first of Ramon, Robert, Adam, Mary, Ocean, Nora, GOP of 11-15-59, Melford identifier.
8: Just confirm Ramon without the E on the end.
7: Hey, Tom.
8: And go ahead with the third.
9: Last of Carrasco, Charles Adam, Robert, Robert Adam, Sam, Charles Ocean. First of Micaela, Mary Ida, Charles Adam, Edward Lincoln Adam, DOB of 11-6-6-4. No third identifier.
5: And I'm sorry, can you tell me Carrasco?
7: Charles Adam, Robert, Robert Adam, Sam, Charles Ocean. Charles Adam Nora Ocean. The Maria is Robert Adam Mary Ida Robert Edward Zebra. First of Annabelle Adam Nora Nora Adam Boy Edward Lincoln Lincoln Edward DOB of 826.
5: And confirm no third identifier for that one either. We asked Charles 353 if he sort of wrote what this is Washington.
7: Stand by.
0: It's going to be last of Queen, Union, Adam, Tom Adam, Nora, Ida, Lincoln, Lincoln, Adam, space, Adam, Robert, George, Union, Edward, Lincoln, Lincoln, Ocean, first off, Robert, Adam, Frank, Adam, Edward, Lincoln, DOB 09-18-1993, and deal number William 2094436, Etaro, California.
1: Semper.
5: Charles 352 Temple. Nora 325, what was your request?
4: We're in a Nora 325. Can I do a 2729-01?
5: Nora 325, go ahead.
4: We're a white male adult, last name Peterson. It's Paul Edward Tom. Sam Edward Nora. First name Scott. Sam Charles Ocean. Tom Nora. IDOB of 0915 of 1988, and a security number of 530-393852.
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3: 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Are you okay with taking the 1017 for this accident?
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10: Who's the RP on that pending 21?
1: Kitsky Lane for total unknown. Spanish speaking RP gave the translator that address, unknown space number, and then disconnected. 2880 Kitsky Lane.
10: 19.
3: 32. 19 point Nora 332, the area of 2080 Clear Acre Lane. 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Remza just got on scene as well. 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
10: Where are you
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10: 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Thank you.
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8: 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Be clear system last, and I'll be on the suspicious circumstance.
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1: Washington 29, last seen southbound I-580 over the Pleasant Valley Bridge, 1653 hours. Vehicle's a white Toyota Corolla, unknown Washington 28. Vehicle's unable to maintain lanes and looks to be asleep at the wheel. NHP is advised. 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
10: Oh.
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16: Of course.
14: Charles 352, Reno on share, Charles 352.
17: Yeah, I just got a call from one of the Pioneer Center security guards saying that there's a homeless person on the 75 Court, or on the Virginia Street steps here at 75 Court Street, and apparently he's harassing and spitting on people as they walk by. Can we get one of the deputies to check that out real quick, please?
18: And stand by on your subject, Carrasco.
1: Copy, thank you.
6: Do you have a description by chance, 75 First Street?
17: Not at this time, no, we don't control.
15: We were just talking about over here near Maverick.
1: Copy, we will be over there shortly.
19: County started patrol, so I don't even know if they're responding.
15: I heard Littlefield saying he was going to go check it out.
19: Out that way, head that way when I dress up.
15: I can do the same. I'm walking out that way dressing out, so.
20: Entrance or the main entrance at 75?
17: Street.
1: I should Nordstrom Rack.
21: Okay,

0: 3561,
1: smoking mouth.
0: Pardon your sign, did not give it to me.
2: Requesting that we reach out to booking.